0: Sides are at an impasse over several key issues at this point, noting a vote in favor of a strike does not automatically mean workers will walk off the job.
1: Among the key issues is the future of the Brampton, Ontario assembly plant, which Stellantis wants to sell. British Columbia Conservatives plan to repeal the province's no-fault auto insurance system. The major policy proposal has been revealed by a leaked letter from the party's interim leader to lawyers and insurance executives. Lauren Dirksen says in the letter, Conservatives would bring in legislation to restore accident victims' rights to sue. But the NDP says the province's no-fault insurance system has lowered car insurance rates for BC drivers. Top executives at Emera and Canadian Utilities say the seeds for their multi-billion dollar merger were sown 15 months ago. The two companies are joining up to create what they're calling a utilities powerhouse worth $72 billion. Emera's chief executive Scott Balfour says his firm made the overture at a time when Prime Minister Mark Carney came to office with a new vision for Canada and as trade tensions were escalating with the United States.
2: You know what? It's time to build a Canadian champion to make sure that there's a strong Canadian company that is able to help drive growth with the financial strength in order to participate in supporting the generational need for new infrastructure in this country.
1: The controlling shareholder of Canadian Utilities is Calgary-based conglomerate ATCO. ATCO is to continue on as a smaller firm focused on defense, housing, and other infrastructure. Medical experts are rejecting past claims by Robert F. Kennedy Jr. about the HPV vaccine Gardasil. A resurfaced video shows the now U.S. Health Secretary claiming children who received the shot are more likely to die from the vaccine than from cervical cancer. Kennedy has a history of sharing false and misleading health information, including about the HPV and other vaccines. The World Health Organization's Global Advisory Committee on Vaccine Safety between 2007 and 2017 found no safety concerns either during clinical trials or after its use began. This is the Canadian Press. In sports, the Montreal Canadiens welcome the Stanley Cup champion Carolina Hurricanes to the Bell Centre as part of tonight's NHL action. It's a rematch of last season's Eastern Conference Final, which Carolina won in five games. Earlier, the Habs said forward Ivan Demidov will miss 2 to 4 weeks with a lower body injury. The undefeated Ottawa Senators on the road tonight to take on the Detroit Red Wings. Detroit forward Dylan Larkin could make his debut, that's according to the team. Larkin, who has requested a trade from the Red Wings, has been ruled out with an upper body injury. And the Toronto Maple Leafs are home to the Nashville Predators this evening. It's the last date of a season-opening four-game homestand before Toronto goes on a tough road trip against the Vegas Golden Knights, Colorado Avalanche, and Utah Mammoth. Anthony Stolarz gets the call tonight to guard the Twine and is hoping to get the Leafs to an even record before they take on some tough West Coast opponents later on this week. From the Canadian Press, I'm David Augustine.
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Good evening, Kia. It is 6:06 on your Tuesday. Samantha Hilliard hanging out with you here on NBC, Saskatchewan's Indigenous Radio Network. You just had Chris Knight wrap up your haul home. Now you guys got me right till 10 o'clock tonight.

0: Collinsby and Wollaston also 9. In the Losh, Buffalo Narrows, partly cloudy and 13. Meadow Lake, Green Lake, the Dust, partly cloudy and 14. For North Battleford, cloudy 15. Creighton, Flin Flon 16. Saskatoon this hour has some light rain showers in 15. Regina, mostly cloudy, 16. Yorkton, 15. Wascasoo, 16. In LaRonge, partly cloudy and 14. And here in Prince Albert, she is partly cloudy, sitting at a current temperature of 16 degrees.
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All right, we are kicking off your Tuesday Real People Playoff here on NBC, where we have two hot Saskatchewan artists go up against each other and battle for your votes all week long. Taking a look at the polls online, looking like we got Biz Nico, no fear, ahead of our new champ with Smokey Campbell, Back to Numb. Both of them nominated for a couple of Saskatchewan Indigenous Music Awards over the weekend. And Smokey Campbell, our new champ, he hails from Muskeg Lake First Nation, but he grew up in foster care, currently resides in South End, Saskatchewan. It was when he was in a foster home that a worker introduced him to music. Smokey started by writing poetry, which then turned into music. And the rest is history. Here is the new champ on the Real People Playoff. Again, the online polls are done at NBCRadio.com, but you can now start texting in your votes. So I'm going to play you the two songs going up against each other, and then you take a listen, and then you tell us who do you love by texting it in at 306-425-4101. We'll have that poll text line open for you for about half an hour, and then by the end of the hour, we will reveal who this week's winner of the Real People Playoff is based on your votes. Is it going to be a two-time championship for Smokey Campbell with Back to Numb, or is Biz Nico going to be, my time to shine with No Fear? Take a listen here right now, again, from Muskeg Lake First Nation, but now in South End, Saskatchewan. It is Smokey Campbell and Back to Numb, your new champ on the Real People Playoff.

was to get, you know, a year clean. Honestly, I can remember how hard it was to get just one day clean. I mean, I tried to get one day clean so many times, and I always feel miserable. And you have to think about it. Regardless of what I'm going through in life, whether it's a new relationship, a new business, or even getting clean, it all starts with just one day. And then from there, possibilities are endless.

All right, you just heard from the new champ on the Real People Playoff. That was Smokey Campbell and Back to Numb. Well, now your new contender this week is Biz Nico with No Fear. Hailing from Red Pheasant Cree Nation, now resides in Saskatoon, was also nominated for a couple of Saskatchewan Indigenous Music Awards, and just won Gospel Recording of the Year. So congratulations to Biz Nico. Back in 2017, he recorded his first album titled Dark Clouds with the mentorship of two-time Grammy nominee Fresh IE. Since then, Nico has traveled to Indigenous communities bringing awareness of addiction with a message of hope. In 2025, he got nominated for 4 SIME Awards: Fan Choice, Song of the Year, Rap Hip Hop Artist of the Year, and Emerging Artist of the Year. And recently released his first single, which is No Fear, featuring Fresh IE and Joey Styles. He's shared the stage with some great artists such as Fresh IE, Joey Styles, Manic Drive. And again, congratulations on your win for Gospel Recording of the Year. Here he is, your challenger on this week's Real People Playoff. It's Biz Nico and No Fear. Also coming your way, I have tunes from both of those as I collect your text votes. Again, text us. Tell us who you love. 306-425-4101. On the way for you, Biz Nico as well. Let It Go, Smokey Campbell, After I'm Gone. But right now, the challenger, Biz Nico, Fresh IE, and Joey Styles. It's No Fear.

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3: On your Tuesday evening. Still got a little bit of time to get those text votes in. 306-425-4101. Are you voting for our new champ, Smokey Campbell with Back to Numb, or our new challenger this week, Biz Nico and No Fear? You got, like I said, a few more minutes before we determine who this week's winner of the Real People Playoff will be based on your votes. Taking a look at the NBC weather forecast for tonight and tomorrow across the province. In LaRonge, the North Central region, Northwest region, including Beauval, Buffalo Narrows, Isle La Crosse, and La Loche. Tonight, partly cloudy, 30% chance of some showers, risk of a thunderstorm, west wind 20K and a low of 7. For tomorrow, mainly sunny, west wind 30K, getting to a high of 14. In Stony Rapids, Black Lake, Uranium City, and Fond du Lac, tonight partly cloudy, 30% chance of some showers, a low of plus 5. For tomorrow, mix of sun and cloud, 30% chance of some showers, getting to a high of 8. And here in Prince Albert, along with Saskatoon and Regina, tonight a few clouds, west wind, 40K gusting to 60K. I knew she was a windy one out there today. It will be diminishing to 20K overnight and a low of plus 4. Tomorrow going to be sunny and getting to a high of 16. On the way for you, Biz Nico, Let It Go, Smokey Campbell, After I'm Gone.

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5: Thanks for casting your vote. It's now time to reveal this week's winner. Dun, dun, dun, dun, dun, dun. The winner is...
6: Dun, dun, dun, dun, dun, dun, dun. That's right. Congratulations. And thanks to everybody who sent in votes, by the way, either through online or through the text line. Big congratulations going out to our new champ. That's right. You heard me right. New champ again on the Real People Playoff. It is Biz Nico and No Fear. Let's give him a round of applause. Congratulations, Biz Nico. His hit No Fear, our new champ on the Real People Playoff. You will find out Thursday after 6 o'clock who the new contender will be. And, of course, to start voting at NBCRadio.com. Congratulations. Here he is for you, Biz Nico with Fresh IE and Joey Styles, your new champ on the Real People Playoff. It's No Fear.

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1: Love it. Legendary hot new music from Jer Carey right here on NBC Radio. She's going to be taking some time out of her crazy busy schedule to come and sit down with us and talk here at NBC. I'm so looking forward to it. Before that, you had Shawnee Kish with No Evil. I definitely got to get some more interviews in. That's what I'm going to be working on. So if I reach out to you, hey, it's interview time. Jess the Sky coming your way with Healing. Armin Duck Chief, Broken Down Cowboy, and Ella Langley and Riley Green with You Look Like You Love Me, getting you up to the top of the hour. We got another hour, some more great music. Again, congratulations going out to our Real People Playoff winner, Biz Nico, and his song, No Fear, our new champ on the Real People Playoff. We'll find out again Thursday after 6 o'clock who the new contender will be. All right, Jess the Sky for you now is Healing.

down at a local beer joint with a few of the guys. 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And boy, let me tell you, she was the prettiest thing I'd ever seen in a pair of boots. Well, she walked right up to me, handed me a beer. 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
1: Just after the 7 o'clock hour, taking a look at our NBC weather across the province. In Stony Rapids right now, it is cloudy and 10, Uranium City 9, Collins Bay and Wollaston also sitting at 9. In La Loche, Buffalo Narrows 11, Meadow Lake, Green Lake, The Dust, partly cloudy 11, North Battleford cloudy and 14, Creighton, Flin Flon 16, Saskatoon mostly cloudy and 13, as well as Regina mostly cloudy and 13, Yorkton 13, Waskasoo 14, in LaRonge partly cloudy and 14, and here in Prince Albert it is partly cloudy, sitting at a current temperature of 14 degrees.
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1: All right, got some more great music coming your way as per usual, but I also got your entertainment minute here at some juicy celebrity tea. So Taylor Swift and Travis Kelce are still giving We're That Couple. The newlyweds were spotted celebrating Travis's 37th birthday with a romantic dinner in New York. Apparently, even billion-dollar celebrity couples still have to figure out where to eat on date night. Amber Heard has extended her marathon era. Amber completed her first half marathon in Spain, 21 kilometers in an hour and 39 minutes. She apparently been keeping a much quieter life in Spain and is now out here casually running 21K like the rest of us aren't winded walking to the mailbox. Sweet Magnolia fans are not okay. Brooke Elliott has spoken out after Netflix canceled Sweet Magnolia's following 5 seasons. She thanked fans for the cast while referencing to the show's famous margarita night. Basically, the margaritas are flowing, but the tears are too. Who is the next James Bond? Saoirse Ronan is refusing to spill whether her husband, actor Jack Lowden, is actually in the running to become the next 007. When asked about the rumors, she basically gave us the celebrity equivalent of, "I know something, but I ain't telling you." Michael Douglas is clearing the air. For years, there has been rumors that Michael Douglas got physical with Basic Instinct director Paul Verhoeven. Douglas says nope, they argued, especially over Sharon Stone, but he insisted he never touched the director. Hollywood drama from 1992 is still getting a sequel, apparently. And Jessica Simpson has made things official and has gone public with musician Thomas Eisenhut after months of romance rumors. So apparently they are, or aren't they, chapter is finally over and Hollywood detectives can now stand down. That is your celebrity tea for today. Remember, folks, if you're going to start a rumor about yourself, at least make it interesting, because apparently Hollywood has enough drama to keep us entertained until Christmas. On the way for you, Shaboozy with Highway. Jess Murph is on deck with Cold and kicking things off. I've got Kings of Leon. Here is I Want You.

Yeah. You a yes man, I'm a rich boy. 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And she gon' look up to me, I'm who she proud of. I come from where it's hustlers, pimp players, and Don Dottas.

0: y'all think they telling me no?
1: It is 7:32. Got your weather coming up shortly. That was a tune from Big Sean with Yes. Leona Lewis before that, Bleeding Love. Miles Smith with Stargazing. And Fergie and Sean Kingston with Big Girls Don't Cry. Like as I said, got your weather update coming up. Also, I've got your Tuesday night pick and play coming your way between 8 and 10 o'clock tonight. And you got two ways to get those requests to me. You can either shoot me a text on the text line. That number, 306-425-4101. That's 425-4101. Or you can also go to our Facebook page at NBC Radio Saskatchewan. There's a post there for tonight's pick and play. Drop your request in the comments below, and I'll do my best to try and get them out for you between 8 and 10 o'clock tonight on your Tuesday night pick and play.
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1: 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Taking a look at that NBC weather forecast across the province for tonight and tomorrow. In La Ronge, the north central region, northwest region, including Beauval, Buffalo Narrows, Isle of Crosse, and La Loche. Tonight, partly cloudy, 30% chance of some showers, also a risk of a thunderstorm. A west wind, 20K, and a low of 7. For tomorrow, mainly sunny, going to be windy out of the west, 30K, getting to a high of 14. In Stony Rapids, Black Lake, Uranium City, and Fond du Lac, tonight partly cloudy, 30% chance of some showers, a low of plus 5. For tomorrow, mix of sun and cloud, 30% chance of showers again, and a high of 8. And here in Prince Albert, along with Saskatoon and Regina, tonight a few clouds, very windy out there, out of the west, 40K gusting to 60K. It will diminish to 20K overnight, a low of plus 4. Tomorrow, sunny, looking at a high of 16.
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All right, from Winnipeg, that was Keith. Do it to me with Strong. G Precious before that was So Fierce and Northside Baby Without You. 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When you get hangry, give them a call, 306-922-2222. I've got your Tuesday night pick and play coming your way. That's right, 2 hours of your requests coming. Two ways to get those requests to me. You can either text them in on our text line, that number, 306-425-4101. Or you can, of course, go to our Facebook page at NBC Radio Saskatchewan. Don't forget to give us a like and a follow. And then you can drop your requests in the comments below the post I made for tonight's pick and play. Seeing it is Tuesday, Burak Yeto right now. Tuesday, Post Malone proposal, Pixie on the way, and Hosier with Take Me to Church.

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1: Sas tell no ane atki nuni ansi dene janat doha tazen to yutin kum ti kasha tesi as dene ko selide sas tell internet chu home phone services itriteno seha infinite network November non na taul kautan no aho ansi ko selide e services ala na helise uta tridanan de atki nuani ansi appointment host siha itriteno seha 3. Internet to home phone services. Network to hold on to ho a tasan to within kwon the Stanley Mission back end others in November non in natahul tade it a duan tane osle. 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
3: 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Thanks for tuning in to MBC Saskatchewan's Indigenous Radio Network. I'm Samantha Hilliard, and I'm hanging out with you right up until 10 o'clock. Actually going to be playing your requests for the next couple of hours on your Tuesday night pick and play. But first, taking a look across the province at our current temperatures. In Stony Rapids right now, cloudy and 10, Uranium City 9, Collins Bay and Wollaston 8. In the Losh Buffalo Narrows, mainly clear and 11, partly cloudy in Meadow Lake, Green Lake, the Dust and 8. North Battleford, mostly cloudy and 11. For Creighton Flin Flon, 14, Saskatoon, partly cloudy and 9, Regina, mostly cloudy and 12. For Yorkton, cloudy 14, Waskasoo sitting at 10. In LaRonge, partly cloudy and 12. And here in Prince Albert, it's partly cloudy, sitting at a current temperature of 13 degrees.
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Again, you got two ways to get requests to me. 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Or you can go to our Facebook page at NBC Radio Saskatchewan. There's a post there. Just drop your request in the comments below, just like these people did. On the way for you, I got 50 Cent and Olivia with Best Friend by request, going out to Dalton CWAP coming from Star. Also going out to Richard coming from your baby mama Angel. I got Akon, Sweet Love on Deck, going out to Alex coming from your baby girl Adrian. Also going out to Keith Cut coming from RJ. Also going out to Bad Boy coming from your sister Chocolate. Love you. To K Not a Moggin from Bianca, love and miss you. And also to Solomon, love Krista Louise. And right now, going out to Len Dog, coming from Kenzo, I've got Ray Levine by request. Kicking things off for your Tuesday night pick and play. This is Love Me Not.

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Now, those requests right here on the Tuesday Night Pick and Play. Thanks for tuning in. Thanks for sending requests, by the way. We've got on the way for you Eric Church with Springsteen. That great tune. It is going out to Wanda Helkett, who wanted to hear it. Also, going out to everybody tuned in to the Tuesday Night Pick and Play, coming from Johnny Five. I've got Going Straight to Hell, Darius Rucker, coming your way. Tanya Tucker, what? Without you, what would I do with me? That one going out to Love Gerald, coming from Your Woman. And I've got Doug Bruno by request with Dene Girl. This one's going out to wife Virginia, coming from Johnny. And they're listening in La Loche this evening.

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4: It is time to take a look at our NBC weather forecast across the province. What's going down tonight? What's going down tomorrow? In LaRonge, the North Central region, Northwest region, including Beauval, Buffalo Narrows, Alacrosse, and La Loche. Tonight, partly cloudy, 30% chance of some showers, risk of a thunderstorm. West wind, 20K and a low of 7. For tomorrow, mainly sunny, got a west wind at 30K and a high of 14. In Stony Rapids, Black Lake, Uranium City, and Fond du Lac, tonight partly cloudy, 30% chance of some showers, a low of plus 5. For tomorrow, mix of sun and cloud, 30% chance of some more showers, and a high of 8. And here in Prince Albert, along with Saskatoon and Regina, tonight a few clouds, very windy out of the west, 40K gusting to 60K, will be diminishing to 20K overnight, and a low of plus 4. For tomorrow, sunny, getting to a high of 16.
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by request. Great little tune from John Fogerty for you. And Joy of My Life going out to everyone listening from a loyal listener. I've got on the way for you by request, Relatives from Leonard Adam and Sons. That one, it is going out to Brandon Hardlott here in Prince Albert, coming from your family in Stanley Mission. I got PNB Rock with Selfish coming your way. That one going out to Mitch from JC, Miss and Love You. Also going out to Love JD from your girl, Mariko, Love and Miss You. Going out to KB coming from Julie, who's just missing you. Crazy in Love, Beyonce on the way for the family coming from Shirley. And Jelly Roll, Save Me Right Now. This one going out to Tyler Bird, who wanted to hear it right here on your Tuesday Night Pick and Play. Don't go anywhere. We got another hour of your requests. I'll be taking your requests and playing them right till 10 o'clock tonight on your Tuesday Night Pick and Play on NBC.

0: 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HIV denenet in bore new ore nilu di dana helko dilisi. 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Dana HIV tabet in heldadna. 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Well, you need in a pasi, then a vanani deantisi, nenet in Ostin. The sink clinic necaho ansi, either garb of yansi, no hetaho an. 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

All right, we still got another hour of your requests. Again, you can get them to me through the text line. Text number is 306-425-4101. Or you can head over to our Facebook page at NBC Radio Saskatchewan. Don't forget to give us that like and follow. And then drop your requests in the comments below the post I made for tonight's pick and play. I'll do my best to try and get out as many as I can for you before 10 o'clock tonight. On the way for you by request, I have Kevin Gates going out to Kento, coming from Sammy. Much love. Bad for me. Polo G Through the Storm is on deck, and that one, it is going out to B Dot, coming from your shorty, Love and Miss You. Also going out to Kento, love you from your girl Leah. And Super Bass, Nicki Minaj right now, going out to Brent Keynes, coming from your baby mom's Kenesha.

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2: Oh, man, how many times have you guys had thoughts and you're like, I gotta bite my tongue? Well, it's extra hard for me to do, especially when I'm sitting behind a mic. It's like, I better not say that, and it's on the tip of my tongue. Yeah, all right, I'd like to keep my job, so my boss randomly texts me once in a while. No swearing on the air. Speaking of no swearing on the air, a lot of these songs, you know, that you guys have been requesting, like a lot of YSN Fab, I like 94 Fatso, unfortunately, them, J.D. Young and Big Boogie, Hot Boy. A lot of these are going to be cut from the playlist, just so you know that I'm not ignoring your texts or your requests. It's just that we are undergoing, and I did notice some of these songs, like, are like too explicit to be on the air, so they are just going through a change. We got a music shift. We should be getting a lot of other songs too that I've been asking for, that you've been asking for. However, as long as they are clean edited songs, that's the only thing. So yeah, What a Crying Shame, Just the Boys, coming your way by request. That one, it is going out to, that one's going out to everybody listening, coming from Sherry S. I have got, what else do I got for you? I've got Ash Reed coming your way with Ride or Die. I should just say going out to everybody who requested it, because there's so many. But I did get to write down a few. To Bestie Kendra, Keep Your Head Up Girl. We've got this from Jen. Also going out to Chantel from Darnell, to Amanda from Top Boy, and to Dangerous from your wifey Denise. That on deck. And right now I've got a happy birthday greeting. Happy birthday going out to Safira. I hope I said your name right. And many more to you. This is Real McCoy and Another Night.

Oh man, that song brings back a lot of memories. Not necessarily all great ones. because I was mentioning I can no longer play YSN Fab, I do see that there is a happy anniversary greeting going out to Macy from Henny L's. Happy anniversary, you guys. This is actually a great song for a happy anniversary. It's your ride or die. I got you.

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Again, big congratulations going out to our new champ on the Real People Playoff, Biz Nico, with his song No Fear, joined, of course, with Joey Styles and Fresh IE on that one. We'll tell you Thursday who the new challenger will be. You open up those lines and start voting again on the Real People Playoff. Let me see. What do we got? I have got coming your way, Freddie Fender by request with Before the Next Teardrop Falls. That one, it is going out to Thunderchild First Nation, sending angels and love to everyone from Nikita Hill. I've got Lancelot Knight and Lily, Six Underwater on Deck by request, going out to J-Stax, coming from Cassie. And right now, going out to Natalie Paul in Beardies, coming from Ninja Moose, saying happy Thanksgiving. Turkey coming on the way. Here's 1,000 Miles from Dwight Yoakam.

Right, we've got some more requests coming your way. Don't you worry. Just the boys with What's So Different About You going out to Lolly. Love and Miss You, My Girl, coming from your girl, BG. I've got a tune coming your way from Garth Brooks with the Thunder Rolls. That one's going out to sweetheart Brandon Brick, coming from your wife. The Eagles, Take It Easy on Deck, going out to everyone listening, coming from Tristan. And Pat Benatar with Love is a Battlefield, going out to Caitlin, who wanted to hear this one. That basically wraps things up for me for tonight. I will be back tomorrow, same time, same place. Why do I feel like I'm forgetting to tell you something? I think we're all good right now. Other than, of course, as I always say, don't forget to work, drive, play safe, be kind to one another, and don't forget to tell your loved ones you love them every day, because life and time fly by way too fast. So as I always say, much love, much respect. I'm so out of here. You guys have yourselves a great Tuesday evening.

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0: Rapids, Therese Benoni in Wollaston Lake, and Shelly Murphy in Uranium City. 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
1: In nine trappers, she got me naya, kiwi mamma, pihiga, we nawa, kidama, namaga, paga, motio, so we push guy saga, higa, nico, homina, nicam, chuis, moining. In nine trappers, fur block meeting. 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Agachi Brian Hardlot, 306-635-4451.
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1: 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He's been ega, actually, Pahigi, we could Yogana Mocha Chibada Gigwana, Haya Mulausi Migitatus Kimagano Yagoni. She won no Miscochi with the Maga week. The Taya, I am Mihai was asked till. The Wichi is called the Taya, Kachi Pahigi. And the man to me watch you could take out of Schemaga Kanam Jewish Munich black leg got Wandu that. Gwanda na mata tagi pahiga tu November the 23rd ni shtan sto sa pagi mitchika sa tnu ipisem to ska to mata chi pahigi sibak ano sa gi siga ko ti saemi ki ko la sta maga wingi siga o tan spite ta wi chi shwa ta chi pahigi 1-800-727-5835
3: 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Dridantuho I existing network tends way to Hatchet Lake First Nation begin others in October so tanjadal hultare iat went dane kose 1-800 sas tell janioski dun sinike appointment hustiha kui 1-800-727-5835
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1: Sas tell that Danane Atinwani Adoreg Isi, Dene Janate, Tens Twitzen, Wollaston Lake Chu, Hatchet Lake First Nation, Astaneko Selide, and Nanu Seho Asen. Sas tell Internet Chu, Home Phone Services, Edritzen Infinite Network, October, Esotrach Adal, Ultrachantu, Koselide Services, Alan Nahelis Huta, Edridanante Atinwani Asi, Appointment Hut Siha, A Ananu Aha. Internet to home phone services. Dridantuho I existing network sent way to Hatchet Lake First Nation began others in October. So touch other who tare yet went down a course 1-800 says tell Janioski don't sinike appointment who tiha kui 1-800-727-5835.
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3: Comiskey Tourism invites you up to the Battle of Duck Lake Monument unveiling. This is coming up on Friday, October the 9th at the Battle of Duck Lake Monument beginning at 11 a.m. There will be special guest speakers, storytelling, plus a light meal and warm drinks. 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
5: 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Song of the Year. Iwa mina Country Roots Person of the Year. Iwa haya Juliana Pronto. 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Youth Artist of the Year. 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Joseph Deserly. Yego isabi negi tipata. Rock, heavy metal, blues person or group of the year, former lovers. Rap, hip hop, or electronic person of the year. Ray the Nihilist. And male vocalist of the year. Female vocalist of the year. Fans' choice of the year. So, Terri-Ann Strongarm. The Willard Ahenikyu Award, John Arcant. 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John Arcant. Fourth Annual Saskatchewan Indigenous Music Association Awards. Half Seas Over, Biz Nico, Daryl Anderson, Juliana Pronto, Joseph Deserly, Former Lovers, Ray the Nihilist, Terri-Ann Strongarm, and John Arcant. So we go see a bit of Maui there, got you moins.

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0: Hey, it's Evan Bray. I told you a little while ago I was lucky enough to tour Cameco's Cigar Lake mine. While their operations up there are really quite amazing, I was also quite impressed with how they protect the environment around their operations. Did you know the land around Cigar Lake has an extensive monitoring program to ensure there's no significant impact on the environment? They take samples of the water, soil, plants, and animals, even the air. And it's not just Cigar Lake. Cameco is committed to the long-term sustainability and ecological health of Saskatchewan's north near all their operations. I also discovered community-based monitoring. This means everyone who lives near Cameco's operations can have confidence their local food and water is safe to consume. They test the meat hunted, fish caught, berries collected, which have proven to be safe year after year. I'm Evan Bray. Protecting our northern ecosystem is vitally important, and I'm extremely happy to know Cameco is actively working to keep it that way.
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2: In Nine Trappers, she got me naya, kiwi mamma, pihi gawinawa, kidama, namaka paga kamotio, so we pusai saga higaniko, homina, nekam chuish moining. 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We are staying on Jewish morning in the band hall. Nianugi Siga Kigam Tata Gimichiawa at Takochi Upisum. Tata Ben Gixi Bag at the Match Mamma Walk, a Pitagi Sigagi, the Michonano, and coming up with to get an Osho Negative Guth and Totahigi in Gigoy. I watch the Bogomini got a tie in Tipati Gawini. Kiabachachim women in Kagiacha Mustagok, John P. 306-635-8144. I got you, Brian Hardlot, 306-635-4451.
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1: From the National Newsroom of the Canadian Press, I'm Karen Rebo. New FBI court documents allege James Cody Bryant of Washington State helped online friend Jesse Van Rensselaer prepare for and broadcast the February 10th mass shooting in Tumbler Ridge, B.C. FBI investigators in Seattle say Bryant communicated daily with the 18-year-old Van Rensselaer for months, provided money, tactical advice, and instructions even on how to start the family car, as well as access.

0: best a live stream account shortly before the murders. Here's Mike Harrington, special agent in charge with the FBI in Seattle.
1: I read a lot of court documents, including some that discuss incredibly heinous acts of violence. But this complaint was particularly difficult to read, in part because of the casual tone these two individuals used when discussing the mass taking of innocent lives that was being planned.
0: Van Rootselaar killed two family members and drove to Tumbler Ridge Secondary School, where she fatally shot five students and an EA before killing herself. Bryant is charged in Washington State with conspiracy to murder people in a foreign country and could face life imprisonment. An Air Canada plane has been clipped by another aircraft on the ground in Los Angeles. The U.S. Federal Aviation Administration says a Delta Airlines flight clipped the Canadian plane Tuesday morning at L.A. International Airport. The Delta flight was taxiing for departure while the Air Canada plane was being towed toward the gate upon its arrival from Toronto. No reported injuries, and the plane is being taken out of service for inspection and repairs. The U.S. and others are pushing Russia for more information about the mysterious death of a lab worker in Russia. The victim worked at an anti-plague lab in Siberia before she died. David Engenfeller is the executive director of the Arizona State University Health Observatory and has experience working with plague bacteria as part of monitoring the threat for the U.S. government. Engenthaler says it's understandable why, post-pandemic, people are concerned.
2: Plague, this medieval disease seemingly occurring, which a lot of people don't know about, it occurring in Russia, where we know we're not getting a lot of really good information, but also in a country where they've had a former bioweapons program that might still be continuing today.
0: And Starbucks is facing a lawsuit over claims its protein drinks, labeled as sugar-free, may actually contain up to 21 grams of sugar. Here's ABC's Melissa Adon.
3: On the Starbucks online menu, a 16-ounce sugar-free caramel protein latte is listed to have 15 grams of sugar. The FDA does require nutrition labels to contain sugar contents and for there to be a differentiation of added sugars. According to the FDA, to be labeled as sugar-free, a food must contain less than 0.5 grams of sugars per serving.
0: Starbucks denies the allegations. This is the Canadian Press. In sports, the NHL's number one draft pick racked up his first NHL point and his first NHL goal on Tuesday night. In only his fourth game as a Toronto Maple Leaf, 18-year-old rookie Gavin McKenna recorded an assist on William Nylander's opening goal and then later converted a pass from Austin Matthews in the second period and scored, en route to a Leafs 5-4 overtime win against the visiting Nashville Predators.
4: Big monkey off the back. That one felt good. Yeah, that's a goal I'll obviously remember forever.
0: And in Montreal, Taylor Hall scored twice as the Stanley Cup champion Carolina Hurricanes spoiled the Habs' home opener with a 6-4 win. And in the Major League Baseball playoffs, Jake Cronenworth hit a home run to help the San Diego Padres to a 4-3 win over the visiting Milwaukee Brewers to force a Game 4 in their best-of-five National Division Series. And the Los Angeles Dodgers beat the Atlanta Braves 3-1 to take a 2-1 lead in their series. From the Canadian Press, I'm Karen Rebo.
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1: From the National Newsroom of the Canadian Press, I'm Karen Rebo. New documents allege an American helped Tumbler Ridge, BC mass shooter Jesse Van Rensselaer prepare for and broadcast the February mass killing online. Investigators say James Bryant communicated daily with Van Rensselaer for months, providing tactical advice and access to live stream account shortly before the attack that claimed 8 victims. Conservative MP Bob Zimmer, whose BC riding includes Tumbler Ridge, says the American suspect's arrest is an important step towards getting answers.
2: There's been many other pieces of the puzzle that need answers for those victims and their families in Tumbler Ridge, but it's one more step forward to finding an answer to why the Tumbler Ridge tragedy happened in the first place.
1: Bryant is charged in Washington state with conspiracy to murder people in a foreign country and could face life imprisonment. An Air Canada plane was clipped by another aircraft on Tuesday while on the ground in Los Angeles.
3: The U.S. Federal Aviation Administration says it happened as a Delta Airlines plane was taxiing for departure and the Air Canada plane was being towed toward the gate. The Delta plane's left wingtip clipped the Air Canada aircraft's horizontal stabilizer. That's a wing-like structure at the tail end of a plane. An Air Canada spokesperson says no injuries were reported and the plane is being taken out of service for inspection.

0: and repairs. Jason White, The Canadian Press.
1: A U.S. court has upheld the verdict for one of two men convicted in a human smuggling operation along the Canada-U.S. border. The appeal court said it found no valid reason to change the verdict and sentence for Harsh Kumar Patel. He was sentenced to just over 10 years in prison after a Minnesota jury in 2024 found him guilty of being part of a transnational smuggling ring that brought people from India to Canada on student visas and then would smuggle them over the border to the States. On one trip in January of 22, a couple and their two children froze to death while walking overnight in a blizzard from southern Manitoba into Minnesota. Trial heard Patel helped organize that trip. His co-accused, Steve Shand, worked as a driver and picked up migrants once they crossed into the U.S. He was sentenced to 6.5 years in prison. The U.S. and others are pushing Russia for more information about the mysterious death of a lab worker in Siberia. The victim worked at an anti-plague lab before she died. The World Health Organization says Russian authorities maintain a worker died of severe pneumonia, not the plague. Here's ABC's Melissa Adan.
2: President Trump confirming he'll soon speak with Vladimir Putin as questions grow about the death of a lab worker at a Siberian anti-plague research institute.
3: I have a call scheduled. Yeah.
4: When is that call scheduled for?
3: Very soon.
5: So far, we're in very deep discussions. We'll be able to report about it probably tomorrow.
1: At least three hospitals remain under quarantine precautions in Russia. This is the Canadian Press. In sports, Toronto Maple Leafs captain Austin Matthews had three assists and scored in overtime. And number one overall pick Gavin McKenna registered his first NHL goal in the Leafs' 5-4 comeback win over the Nashville Predators. McKenna says being held off the score sheet through his first three games was weighing on him.
6: I think just every single game I've been trying to get better, and I thought obviously tonight was my best one.
1: Elsewhere last night, Detroit skated past the Ottawa Senators 5-3, and the Stanley Cup champion Carolina Hurricanes spoiled the Canadiens' home opener with a 6-4 win. And in Major League Baseball playoffs, the San Diego Padres edged Milwaukee 4-3 to force a Game 4 with the Brewers in their best-of-5 National Division Series. And Kike Hernandez and Freddie Freeman hit homers in the fourth as the Dodgers beat Atlanta 3-1 to take a 2-1 lead in their series. Both NL series will resume play tonight, along with both American League series. From the Canadian Press, I'm Karen Rebo.
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He'd last for more than just one night. Don't have to look much past my door. I may be who you're looking for. I'll catch you before you hit the floor.

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1: From the National Newsroom of the Canadian Press, I'm Karen Rebo. U.S. investigators allege a 30-year-old American in Washington state gave money, tactical advice, and more to the teenager in Tumbler Ridge, B.C., who carried out a mass shooting at the family home and a secondary school that claimed the lives of 8 victims before she took her own life. The FBI in Seattle alleges suspect James Cody Bryant even offered to live stream the massacre. Bryant is charged with conspiracy to murder persons in a foreign country. This country's public safety minister, Gary Anandasangari, says it's too soon to say if Bryant will also face prosecution in Canada.
2: What I will say is that RCMP has worked in collaboration with the FBI. If Canadian laws as part of it were broken and based on the circumstances, there is a likelihood that individual could also face prosecution in Canada.
1: Bryant is alleged to have given 18-year-old Jesse Van Rootselaar suggestions on target locations and how to drive the family car from the family home to the school. Toronto police have revealed the specific charges laid against 2 soldiers recently arrested after an investigation into organized crime. They say Sachinta Fernando and James Moreau face a combined 49 charges, including kidnapping for ransom, forcible confinement, and gun charges. Police haven't shared details about their alleged connections to organized crime. Fernando and Moreau, both bombardiers with the 7th Toronto Regiment, have been removed from duties and have had their access restricted since their arrests in August. Coalition Avenir Quebec leader Christine Frechette announced that she is stepping down the day after her party's crushing defeat in the Quebec provincial election. The CAQ was completely wiped off the map, failing to elect even a single member of the legislature Monday. Speaking in Quebec City, Frechette stated she has confidence in the future of her party.
3: I'm resigning as CAQ leader and I will remain premier until my successor is sworn in. I believe in the coalition's future. The party must now renew itself and choose new leadership to prepare for the next election.
1: Although her tenure was short-lived, the outgoing premier says she was proud of her record. The federal government is set to announce today the path forward for Canada's laws on medical assistance in dying.
4: As it stands, people who are suffering from a grievous and irremediable mental illness are set to become eligible for assisted dying in March. A parliamentary committee that studied the issue over the spring recommended the government continue to exclude those people from Canada's MAID laws. It concluded there is no reliable way to tell whether a mental illness is truly irremediable. But the committee was accused of bias, with some of its own members calling the process flawed. Sarah Ritchie, The Canadian Press, Ottawa.
1: This is The Canadian Press. In sports, the NHL's number one draft pick racked up his first NHL point and his first NHL goal last night. In only his 4th game as a Toronto Maple Leaf, 18-year-old rookie Gavin McKenna recorded an assist on John Tavares' opening goal and later converted a pass from Austin Matthews in the second to score en route to a Leafs 5-4 overtime win against the visiting Nashville Predators.
5: Big monkey off the back. That one felt good. Yeah, that's a goal I'll obviously remember forever.
1: And in Montreal, Taylor Hall scored twice as the Stanley Cup champion Carolina Hurricanes spoiled the Habs' home opener with a 6-4 win. And in the Major League Baseball playoffs, Jake Cronenworth hit a home run to help the San Diego Padres to a 4-3 win over the visiting Milwaukee Brewers to force a Game 4 in their best-of-5 National Division Series. And the Los Angeles Dodgers beat the Atlanta Braves 3-1 to take a 2-1 lead in their series. From the Canadian Press, I'm Karen Rebo.
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2: From the National Newsroom of the Canadian Press, I'm Karen Rebo. New FBI court documents allege James Cody Bryant of Washington State helped online friend Jesse Van Rensselaer prepare for and broadcast that February 10th mass shooting in Tumbler Ridge, BC. FBI investigators in Seattle yesterday alleged Bryant communicated daily with the 18-year-old for months, provided tactical advice and instructions on how to start the family car, and even accessed a live stream account shortly before the murders. Local MP Bob Zimmer says what is being alleged is very disturbing.
3: To me, it's a sick individual, even though it's this, the person still accused of that would even consider this. And the result would be eight dead individuals from my community.
2: Van Rensselaer killed two family members and then drove to Tumbler Ridge Secondary School, where she fatally shot five students and an EA before killing herself. Bryant is charged in Washington State with conspiracy to murder people in a foreign country and could face life imprisonment. A U.S. appeals court has upheld the conviction and sentence of Harsh Kumar Patel for his role in a human smuggling operation along the Canada-U.S. border in Manitoba. Patel received more than 10 years in prison after being convicted in 2024 of helping organize the operation. A family of four from India froze to death during one attempted crossing from southern Manitoba into Minnesota on a frigid day in January of 22. Patel helped organize that trip, while co-accused Steve Shand received 6.5 years in prison for picking up migrants in a van after they crossed the border. Quebec's premier-designate Paul St-Pierre Plamondon has promised to call an independence referendum in his first term in government. But one day after Quebecers chose to hand his party a minority government, he says it's not among his immediate priorities.
4: We've mentioned on several occasions that there'll be no referendum until the Trump administration is in the White House, in which case we've got time and we've got plenty of urgencies, situation and problems to solve.
2: St-Pierre Plamondon says his first act in government would be to organize a summit on reducing homelessness, reducing government spending, and trying to cut Quebec's ties to the monarchy. Lawyers for Krista Pike, who survived Tennessee's botched attempt to execute her last week, say she is awake and speaking as she receives treatment at a hospital. They're grateful for the first responders and the hospital medical team, who they say treated Krista like a human and have given her exceptional care. The lawyer's statement is the first indication that Pike has improved since an ambulance carried her away from a Nashville prison last Wednesday night. Pike survived two doses of pentobarbital as Tennessee officials attempted to put her to death by lethal injection for the 1995 killing of a classmate. This is the Canadian Press. In sports, the NHL's number one draft pick racked up his first NHL point and his first NHL goal last night. In only his fourth game as a Toronto Maple Leaf, 18-year-old rookie Gavin McKenna recorded an assist on John Tavares' opening goal and later converted a pass from Austin Matthews in the second to score en route to a Leafs 5-4 overtime win against the visiting Nashville Predators.
5: Big monkey off the back. That one felt good. Yeah, that's a goal I'll obviously remember forever.
2: And in Montreal, Taylor Hall scored twice as the Stanley Cup champion Carolina Hurricanes spoiled the Habs' home opener with a 6-4 win. And in the Major League Baseball playoffs, Jake Cronenworth hit a home run to help the San Diego Padres to a 4-3 win over the visiting Milwaukee Brewers to force a Game 4 in their best-of-5 National Division Series. And the Los Angeles Dodgers beat the Atlanta Braves 3-1 to take a 2-1 lead in their series. From the Canadian Press, I'm Karen Rebo.
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10 years in a Mexican jail. So I pointed to John Roy and said, it's all his, now please let me go. I mean, it was your idea, genius. I was just laying there in bed when you said...

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1: From the National Newsroom of the Canadian Press, I'm Karen Rebo. New FBI court documents allege James Cody Bryant of Washington State helped online friend Jesse Van Rensselaer prepare for and broadcast that February 10th mass shooting in Tumbler Ridge, BC. FBI investigators in Seattle yesterday alleged Bryant communicated daily with the 18-year-old for months, provided tactical advice and instructions on how to start the family car, and

0: even accessed a live stream account shortly before the murders. Local MP Bob Zimmer says what is being alleged is very disturbing.
1: To me, it's a sick individual, even though it's this, the person still accused of that would even consider this. And the result would be eight dead individuals from my community.
0: Van Rootselaar killed two family members and then drove to Tumbler Ridge Secondary School, where she fatally shot five students and an EA before killing herself. Bryant is charged in Washington State with conspiracy to murder people in a foreign country and could face life imprisonment. A U.S. appeals court has upheld the conviction and sentence of Harsh Kumar Patel for his role in a human smuggling operation along the Canada-U.S. border in Manitoba. Patel received more than 10 years in prison after being convicted in 2024 of helping organize the operation. A family of four from India froze to death during one attempted crossing from southern Manitoba into Minnesota on a frigid day in January of 22. Patel helped organize that trip, while co-accused Steve Shand received 6.5 years in prison for picking up migrants in a van after they crossed the border. Quebec's premier-designate Paul St-Pierre Plamondon has promised to call an independence referendum in his first term in government. But one day after Quebecers chose to hand his party a minority government, he said it's not among his immediate priorities.
2: We've mentioned on several occasions that there'll be no referendum until the Trump administration is in the White House, in which case we've got time and we've got plenty of urgencies, situation, problems to solve.
0: St-Pierre Plamondon says his first act in government would be to organize a summit on reducing homelessness, reducing government spending, and trying to cut Quebec's ties to the monarchy. Lawyers for Krista Pike, who survived Tennessee's botched attempt to execute her last week, say she is awake and speaking as she receives treatment at a hospital. They're grateful for the first responders and the hospital medical team, who they say treated Krista like a human and have given her exceptional care. The lawyer's statement is the first indication that Pike has improved since an ambulance carried her away from a Nashville prison last Wednesday night. Pike survived two doses of pentobarbital as Tennessee officials attempted to put her to death by lethal injection for the 1995 killing of a classmate. This is the Canadian Press. In sports, the NHL's number one draft pick racked up his first NHL point and his first NHL goal last night. In only his fourth game as a Toronto Maple Leaf, 18-year-old rookie Gavin McKenna recorded an assist on John Tavares' opening goal and later converted a pass from Austin Matthews in the second to score en route to a Leafs 5-4 overtime win against the visiting Nashville Predators.
3: Big monkey off the back. That one felt good. Yeah, that's a goal I'll obviously remember forever.
0: And in Montreal, Taylor Hall scored twice as the Stanley Cup champion Carolina Hurricanes spoiled the Habs' home opener with a 6-4 win. And in the Major League Baseball playoffs, Jake Cronenworth hit a home run to help the San Diego Padres to a 4-3 win over the visiting Milwaukee Brewers to force a Game 4 in their best-of-five National Division Series. And the Los Angeles Dodgers beat the Atlanta Braves 3-1 to take a 2-1 lead in their series. From the Canadian Press, I'm Karen Rebo.
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2: Comiskey Tourism invites you up to the Battle of Duck Lake Monument Unveiling. This is coming up on Friday, October the 9th at the Battle of Duck Lake Monument beginning at 11 a.m. There'll be special guest speakers, storytelling, plus a light meal and warm drinks. All are welcome to attend.
3: The NBC Community Events Calendar for TBS Collision. Getting into an accident is stressful. Just call TBS Collision and they'll walk you through the process from start to finish. And your car comes back like the damage never happened. TBS Collision, Prince Albert, three blocks east of the casino.

The treatment of children in Indian residential schools is a sad chapter in our history. Two primary objectives of the residential school system were to remove and isolate children from the influence of their home, families, traditions, and cultures, and to assimilate them into the dominant culture.

about their experiences at residential schools. These stories are far overshadowed by tragic accounts of the emotional, physical abuse and neglect of helpless children.

extraordinary courage. For the thousands of survivors that have come forward to speak publicly about the abuse they suffer. It is a testament to their resilience as individuals and to the strengths of their

the Government of Canada. Therefore, on behalf of the Government of Canada and all Canadians, I stand before you in this chamber to apologize to Aboriginal peoples for the role the Government of Canada played in Indian residential schools system.

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1: From the National Newsroom of the Canadian Press, I'm Karen Ribeau. An FBI complaint against an American suspect accused of conspiring with the Tumbler Ridge killer for months provides extensive new details about the guns that may have been used in that BC massacre. Washington State resident James Bryant is charged with conspiracy to murder in a foreign country. The sworn complaint by an FBI agent in Seattle yesterday alleges Bryant told officers that 18-year-old Jessie Van Rootselaar stole firearms and ammunition from her family's gun safe and hid them in her room in preparation for a mass shooting. It also alleges the teen told Bryant in online chats that she possessed a 3D printed foregrip, firearm magazines, and a switch device for an SKS rifle. Here's local MP Bob Zimmer.
2: But it's one more step forward to finding an answer to why the Tumbler Ridge tragedy happened in the first place.
1: Prime Minister Mark Carney's Liberal government is expected to publicly take a position today on whether it believes Canada is ready to allow people with mental illness to access medical assistance in dying. Next March, people who are suffering from a grievous and irremediable mental illness are set to become eligible to be assessed for MAID. A conservative private member's bill, which aims to block that expansion from happening, is set for a second reading vote in the House of Commons today. MPs could kill the bill with a no vote, while a yes vote would send it to committee for further study. For Salome Abu Salim and her 10-year-old son, the anniversary of the October 7th Hamas attack on Israel and the ensuing Israeli-Hamas war in Gaza marks 3 years of relentless pain. Salome and Rashid moved to Canada in 2018, but her husband, Saeed, has not been able to join them. He's been stuck in bureaucratic limbo ever since because he can't leave Gaza to get the biometrics done, and he can't get them done inside Gaza.
3: I'm stuck here, and my husband's stuck there, and my son is keep growing up. We're losing years here. We're not like just like it's day or two. It's been 8 years since my son held his dad.
1: She's now on a hunger strike. The Edmonton mother is hoping to light a fire under the Canadian government to find a way to solve the problems so her son and his father can be reunited. And officials in Ireland say they're looking to retrieve a large Canadian buoy that drifted a bit too far from home.
4: Mayo County Council says the Mariner marker came ashore on Achill Island in northwest Ireland. The county says they were told by the Canadian Coast Guard that their buoys, while friendly, have a habit of drifting off. Officials there are now looking to recover the buoy so it doesn't float away again. Officials say the discovery is a lighthearted reminder of generations of emigration to Canada. They also demanded a blithe bit of a ransom, saying if the Coast Guard wants it back, they'll have to come get it. Aaron Sousa, The Canadian Press.
1: This is The Canadian Press. In sports, the NHL's number one draft pick racked up his first NHL point and his first NHL goal last night. In only his fourth game as a Toronto Maple Leaf, 18-year-old rookie Gavin McKenna recorded an assist on John Tavares' opening goal and later converted a pass from Austin Matthews in the second to score en route to a Leafs 5-4 overtime win against the visiting Nashville Predators.
5: Big monkey off the back. That one felt good. Yeah, that's a goal I'll obviously remember forever.
1: And in Montreal, Taylor Hall scored twice as the Stanley Cup champion Carolina Hurricanes spoiled the Habs' home opener with a 6-4 win. And in Major League Baseball playoffs, the San Diego Padres edged Milwaukee 4-3 to force a Game 4 with the Brewers in their best-of-five National Division Series. And Kike Hernandez and Freddie Freeman hit homers in the fourth as the Dodgers beat Atlanta to take a 2-1 lead in their series. Both NL series will resume play tonight, along with both American League series. From the Canadian Press, I'm Karen Ribeau.
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started writing this song about Chris Gantry, ended up writing about Dennis Hopper and Johnny Cash and Norman Norbert, Funky Donnie Frid, Billy Swan, Bobby Newirth, Jerry Jeff Walker, and Paul Siebel. And Ramblin' Jack Elliott had a lot to do with it. See you more.

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2: The Lake Lana District Fire Department presents their Exemplary Awards Fundraising Gala Saturday, October the 10th in Christopher Lake at the Legion Hall. Doors open at 5 p.m., a supper at 6. There will be a 50-50 draw, a silent auction, a cash bar. And proceeds from the event go towards the purchase of new extrication equipment. 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
1: From the National Newsroom of the Canadian Press, I'm Karen Rebo. New documents from the FBI allege an American helped the Tumbler Ridge, BC shooter prepare for and live stream the February mass killing. Investigators say 30-year-old James Bryant communicated online daily with 18-year-old Jesse Van Rootselaar for months. An agent alleges Bryant provided money, tactical advice, and encouragement shortly before the teen killed her mother and brother and then drove to a school and killed six more people before taking her own life. Mike Harrington is a special agent in charge with the FBI in Seattle.
2: I read a lot of court documents, including some that discuss incredibly heinous acts of violence. But this complaint was particularly difficult to read, in part because of the casual tone these two individuals used when discussing the mass taking of innocent lives that was being planned.
1: Bryant is charged in Washington state with conspiracy to murder people in a foreign country and could face life imprisonment. 3 years after the October 7th Hamas attack on Israel, Jewish communities across Canada say life has changed dramatically because anti-Semitism has increased. Montreal Rabbi Lisa Grushkow, whose temple was firebombed in June, says the anniversary for Jews in Canada marks 3 years of fear. Grushkow says the best thing someone could do is invite non-Jewish friends to attend services at a synagogue so they can see the level of security now required just so people can feel comfortable going inside to pray.
3: One of the people who's in charge of our security here says something really wise. She says the reason that they are there is for people not to be afraid to come in, so that people do come in and feel comfortable. And so there's sometimes a fine line between letting people know that we've got these precautions and that our systems are in place, and thank God they're working.
1: Police data shows Jewish communities have been the most frequently targeted group in hate crime since 2023, despite making up less than 1% of Canada's population. Quebec's outgoing Premier Christine Fréchette has announced she is stepping down as leader of the Coalition Avenir Quebec in the wake of her party's crushing defeat in Monday's election. She'll stay on as Premier until Parti Québécois leader Paul St-Pierre Plamondon is sworn in. For his part, he says a referendum on sovereignty is not among his immediate priorities.
4: There's a responsibility to be coherent and to go forward with what you actually promised.
1: He doesn't plan to arrange the sovereignty vote until after Donald Trump leaves the White House. And 95-year-old Frenchman Henri B. Kagan and Japan's Kenzo Soi have won the Nobel Prize in Chemistry for solving the mystery of mirror images in chemical molecules. The chair of the Nobel Committee for Chemistry praised their work as spectacular. He said the duo's discoveries have been decisive for chemists who design reactions for the manufacture of pharmaceuticals. This is the Canadian Press. In sports, Toronto Maple Leafs captain Austin Matthews had three assists and scored in overtime. And number one overall pick Gavin McKenna registered his first NHL goal.

0: in the Leafs' 5-4 comeback win over the Nashville Predators. McKenna says being held off the score sheet through his first three games was weighing on him.
1: I think just every single game I've been trying to get better, and I thought obviously tonight was my best one.
0: Elsewhere last night, Detroit skated past the Ottawa Senators 5-3, and the Stanley Cup champion Carolina Hurricanes spoiled the Canadiens' home opener with a 6-4 win. And in Major League Baseball playoffs, the San Diego Padres edged Milwaukee 4-3 to force a Game 4 with the Brewers in their best-of-five National Division Series. And Kike Hernandez and Freddie Freeman hit homers in the fourth as the Dodgers beat Atlanta 3-1 to take a 2-1 lead in their series. Both NL series will resume play tonight, along with both American League series. From the Canadian Press, I'm Karen Rebo.
2: Sas tell that Danane at Hinwani Adoret Isi, then a Janate, then Twitzen, Wollaston Lake to Hatchet Lake First Nation, Astaneko Selide and Nano Seho Asen. 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Dridantuho I existing network thanks to Hatchet Lake First Nation began others in October Sotach Adal Hultare Iadwentane Kose 1-800 SAS Teljanioski Dun Sinike appointment Hustiha Kui 1-800-727-5835.
3: Igu spiu muttakka mat naigisigan tagusik. 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Rawlinson Center for the Fine Arts. Is the gati, you take a gimamma which you could take home. I yaki mamma michi michi gogaya unigamua cookitok chigiok nihidog minabitago sana. Indigenous Music Association Awards. You go nomen niwaski hikosiko his by the goma. 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Nisoegiok, your tahigi yo. Song of the Year, Gamina Country Roots Person of the Year. Igohayak Juliana Pronto. Uskaya Hiego, Youth Artist of the Year. Instrumentalist of the Year. She's happy, Gahigu, Joseph Deserly, Yaguisaminagi Tipata. Egohayak, Rock, Heavy Metal, Blues Person or Group of the Year. Former Lovers, Yagunagbinisaya, Kitipata, Tamintasaga Pawichik. Rap, Hip Hop, or Electronic Person of the Year. Ray the Nihilist, Nishoigminiaganigi Otahigit. And Tisaminigi Otahigit, Male Vocalist of the Year. Female Vocalist of the Year, Igomina Fans Choice of the Year, So Nishagi Tipo Atao, Terri-Ann Strongarm, the Willard Ehenikyu Award, John Arkant, Chisapi Gahigi, Minami Chitawea, Big Skinahamayo, Chisapi Gahigi, Niagawa, John Arkant, Igopiagoti Totian Sagatawa to Rosignol High School. 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Half Seas Over, Biz Nico, Daryl Anderson, Juliana Pronto, Joseph Deserly, Former Lovers, Ray the Nihilist, Terri-Ann Strongarm, and got John Arkant. So we go a bit the Maui there, got some
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1: 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I got you, Rachel, 306-980-5651 for MLC and Urban. I am Gloria Natahau, 639-533-7608. And you must be a registered Montreal Lake Cree Nation elder, 65+. So, kido mo chagihtia yag Montreal Lake Cree Nation kohtagisuig. 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Registered Montreal Lake Cree Nation Elders Gathering, we are October 9th to the 13th, Saskatoon.
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2: It's 6:30, 6 degrees in LaRange, 3 in Prince Albert, and 2 in Saskatoon and Regina. I'm David Smith with NBC News. The Métis Nation Saskatchewan has celebrated the grand opening of a child care center in Saskatoon. A Métis mother living in the city says she's pleased to have a Métis child care facility in the area. Brooke Cross Warabek says it's something that she missed out on.
3: I didn't get to reconnect till I was about 10 to 14 years old. That was when my journey began. So for him, that's super important to me. You know, that part of me always felt missing, so that's not missing for him. He's just, that's who he is.
2: The Métis Nation Saskatchewan is opening 3 child care centers across the province, with others in Prince Albert and Regina. The city of Saskatoon says this year's count of homeless people will include shelters, prisons, hospitals, and transitional housing. The city canceled plans to do a count of people in encampments for safety reasons. City officials raised concerns about protests and advocates seen at the encampments. The point-in-time count is done to establish how many unhoused people are in the city and where they are. Drivers using the new Wollaston Road are being reminded that security personnel are stationed at both ends of the road each day from 8 a.m. to 6 p.m. Travelers are being asked to stop at the barricades and provide their names to security staff. The measures are in place to help ensure the safety of both road crews and the public. Motorists are also reminded to obey workers who may need to stop traffic. And a man from the U.S. is now facing charges accused of conspiring with the Tumbler Ridge, B.C. killer.
4: Washington State resident James Bryant is charged with conspiracy to murder in a foreign country. A complaint sworn by an FBI agent in Seattle alleges Bryant told officers that 18-year-old Jesse Van Rootselaar stole firearms and ammunition from her family's gun safe and hid them in her room in preparation for a mass shooting. It also alleges Van Rootselaar told Bryant in online chats that she possessed a 3D printed foregrip, firearm magazines, and a switch device for an SKS rifle. The teen killed 8 people February 10th, first her mother and brother at home, and then 5 students and an EA at the secondary school before taking her own life. Karen Rebo, The Canadian Press.
2: That's the latest from the NBC Newsroom. Remember, our news is available online anytime at NBCRadio.com. In sports, in the NHL last night, Toronto fought back from a 3-0 deficit and got by Nashville 5-4 in overtime. Auston Matthews scored with 14 seconds left in overtime for the Maple Leafs. Taylor Hall scored twice for the Carolina Hurricanes in a 6-4 win at Montreal, and the Detroit Red Wings picked up their first win of the season, beating Ottawa 5-3. In baseball, the LA Dodgers are one win away from the National League Championship Series. They downed the Atlanta Braves 3-1 yesterday. And San Diego avoided elimination with a 4-3 win over Milwaukee. The Brewers still lead that NLDS 2-1. Taking a look now at your Environment Canada weather forecast, beginning with the North Central region, including LaRange. Northeast, Pelican Narrows, Sandy Bay, Cumberland House, and Creighton. Northwest, Beauval, Buffalo Narrows, Isle of Crosse, and La Loche. Sunny today with a high of 15. Tonight, a low of +2. Thursday, a mix of sun and cloud and a high of 14. Athabasca region, including Stony Rapids, Black Lake, Uranium City, and Fond du Lac. Chance of showers, high of 9. Tonight, a low of -1. Tomorrow, mainly cloudy and a high of 6.

0: Prince Albert, Saskatoon, and Regina, mainly sunny, high 16. Tonight, a low of plus 4. Tomorrow, a few cloudy periods and a high of 17. And checking our temperatures from around the province, Stony Rapids, Black Lake, and Wollaston are 6, Uranium City and Fond du Lac, 3, Buffalo Narrows and La Loche, 6, Meadow Lake and the Battlefords, 4, Creighton, Flin Flon, and the Paw are 8. Saskatoon and Regina, 2 degrees, Yorkton is 7, Prince Albert, 3, and for LaRange, Stanley Mission, and Grandmother's Bay, clear and 6 degrees.
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1: Says tell that Danania Tinwani Adoren Isi, Dana Janate, Tens Twitzen, Wollaston Lake Chu, Hatchet Lake First Nation, Astanako Selide, and Nanu Seho Asen. Says tell Internet Chu, Home Phone Services, Edritzen Infinite Network, October, Esotrach Adal, Ultrachantu, Koselide Services, Alan Nahelis Huta, Edridanante Yatinwani Asi, Appointment Hut Siha, A Ananu Aha. Internet to home phone services. Dridantuho I existing network sent way to Hatchet Lake First Nation began others in October. So touch other who tare yet went down a course 1-800 says tell Janioski don't sinike appointment who.

0: Tiha. Kwe'i 1-800-727-5835.
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1: It's 7 o'clock, 6 degrees in LaRange, 3 in Prince Albert, and 2 in Saskatoon and Regina. I'm David Smith with NBC News. The Métis Nation Saskatchewan has celebrated the grand opening of a child care center in Saskatoon. Officials say 40 families have already registered for the Early Learning Child Care Center. M&S Regional Director Beverly Fullerton says she's pleased to have the center in her area.
2: Knowing that our little ones are going to have an opportunity to be totally wrapped in our culture and be proud of who they are. Many of us never got to experience that. So knowing that we're bringing this to our region and for our little ones is absolutely meaningful.
1: The Child Care Center is the second of three M&S is opening this year, with others in Prince Albert and Regina. LaLosh RCMP are reminding residents about the importance of ATV safety. Police say since April, there have been 11 crashes involving quads and all-terrain vehicles in the community. One collision involved a fatality. A number of people have been injured and needed hospital treatment. Mounties are reminding quad operators to always wear an approved helmet and obey speed limits. Over $30,000 has been raised in an online fundraiser for a man in southern Saskatchewan. Three people died after a truck smashed into an SUV last week while trying to pass a semi near Foam Lake. The man's wife and two children were killed in the collision. The money will be used for various necessities, including medical bills and funeral expenses. A 40-year-old man from South Carolina who was driving the pickup truck is now facing charges. And an Air Canada plane was clipped by another aircraft while on the ground yesterday in Los Angeles.
3: The U.S. Federal Aviation Administration says it happened as a Delta Airlines plane was taxiing for departure and the Air Canada plane was being towed toward the gate. The Delta plane's left wingtip clipped the Air Canada aircraft's horizontal stabilizer. That's a wing-like structure at the tail end of a plane. An Air Canada spokesperson says no injuries were reported and the plane is being taken out of service for inspection and repairs. Jason White, The Canadian Press.
1: That's the latest from the NBC newsroom. Remember, our news is available online anytime at NBCRadio.com. In sports, in the NHL last night, Auston Matthews scored in overtime to lift the Toronto Maple Leafs to a 5-4 win over Nashville. Detroit snapped a two-game losing skid with a 5-3 win over the visiting Ottawa Senators. Taylor Hall scored twice as the Carolina Hurricanes beat Montreal 6-4. That spoiled the Canadiens' home opener. In baseball, the San Diego Padres down Milwaukee to force Milwaukee 4-3 to force a Game 4 in the National League Divisional Series. And the LA Dodgers beat the Atlanta Braves 3-1. The defending World Series champions can clinch that NLDS tonight with a win in Atlanta. That's the sports. Weather is next.
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4: Good morning, Saskatchewan. It's 7:06 on Wednesday, October the 7th. I'm Ken Landers with your MBC weather forecast for today. For LaRonge and the North Central region, the Northeast, Pelican Narrows, Sandy Bay, Cumberland House and Creighton, and the Northwest, Beauval, Buffalo Narrows, Isle of Cross, and La Loche. Sunny today with winds gusting up to 40 and a high of 15. Partly cloudy overnight down to plus 2, and tomorrow a mix of sun and cloud. Increasing cloud later in the day, a high of 14, and rain will be beginning tomorrow evening. Stony Rapids, Uranium City, Fond du Lac, and Wollaston. Fog patches this morning, then mainly cloudy, a high of 9. Partly cloudy overnight, chance of rain showers or flurries and lows of minus 1. And cloudy tomorrow with a chance of flurries or rain showers and highs just around 6 degrees. North Battleford, Meadow Lake regions today, sunny, winds gusting up to 50, a high of 17. Increasing cloud overnight down to plus 5. And tomorrow mainly cloudy, a high of 16. And for Prince Albert, Saskatoon, Regina, and Yorkton regions today, sunny, winds gusting up to 50, highs around 16 degrees. Partly cloudy overnight, lows of plus 4, and a mix of sunny cloud tomorrow, and a high of 16. Stony Rapids, Black Lake at 6 this morning, Uranium City, Fond du Lac at 3. It's 6 in Collins Bay, Wollaston Lake, La Loche, and Buffalo Narrows. 2 at Meadow Lake and Green Lake, North Battleford's at 4, Flin Flon and Creighton, 8. Saskatoon, the cool spot in the roundup this hour at plus 1. Regina's 2, Yorkton 7, Waskasoo and Montreal Lake also at 7. In LaRonge, Stanley Mission and Grandmother's Bay regions this morning, it's clear and 6 degrees. And in Prince Albert, it's currently clear and 3 degrees.
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17: It's showtime. Good morning, everybody. Marvin Martian here. Where's the boom? It's Ken, along with David and Joel, the NBC Morning Wake-Up Call crew, rising and shining. I woke up real early this morning, so I could be just a little bit nutty by about 7:15. Hang in there, folks. Bear with me. Oh, boy. Sleep is a weird thing these days for the yours truly. Oh, well, hopefully, by the time we get to the long weekend, I'll be able to rest up and sort of kind of recharge. We're going to talk about what's on the way for you this week on the community calendar. A ton of things, including some informational meetings for Lac La Ronge Indian Band members that you need to know about. The good news stories of the day. The birthday show, of course, coming up at 7:50 as always for PA Auto Body. You need to get those birthday greets into me now. Text 306-425-4101 or hit our Facebook page, MBC Radio Saskatchewan, on the birthday post. And also coming up, we'll have a question of the day for you. It could be some fun for you on the Facebook page. It's all a part of the MBC Morning Wake-Up Call. All across the province and around the world on the web with Faith Hill. 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

0: Even though this show is still live, the reviews are pouring in. Here's what Tony just said about today's show.
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0: There goes old Zach Top and South of Sanity. I like that one. Saskatchewan's Indigenous Radio Network, MBC. 716, the MBC Morning Wake Up Call. Good morning, friends. The big picture today, weather-wise, looking pretty decent across the province, although it is going to be windy in places. We're looking, seeing temperatures in the mid-teens. The far north, further north parts of the province will be a bit cooler with only single-digit highs over the next couple of days. And there is talk of rain showing up starting Thursday night into Friday for chunks of the province. So enjoy today and most of tomorrow, because Mother Nature has apparently scheduled a meeting with the rain department for the weekend as we head into this Thanksgiving long weekend. Hopefully it doesn't interfere with any of your plans as far as outdoor work. I know I've got some yard work I've got to get to that I just been putting off. Work's been busy and things like that. So, oh yeah, well, we'll get through it. And we'll help you get through it as well, too, with more of your favorite music and things you need to know coming up. A look at the community calendar here on the Morning Wake Up Call.
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0: But as always, we start the day with some good positive stuff, some good feel-good stories. It's your good news stories of the day, brought to you by Carleton Trail College, where their students' futures are bright and community is at the heart of everything they do. For more information or to see a full list of their programs, go to carletontrailcollege.com or call 1-800-667-2623. Well, this is a cool one out of Nova Scotia, where a carpenter there uncovered a 51-year-old mystery while renovating a home. Maddie Goldsmith was doing work on the home's floor when he found a wallet hidden beneath the floorboards. Curious, he opened it up and found an owner's driver's license, a high school ID, a birth certificate, a $1 bill, and a ticket to a 1975 performance of the play Hamlet. Well, Maddie was actually able to track down the owner. Turned out to be 68-year-old Richard Gilroy, who remembered losing that wallet at the house some 51 years ago. Well, he was reunited with his old wallet 3 days later and was surprised to discover he apparently saw Hamlet in 1975. He doesn't remember the play, but he does remember paying $1.50 for the ticket. Well, there you go. That's a cool story. Kind of neat when that kind of stuff comes back around. That is a good news story of the day, brought to you by our friends at Carleton Trail College. On the way next, it's your phrase of the day.
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0: MBC in the morning wake up call. Oh no. I knew that relationship was bad. She stole my truck. It's Matt Lang on MBC.

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0: Oh, there goes Matt Lang. She stole my truck. Hate when that happens. 7:23 is your NBC Morning Wake Up Call. Good morning, friends. 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
0: In your community today, it is the Lac-La-Ronge Indian Band informational meetings on the proposed Election Act amendments. Meetings are taking place today in Grandmother's Bay at the Band Hall from 10 till noon, and then in Stanley Mission at the Band Hall from 2 to 4. Tomorrow, they'll be in Sucker River from 10 to noon at the Band Hall, and in LaRonge tomorrow afternoon from 3 to 5 at the JRMCC. All voting members of the Lac-La-Ronge Indian Band are invited to these meetings. The Dene Voices Language Conference is taking place in Prince Albert, getting underway tomorrow and running until Friday at Plaza 88 in downtown Prince Albert, with language advocates from across the communities bringing together elders, language speakers, educators, and more. Find out more by calling Alan Adam at 639-760-6009, and together we can keep our language alive. Sweetgrass First Nation is hosting an Elders Lunch coming up tomorrow at the David Whitford Memorial Hall starting at 12 noon. More information at 306-480-4671. And Mosquito Grizzly Bears Leanman First Nation is hosting an Elders Tea Time coming up on Friday from 10 a.m. until 2 p.m. at the Mosquito Band Hall, with door prizes, fun and laughter, and lunch will be provided. And that's some of the things that are happening on the NBC Community Calendar, with more on the way. Right now, Daryl Anderson and

Saskatchewan Indigenous Music Association Country Roots Person of the Year, Daryl Anderson, along with Fallon Baptiste and Watching the Sunrise. Still climbing on the Indigenous Music Countdown across Turtle Island, number 17. And it was a big song for us on our Indigenous Top 5 on Monday nights, and also a Real People Playoff Hall of Famer song. 7:28, the Morning Wake Up Call continues with your news, sports, and weather next. Mr. David Smith, after we strap on the banjo and do a little plucking with Jake Bodlum and them Sturgeon River Boys, ain't going back to Nashville on NBC.

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1: It's 7:30, 6 degrees in LaRonge, 3 in Prince Albert, and 1 in Saskatoon and Regina. I'm David Smith with MBC News.
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1: The Métis Nation Saskatchewan has celebrated the grand opening of a child care center in Saskatoon. A Métis mother living in the city says she's pleased to have the facility for her son. Brooke Cross Warabek says it's something she missed out on.
4: I didn't get to reconnect till I was about 10 to 14 years old. That was when my journey began. So for him, that's super important to me. You know, that part of me always felt missing, so that's not missing for him. He's just... that's who he is.
1: The Métis Nation Saskatchewan is opening 3 child care centers across the province this year, with others in Prince Albert and Regina. Drivers using the new Wollaston Road are being reminded that security personnel are stationed at both ends of the road daily from 8 a.m. to 6 p.m. Travelers are asked to stop at the barricades and provide their names. The measures are in place to help ensure the safety of road crews and the public. Motorists are reminded to obey workers who may need to stop traffic. The City of Saskatoon says this year's count of homeless people will include shelters, prisons, hospitals, and transitional housing. The city canceled plans to do a count of people in encampments for safety reasons. City officials raised concerns about protests and advocates seen at the encampments. The point-in-time count is done to establish how many unhoused people are in the city and where they are. And a new survey indicates many people would be willing to make compromises in order to afford a larger home.
5: Such compromises might include living further away from city centers or choosing an older home that may need some renovations. REMAX Canada President Don Kotick says rather than giving up on home ownership, Canadians are simply making different choices about how to get there. When it comes to other trade-offs to afford a home, the survey found 41% said they would reduce discretionary spending, like travel and dining out, while 24% said they would extend their amortization period. Karen Rebo, the Canadian Press.
1: That's the latest from the NBC Newsroom. Remember, our news is available online anytime at NBCRadio.com. Sports is next.
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1: In the NHL last night, Toronto fought back from a 3-0 deficit and got by Nashville 5-4 in overtime. Auston Matthews scored the winner with 14 seconds left in overtime for the Maple Leafs. Taylor Hall scored twice for the Carolina Hurricanes in a 6-4 win at Montreal. And the Detroit Red Wings picked up their first win of the season, beating Ottawa 5-3. In baseball, the LA Dodgers are one win away from advancing to the National League Championship Series. Yoshinobu Yamamoto pitched 7 innings of 1-run ball in a 3-1 victory over the Atlanta Braves. And San Diego avoided elimination with a 4-3 win over Milwaukee. The Brewers still lead that NLDS 2-1. That's the sports. Weather is next.
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2: 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Good morning. Here's your NBC weather forecast for Wednesday, October 7th. Forecast for LaRonge and the north central, northeast, and northwest parts of the province. Sunny and windy today. Gusts up to 40, a high of 15. Partly cloudy overnight down to plus 2. And a mix of sunny cloud tomorrow with increasing cloud later in the day, a high of 14. And rain in the forecast for tomorrow evening. Stony Rapids, Uranium City, Fond du Lac, Wollaston areas. Fog patches this morning, then mainly cloudy, a high of 9. Overnight, partly cloudy. Chance of rain showers or flurries. A low of minus 1. Cloudy tomorrow. Chance of flurries or rain showers and a high of 6 degrees. North Battleford, Meadow Lake region, sunny and windy today. Gusts up to 50, a high of 17. Increasing cloud overnight down to 5. And cloudy tomorrow, a high of 16. And for Prince Albert, Saskatoon, Regina, and Yorkton regions, sunny today. Winds gusting to 50, a high of 16. Becoming partly cloudy overnight down to 4. And tomorrow, a mix of sunny cloud and a high of 16. And there is also rain in the forecast moving into the long weekend. Stony Rapids and Black Lake at 6. Uranium City, Fond du Lac, 3. 6 at Collins Bay, Wollaston Lake, LaLoche, and Buffalo Narrows. Meadow Lake and Green Lake at 2. North Battleford at 5. Flin Flon and Creighton, 8. Saskatoon at 1. Regina 0, Yorkton 7, Waskasoo at 6. In LaRonge, it's clear and 6 degrees, and in Prince Albert, it's partly cloudy and 3 degrees.
3: From Buffalo Narrows, from Saskatoon, from Prince Albert, from the north, from the south, from Saskatchewan.
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2: No, meds are just fine. Thank you very much. Doctor said so. And yes, I've been tested. I'm not crazy. Although some days I wonder. Good morning, 7:39, the morning wake-up call. It's Ken, and coming up for you, got an interesting little story with a connection to both Canada and Ireland. On the way, after we take a trip to Boston with Stella Lefty on NBC.

Noah Lefty and Boston, Saskatchewan's Indigenous Radio MBC. And from Boston, we go to Ireland with our story this morning. This is kind of interesting, where a Canadian boy has apparently had quite the vacation. Now, I'm not talking about a boy as in me or you, men. I'm talking about a buoy, the kind of things that float in the water. Okay, I guess I got to do my rap impersonation. A Canadian buoy has drifted across the Atlantic Ocean and has ended up on Achill Island in Ireland. Local officials even joked about how are they going to get the Canadian visitors home. This buoy traveled farther than most Canadians do on their annual vacation and didn't have to pay for a hotel. Oh, that's interesting for sure. Entertainment news and a look at this day in music.

0: Kearney and Rear View, Saskatchewan's MBC. He's getting lots of love of that. It's actually playing on the country music channel on the TV, the Stingray music channel. Yeah, getting lots of play on there. 7:46, it's your MBC Morning Wake Up Call, and this is your last call. The birthday show is just around the corner in a couple of minutes' time, so if you want your birthday greeting on the air, you must send it to me now. Don't wait till the show starts or after 8 o'clock. It's too late. Entertainment news for you this morning. Well, country star Riley Green, now a coach on The Voice, and he faced his first tough battleground decision this week, ultimately having to choose the sister duo of Farron and Brinkley over a solo singer named Brandy Neely. The CMA has announced 20 performers for the CMA Presents I Will Always Love You, a celebration of Dolly Parton. The list includes Ella Langley, Lainey Wilson, Reba McEntire, Carrie Underwood, Kelsey Ballerini, Brad Paisley, Zach Brown, and Darius Rucker. The two-hour special airs live October the 21st on ABC. Proceeds from the event will go to donations to the Dolly Parton Imagination Library around the world. Speaking of Kelsey Ballerini, she says she's back in the studio working on some new music. After a fan commented on a recent Instagram post asking for new music, Kelsey replied she'd taken a six-day studio break and was heading back. And Ella Langley's sophomore album Dandelion has been certified 2x platinum by the Recording Industry Association of America, less than 6 months after its April 10th release. Her hit Choosin' Texas has reached 7x platinum, meaning 7 million certified units sold in the U.S. And there you go. That is some entertainment news for you this morning.
1: The Athabasca Dennis Suklina Education Authority are excited to welcome new teachers and staff to their 4 schools in the Athabasca region. 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
3: 7:49, it is the last call for the birthday show. Straight ahead in 3.5 minutes time after we go back in this day in music history. Back in 2009, Miranda Lambert dropped her album Revolution, and it debuted at number one on the country albums chart, making her one of three country artists in the band in the chart's history whose first three albums debuted in the number one spot. And in 1983, Alabama released their seventh studio album, and it went to number one on the country charts. All three singles from the album, The Closer You Get, Lady Down on Love, and Dixieland Delight, reached number one on the Hot Country Singles charts in 1983. So, from the album, The Closer You Get, here is Alabama and a little Dixieland Delight on the NBC Morning Wake-Up Call. Good morning.

0: And delight. That's Alabama, Saskatchewan's MBC. 7:53, your morning flashback here in the morning wake-up call. Time to pitter-patter, get at her, and put some candles on the cake.
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0: Oh, thank you, PA Auto Body, for being the sponsor on the birthday show forever and ever, amen. Ever since I've been doing the morning wake-up call and long before that. I want to say happy, happy birthday wishes, sending out to bro Erwin Rediron in Green Lake. That's coming from Marie Gardner. Thanks, Marie. And we also have a wedding anniversary to share. It says, good morning, NBC. A special 50th wedding anniversary wish to my oldest brother, Napoleon, and his wife, Georgina Mercury in Fond du Lac, who celebrated their 50 years of marriage yesterday. That is coming from Sister Jenny Nickel in La Ranche. Well, happy anniversary, you two kids. 50 years. Holy moly. That's a pretty great achievement. Well, happy anniversary to you. Hey, and if it is a special day for you today, maybe it's a birthday, well, you're sharing it with TV personality Joy Behar from The View. She's 84 today. Bass player Dave Hope with the band Kansas is 77. Little ditty about Jack and Diane guy, John Mellencamp turns 75 today. From the band Styx, guitarist Ricky Phillips is 74. Simon Cowell, reality competition judge, recording executive, 67 years old today. And singer Toni Braxton turns 59 today. She had a big hit called Unbreak My Heart. So there you go. For one and all, if it's a birthday for you today. Happy

Oh, yeah. Happy birthday to you. Have a fantastical day, okay? Making our way towards news time coming up at 8 o'clock. It's Dark Horse and Eagle Speaker. Sean Hogan, Forest Eagle Speaker, with Leonard Bearshirt. It's the Last Mountain Lake song on NBC.

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1: It's 8 o'clock, 6 degrees in LaRange, 3 in Prince Albert, 1 in Saskatoon and Regina. 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
3: 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And where else can you drive away in a new vehicle and get six chances to win in their 75K giveaway? But hurry, time is running out. Trucktober at Lakeland Ford Prince Albert, the toughest name in the game.
1: The Métis Nation Saskatchewan has celebrated the grand opening of a child care center in Saskatoon. Officials say 40 families have already registered for the Early Learning Child Care Center. M&S Regional Director Beverly Fullerton says she's pleased to have the center in her area.
4: Knowing that our little ones are going to have an opportunity to be totally wrapped in our culture and be proud of who they are. Many of us never got to experience that. So knowing that we're bringing this to our region and for our little ones is absolutely meaningful.
1: The Child Care Center is the second of three the M&S is opening this year, with others in Prince Albert and Regina. LaLosh RCMP are reminding residents about the importance of ATV safety. Police say since April, there have been 11 crashes involving quads and all-terrain vehicles in the community. One collision involved a fatality. A number of people have been injured and needed hospital treatment. Mounties are reminding quad operators to always wear an approved helmet and obey speed limits. Over $30,000 has been raised in an online fundraiser for a man in southern Saskatchewan. Three people died after a truck smashed into an SUV last week while trying to pass a semi on a grid road near Foam Lake. The man's wife and two children were killed in the collision. The money will be used for various necessities, including medical bills and funeral expenses. A 40-year-old man from South Carolina who was driving the pickup has been facing charges. And a man from the U.S. is facing charges accused of conspiring with the Tumbler Ridge, B.C. killer.
5: Washington State resident James Bryant is charged with conspiracy to murder in a foreign country. A complaint sworn by an FBI agent in Seattle alleges Bryant told officers that 18-year-old Jessie Van Rootselaar stole firearms and ammunition from her family's gun safe and hid them in her room in preparation for a mass shooting. It also alleges Van Rootselaar told Bryant in online chats that she possessed a 3D-printed foregrip, firearm magazines, and a switch device for an SKS rifle. The teen killed eight people February 10th, first her mother and brother at home, and then five students and an EA at the secondary school before taking her own life. Karen Rebo, The Canadian Press.
1: That's the latest from the NBC Newsroom. 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
10: In sports, the Toronto Maple Leafs fought back from a 3-0 deficit to get by the Nashville Predators 5-4 in overtime in the NHL last night. Auston Matthews scored with 14 seconds left in the extra frame for the Leafs for the victory. Gavin McKenna also got his first NHL goal for the Leafs in the win. Elsewhere, Taylor Hall scored twice for the Carolina Hurricanes in a 6-4 win over the Montreal Canadiens. And the Detroit Red Wings picked up their first win of the season, beating the Ottawa Senators 5-3. There are three games in the NHL tonight, including two Canadian squads in action. The Winnipeg Jets host the Colorado Avalanche, the Edmonton Oilers visit the Anaheim Ducks, and the Washington Capitals will host the Pittsburgh Penguins. In the Western Hockey League last night, the Swift Current Broncos picked up a 3-2 win over the Penticton Vs. The Broncos will now continue their Western road swing tonight with a stop in Kelowna against the Rockets. The LaRonde Ice Wolves, meanwhile, are back in action tonight as a part of the SJHL schedule. The Ice Wolves will be in Warman to take on the Wolverines. LaRonde has a 1-3 record to start the season so far. Also tonight, the Nipawin Hawks host Estevan, and Melford is home to Melville. In baseball, the LA Dodgers are now just one win away from the National League Championship Series. Yoshinobu Yamamoto pitched 7 innings of one-run ball in a 3-1 victory of the Atlanta Braves last night. And the San Diego Padres avoided elimination with a 4-3 win over the Milwaukee Brewers. All four divisional series are in action today. The White Sox, Dodgers, Rays, and Brewers can punch their tickets to the final four if they can pick up wins. The White Sox host the Cleveland Guardians, leading that best of five series 2-0. The Dodgers visit the Atlanta Braves after picking up the win last night. The Rays visit the New York Yankees up 2-0 in that series, and San Diego will look to stay alive again tonight as they're down 2-1 to the Milwaukee Brewers. Well, that's NBC Sports. Weather is next.
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15: It's 8:09. Good morning. Here's your NBC weather forecast for today for LaRonge and the north central, northeast, and northwest parts of the province. Sunny for today with winds gusting up to 40 and a high of 15. partly cloudy overnight, down to plus 2. And tomorrow, a mix of sun and cloud with increasing cloud later in the day and a high of 14. Stony Rapids, Uranium City, Fond du Lac, Wollaston regions, fog patches this morning, then mainly cloudy, a high of 9. Partly cloudy overnight, chance of some rain showers or flurries, and a low of minus 1. And cloudy tomorrow with a chance of flurries or rain showers and a high of 6. North Battleford, Meadow Lake regions today, sunny and winds gusting up to 50, a high of 17. Increasing cloud overnight down to plus 5 and mainly cloudy for tomorrow, a high of 16. Prince Albert, Saskatoon, Regina, Yorkton regions today, sunny and windy, gusts up to 50, a high of 16. Becoming partly cloudy overnight down to plus 4. And a mix of sunny cloud for tomorrow, a high of 16. Currently 6 degrees in Stony Rapids and Black Lake, 3 in Uranium City and Fond du Lac. 6 at Collins Bay, Wollaston Lake, La Loche and Buffalo Narrows. 2, Meadow Lake and Green Lake. 5 in North Battleford. Flin Flon and Creighton at 8. It's plus 1 in Saskatoon. Regina's dropped to 0 now. 7 in Yorkton and it's 6 in Waskasoo and Montreal Lake. LaRonge, Stanley Mission, Grandmother's Bay regions this morning clear and 6 degrees. And in Prince Albert, partly cloudy and 3 degrees.
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23: 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Welcome to the show. 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
15: Never been a fan of worms, let me tell you. Even as a kid, I'm pretty sure I wasn't. 8:11, good morning. It's Wednesday, October the 7th, and your NBC Morning Wake-Up Call heading towards the long weekend. Yeah, it's a Thanksgiving holiday in Canada this weekend. So get ready for whatever you got to do. And hopefully the weather cooperates. There is talk about rain starting to roll up in parts of the province into the weekend. So if you've got yard work to do like me, you might need to get on it today because starting tomorrow, it might get a little bit wet, a little moist, if the word is right. 12 minutes after 8 o'clock on the way, we check the horoscopes, see what the stars say about your day. After we say what the Prairie States say, it's just love for you on NBC.

Oh, that's just love for you. The Prairie States. They got some new music on the way called My First Rodeo. Hoping to get my paws on that one because it sounds like it's going to be a banger for them as well. Prairie States out of Alberta, Saskatchewan's Indigenous Radio Network, MBC. Good morning, friends. Here we go, 15 minutes after 8 o'clock. And got a note in from Jenny in LaRange. Said she's having problems with bears hitting her garbage cans. And a little bit scared about it because, you know, bears getting in and around the yard can be a little bit scary. She's looking for some advice. Said she called the cops, but they can't do anything or won't do anything, apparently. I said, well, maybe call a conservation office. She did say they've set up a trap in the region or in the area. So if you've got any advice for her, let me know. You can maybe text it to me and I can share it with her, or maybe we'll even post it up as a help a friend on our Facebook page. And then we'll see if we can't get some answers.

0: 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They're smarter than the average bear. All kidding aside, though, we'll do that. We'll post that up on our Facebook page here in a moment, or you can drop your suggestions in the text line at 306-425-4101.
1: Answers for yes, no, and maybe so. Here's the Daily Horoscopes on NBC, brought to you by Marlodams, the clothing people.
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0: And for Wednesday, October 7th, here's your horoscopes. Today's birthday sign, Libra. Take a disciplined approach to learning and executing your skills to meet demands or to open doors. It will pay off for you. Don't waste your time or energy on negative people. It's up to you to rise above those who appear to be moving backward and align yourself with more forward-thinking people. It's a 3-star day for Libra. Scorpio, keep busy, finish what you start, live up to your promises, and take care of your responsibilities. Life is only as good as you make it. If you fall short, someone will take note and express their disappointment in you. Distance yourself from temptation and drama today. 4 stars for Scorpio. Sagittarius, take care of business, pay attention to details, and refuse to let your emotions spin out of control. Be open to suggestions, but stick to the plan that feels comfortable to you. A financial gain through investments or work and insight into better money management will bring some good results. 2 stars for Sagittarius. Capricorn, don't waste time on trivial matters. Take care of your responsibilities regardless of what others decide to do. Avoid working with people who are incompetent or do little to help but expect to share the returns. 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It's a 5-star day for Capricorn. Aquarius, take responsibility and do the work necessary to reach your goal, and you'll feel good about what you accomplish. Don't let what others do or say bother you. It's up to you to initiate the changes that make you happy. 3 stars for Aquarius. Pisces, be aware of the latest scams and don't share your plans or personal or financial information with anyone. 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Physical activity will be good for you, but challenging. 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

0: Carrie Underwood and Dirty Laundry, Saskatchewan's Indigenous Radio MBC. That's back to her Storyteller album. 8:25 on the morning wake-up call, and looking at a pretty decent day today and most of tomorrow, and then Mother Nature apparently has scheduled a rain meeting for the weekend. And as we head into a long weekend, kind of not surprising. Yeah, clouds and showers creeping into parts of the province, and looks like it's going to be cooler with rain and potential flurries in the far north over the weekend. 8:25.
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0: On the calendar of events for the next couple of days, well, let's see what's going on. Coming up tomorrow in Saskatoon, a couple of things. The Sarcene 2026 Demonstration Day at Kiwanis Memorial Park from 10 till 3, free and open to the public, is a part of the National Sarcene Conference. You can get a behind-the-scenes look at search and rescue operations in Saskatchewan. That's Kiwanis Memorial Park in Saskatoon tomorrow, 10 till 3. Also kicking off tomorrow in Saskatoon, Pumpkins After Dark at Prairieland Park. Elaborate illuminated pumpkin displays on display and running until October the 31st. Pumpkinsafterdark.com for details. The Mosquito Grizzly Bears Head Lean Man First Nation Level 1 Volunteer Firefighter Graduation Ceremony is coming up on Friday at the Mosquito.

Keto Band Hall. And this is very cool. They'll be handing out the graduation certificates and such to the firefighter participants starting at 1 o'clock. There's also a fire truck tour and a water demonstration. And Sparky the Fire Dog is going to be there as well, too. And the N9 Trappers Fur Block meeting is on Friday at the Stanley Mission Band Hall starting at 10 a.m. Lunch to be served. Draws will be available. Door prizes and more. Call John at 306-635-8144 for more information. And there's a couple of more things coming your way this weekend on the MBC Community Calendar. Coming your way next, it's the latest news, sports, and weather with David and Joel after Mr. Judge Riley Green. This is Think As You Drunk on MBC.

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1: It's 8:30, 6 degrees in LaRonge, 5 in Prince Albert, and 1 in Saskatoon and Regina. I'm David Smith with MBC News.
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3: The Métis Nation Saskatchewan has celebrated the grand opening of a child care center in Saskatoon. About 40 families have already registered for the Early Learning Child Care Center. MNS Regional Director Beverly Fullerton says as a grandmother, she's proud to have the facility in her area. The Child Care Center is the second of three MNS is opening this year, with others in Prince Albert and Regina. Drivers using the new Wollaston Road are being reminded that security personnel are stationed at both ends of the road daily from 8 a.m. to 6 p.m. Travelers are asked to stop at the barricades and provide their names. The measures are in place to help ensure the safety of both road crews and the public. Motorists are also reminded to obey workers who may need to stop traffic at times. An Air Canada plane was clipped by another aircraft while on the ground yesterday in Los Angeles.
4: The U.S. Federal Aviation Administration says it happened as a Delta Airlines plane was taxiing for departure and the Air Canada plane was being towed toward the gate. The Delta plane's left wingtip clipped the Air Canada aircraft's horizontal stabilizer. That's a wing-like structure at the tail end of a plane. An Air Canada spokesperson says no injuries were reported and the plane is being taken out of service for inspection and repairs. Jason White, The Canadian Press.
3: That's the latest from the NBC Newsroom. Remember, our news is available online anytime at NBCRadio.com. Sports is next.
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7: In sports, Austin Matthews scored in overtime to lift the Toronto Maple Leafs to a 5-4 win over the Nashville Predators in the NHL last night. Gavin McKenna also scored his first NHL goal of his career for the Leafs in the victory. Elsewhere, Detroit snapped a 2-game skid with a 5-3 win over the visiting Ottawa Senators. And Taylor Hall scored twice as the Carolina Hurricanes beat the Montreal Canadiens 6-4, spoiling the Canadiens' home opener. In baseball, the San Diego Padres downed the Milwaukee Brewers 4-3 last night to force a Game 4 in that National League Divisional Series. Also taken to the field yesterday was the Los Angeles Dodgers, who beat the Atlanta Braves 3-1. The defending World Series champions can clinch the National League Divisional Series tonight with a win in Atlanta. Well, that's NBC Sports. Weather is next.
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0: NBC Weather, LaRange, the North Central region, the Northeast, Pelican Narrows, Sandy Bay, Cumberland House, and Creighton, and the Northwest, Beauval, Buffalo Narrows, Isle of Cross, and Losh. Sunny today with winds gusting up to 40 and a high of 15. Partly cloudy overnight down to plus 2, and a mix of sun and cloud tomorrow with increasing cloud later in the day and a high of 14. Stony Rapids, Uranium City, Fond du Lac, Wollaston. Fog patches this morning, then mainly cloudy, a high of 9. Partly cloudy overnight, chance of rain showers or flurries, a low of minus 1. And tomorrow, mainly cloudy, with a chance of flurries or rain showers, and a high of 6. North Battleford, Meadow Lake regions today, sunny, winds gusting up to 50, a high of 17. Increasing cloud overnight down to plus 5, and cloudy tomorrow with a high of 16. Prince Albert, Saskatoon, Regina, and Yorkton, sunny and windy today, gusts up to 50, a high of 16. Partly cloudy overnight down to plus 4, and a mix of sun and cloud tomorrow with a high of 16. Currently 3 degrees in Stony Rapids, 2 in Uranium City, 6 at Wollaston and Buffalo Narrows, 3 in Meadow Lake and North Battleford, Flin Flon and Creighton at 9, Saskatoon and Regina at 1, 7 in Yorkton, and at 6 in Waskasoo and Anglin Lake. In LaRange, currently sunny and 6 degrees, and in Prince Albert, it's currently partly cloudy, 5 degrees.
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0: I'm here, you're here, we're all here. You, me, we, MBC, with G-O-S from L-O-V. Lavina Tatusis. She just goes by Love. G-O-S means generations of strength.

Lavina Tatusis from Poundmaker. Love, Generations of Strength on NBC in the morning wake-up call, 841 with Ken. And it's time to help a friend in the NBC universe, okay? We're asking for your suggestions and help. Jenny in LaRange said she's got problems with bears.

hitting her garbage cans, and she's a little afraid because they're happening in the evening, in the night, and it's, you know, just freaking her out a little bit. So she's looking for some help and some suggestions on how to chase them away. I've told her, I mean, some of the standard stuff, like bang some pots and pans together, make lots of noise, but if they're hungry, that might not do much. Nathan popped in on our Facebook page. This looks like maybe a good idea. He says, put red dried pepper in the garbage. Sprinkle it generously throughout the can. He also said, boil a little of the same in hot oil and then brush that on the outside of the garbage bins. I guess I'm guessing that would be, yeah, a little more deterrent to the bears. He says, don't use chili flakes. There's a difference there. I did remember watching an episode of Mythbusters, and they did an experiment with a bear. And I think what it ended up being was like cayenne pepper. But it was like a large amount, like they really had to like douse it all over to kind of deter the bear. So I don't know. There's lots of ideas, I'm sure, out there. And I mean, if there's somebody in conservation that's listening, maybe pop in on our Facebook page and give Jenny a bump there and let her know some other thoughts. Okay. 842 NBC with Classic Gold from Chris Gagel on NBC.

there goes Chris Cagle. My Love Goes On and On and On and On and On until it runs out. 8:45 on the morning wake-up call, Saskatchewan's Indigenous Radio, MBC. Good morning, friends. Some stories that are in the news that are of some significance to us. AI getting very real in Saskatchewan. Construction continues to ramp up on the Bell Canada AI data center southeast of Regina. But the Standing Buffalo Dakota Nation is asking Bell for more information about the environmental and cultural impacts of the project, including on how cooling systems will operate. It's going to be something that obviously needs to be explained and taken into account. A Yorkton teen is facing terrorism-related charges. 18-year-old from Yorkton charged with terrorism-related offenses connected to the online 764 network. The investigation began after police received information about alleged videos posted by the teen. And the province moving to

0: towards implementing its new Compassionate Intervention Act, which allows involuntary treatment for people with severe addictions who are unable to seek help themselves despite the serious health and safety risks. So there's a couple of things that are making the news and going down in the NBC universe that you might need to know.
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There goes Kelly Willis back to 94 and whatever way the wind blows. Saskatchewan's MBC 851 in your morning wake up call. Got a couple of more suggestions that came in to help our friend Jenny and LaRange with her bear in the garbage can problem. Darren from Waterhen checked in and said, clean the garbage can by using lots of pine sol. Apparently the bears don't like that smell. So that's a good one. And keep those cans clean so they don't smell like a free meal to Yogi and his partners. While you're on our Facebook page, dropping some suggestions for Jenny, check out our question of the day today. It's all about memory hacks and remembering things. If you had a long list of groceries or things to do and you don't have a cell phone, you don't have Siri or anything like that, and you don't have a list, how do you remember what you got to get? What's your secret memory hack? Do you rhyme things or group things by the first letter? Maybe you make up a song or repeat it 47 times until it sticks. That's what we want to know from you on our Facebook question of the day. What's your best memory trick? And the one rule of this question is no cell phones or electronic devices to be used. Okay? Let's figure it out. 8:52 in the morning wake up call. Mr. Kenny Chesney. Latest number one for him is Carry On MBC.

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1: It's 9 o'clock, 6 degrees in LaRange, 5 in Prince Albert, and 1 in Saskatoon and Regina. I'm David Smith with NBC News.
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0: Davis.
1: Officials with the Saskatoon Tribal Council and the federal government are scheduled to make an announcement today. An event is being held this morning at the Dakota Dunes Resort. It's related to the reform of the First Nations Child and Family Services Program. Tribal Chief Mark Arcand is scheduled to be there. Indigenous Services Minister Mandy Golmasti is representing the federal government. The man charged after a fatal collision in southern Saskatchewan is scheduled to have a bail hearing today. The crash involving a pickup and an SUV near Foam Lake took the life of a woman and two children. A resident of South Carolina is charged with three counts of dangerous driving causing death. He was in Saskatchewan on a hunting trip. Investigators say the driver was attempting to pass a semi on a grid road when it collided with the SUV. Christine Frechette is leaving politics, but will stay on as premier until her PQ successor is sworn in. The move came the day after her party's crushing defeat in the Quebec provincial election. The outgoing premier says she hopes her time in office will open the door to more women in political leadership roles.
2: I thank Quebecers and our candidates. I leave with pride and gratitude. And to women, especially young women, I say, take your place. Get involved. Lead and shape our future so that having a woman lead Quebec becomes the norm.
1: Frechette noted that Quebec has been led by women for just 25 months in 159 years. And a new survey indicates many people would be willing to make compromises in order to afford a larger home.
3: Such compromises might include living further away from city centers or choosing an older home that may need some renovations. RE/MAX Canada President Don Kotick says rather than giving up on home ownership, Canadians are simply making different choices about how to get there. When it comes to other trade-offs to afford a home, the survey found 41% said they would reduce discretionary spending, like travel and dining out, while 24% said they would extend their amortization period. Karen Rebo, The Canadian Press.
1: That's the latest from the NBC Newsroom. Remember, our news is available online anytime at NBCRadio.com. Weather is next.
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8: It's 9:05. Good morning. Here's your NBC weather forecast for LaRonge and the north central region, the northeast and northwest parts of the province as well. Sunny today, winds gusting up around 40K and a high of 15. Overnight, partly cloudy, down to plus 2. And tomorrow, a mix of sun and cloud with increasing cloud later in the day and a high of 14. There's also a talk of rain beginning tomorrow evening through the region. Stony Rapids, Uranium City, Fond du Lac, Wollaston areas, mainly cloudy today, highs of 9, partly cloudy overnight, chance of rain showers or flurries, and a low of minus 1, cloudy tomorrow, a chance of flurries or rain showers, and a high of 6. North Battleford, Meadow Lake region, sunny today, winds gusting to 50 and a high of 17, increasing cloud overnight down to 5, and tomorrow cloudy and a high of 16. Prince Albert, Saskatoon, Regina, Yorkton region, sunny today, winds gusting to 50, a high of 16, partly cloudy overnight down to plus 4, and a mix of sun and cloud for tomorrow, and a high of 16. Stony Rapids, Black Lake at 3, Uranium City and Fond du Lac at 2. It's 6 in Collins Bay and Wollaston Lake, also 6 at La Loche and Buffalo Narrows. Meadow Lake, Green Lake and North Battleford at 3, Flin Flon and Creighton at 9, Saskatoon and Regina, the cool spots at plus 1. 7 in Yorkton, Waskasoo and Montreal Lake at 6. In La Ronge, Stanley Mission, Grandmother's Bay regions this morning, sunny and 6 degrees. And in Prince Albert, partly cloudy and 5 degrees.
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9: Ja kun au nika muutta kauin tohta vaik MBC Radio, The Venice House, o tiiksta penani, vihka sinto pukilta koko mitsu inoa. 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

0: Morning with Shaboozy. Fun little song called Cowgirl. Saskatchewan's Indigenous Radio Network, MBC. 13 after 9 o'clock. Good morning. Before that, some homegrown from the Jans Bay, Waterhen area, Angus Vincent. And Thankful to God, kicking off the hour, some homegrown Indigenous music here on MBC, your only Indigenous radio network in the province of Saskatchewan. Good morning to you as we roll along through the morning. On our Facebook page, a couple of things that you can take part in. We've, of course, got our question of the day today, and we're asking you about your memory hacks. You try to remember something, you don't have a list, and you don't have access to your phone or your Siri. So want to know, what is some of your little tricks to remembering stuff? Brenda says, I can remember what I need in my head. Well, you are very special there, Miss Brenda. Barb says, I go up and down every aisle, and then I usually see what I had on the list. So, yeah, okay, but we're looking for hacks, like little things that you do to remember that, you know, roses, meaning I need to get something red or something like that. I don't know. Some sort of little memory hack. Pop by and check that out. And also while you're there, if you've got any tips for deterring bears from getting into garbage cans, one of our friends in the NBC universe is having some issues in the LaRonge area with bears hitting her cans. So we're looking for your tips there to help out and help a friend in the NBC universe. 9:15.
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0: All right, here we go. Time for your daily dose of positivity, and your good news story of the day today comes from Nova Scotia, where a carpenter there uncovered a bit of a 51-year-old mystery while renovating a home. Eddie Goldsmith was working on the floor in the home when he found a wallet hidden beneath the floorboards. The wallet contained the owner's driver's license, high school ID, birth certificate, a dollar bill, and a ticket to a 1975 performance of Hamlet. Well, Maddie was able to track down the owner, who is now 68-year-old Richard Gilroy. He remembered losing the wallet at the house 51 years ago. He was reunited with it a couple of days later and was surprised to discover he apparently saw Hamlet in 1975. He doesn't remember the play, but he definitely remembers the $1.50 ticket price. $1.50 to see a show. That's a deal. There you go. That's a cool good news story of the day for you here on the NBC Radio Network. On the way for you next, your Cree News update. But first, it's time for Word of the Day.
5: 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Explore

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4: 3 years ago, Juanita Taylor made history as the first Inuk journalist to guest host the national CBC-TV's flagship nightly news program. And she did it in style, wearing her love of the North on her sleeve. Drawing on her own wardrobe, borrowing clothes from friends and northern designers, Juanita wore items like a sealskin vest made by her daughter, a moosehide shawl designed by Kaylin Baker of Selkirk First Nation, and a beaded necklace by Yukon designer Vashti Etzel. I like to represent the North in what I'm wearing, said Taylor. Juanita Taylor is from Arviat in Nunavut, a lovely community on the shore of Hudson Bay. I once had the good fortune to visit. Juanita studied at the Academy of Broadcasting in Winnipeg, graduating in 2007. Her reporting career began when she was 30 years old in Iqaluit with APTN. 2 years later, she moved to Yellowknife, filling several roles for CBC North as a reporter, a producer, and a newscaster. She made a brief return to APTN in 2017, serving as an anchor for its national news. Then, after only a year, she returned to CBC to take over as host of Northbeat, the Supper Hour news program, a position that she considered her dream job. In 2021, she became the national reporter for The Arctic, based in Rankin Inlet. At the 11th annual Canadian Screen Awards, Juanita Taylor was named Best National Reporter for her coverage of Indigenous delegations meeting the Pope and for documenting the Inuit tattoo revitalization. For MBC, I'm Eric Forbes in Regina.
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0: We do, don't we? That is Morgan Wallen, MBC. Great three in a row set for you there on your 9-to-5 workday with Tim Hicks going somewhere and Zach McPhee and Smoke, 9:35 in your 9-to-5 workday. And just apparently the algorithms know that I like animal stories because I got another one to share with you this morning. And it's, well, actually kind of cool because it's about marmots. Three Vancouver Island marmots named Fiona, Cherry, and Keats are getting what might be the cutest retirement package in Canada. After years in a conservation breeding program, the three marmots are heading back to Vancouver Island to live out their retirement at the Mount Washington Marmot Recovery Center. Fiona is 10 and has become quite the celebrity among her caregivers, especially because she apparently loves peanut butter and special biscuit mash balls. Keats also gets some bragging rights because he and Cherry produced a successful pup last year, making an important contribution to the conservation program. Yeah, they've spent years digging tunnels, eating snacks, and raising a family. Basically, the marmot version of retirement. Kind of cool. Still to come for you, got your dumb criminal file report and more of your favorite music, including the new champion on the Real People Playoff, which is coming up next after your weather.
1: Sass Power, proposed project on Saskatchewan, Yanachu, Yatse Power Grid, Vinakhe, the Kodi transmission lines, Nant Iha. Kudri project, Anibuni, the Sa, Kuit, A, Tasi, Nant Ihasi, Seril Chediha, Yini, Osnade, Belko, Idore, Isi, Idagare, Yanada Doha, Santuasis, Nunt Aha, a Kontu Benida Siasi, Beldur T, John Creighton Open House, October, Nonanaul Tatu, Nonanasaul Ta, Prospector Inn, Saj Adul 2000, is Kit Honey Onsen, Manitoba Time. Bega Gos Yarns Ide, Bega Rus Kurut Hose, Nuha Kod Y Rus Ide, Tasi, Nike Hust Ihasi, Danus Sensi Yati Hoshuhu, Ida Rade, Begot Jahasi, Da Nike Nant Iasi, Huntes Asir, Na Daja, Danus E, SASPower.com/North South.
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0: 9:38 and your NBC weather forecast for La Ronge and the north central, northeast, and northwest regions of the province. Sunny today with winds gusting up to 40 and highs around 15. Partly cloudy overnight, down to plus 2. And tomorrow a mix of sun and cloud with increasing cloud later in the day and a high of 14. Stony Rapids, Uranium City, Fond du Lac, Wollaston, mainly cloudy today, highs of 9. Overnight, partly cloudy, a chance of rain showers or flurries and a low of minus 1. Cloudy for tomorrow with a chance of flurries or rain showers and a high of 6. North Battleford, Meadow Lake region, sunny today, winds gusting to 50 and a high of 17. Increasing cloud overnight down to plus 5 and cloudy tomorrow with a high of 16. Prince Albert, Saskatoon, Regina, and Yorkton regions, sunny today, winds gusting to 50, a high of 16. Overnight becoming partly cloudy and a low of 4, and a mix of sunny cloud tomorrow at a high of 16. Currently it's 4 degrees in Stony Rapids, 3 in Uranium City, 6 at Wollaston, 7 at Buffalo Narrows, Meadow Lake and North Battleford at 6, Flin Flon Creighton at 10. It's 6 in Saskatoon, 7 in Regina, Yorkton is 10, Waskasoo and Anglin Lake at 9. In La Ronge this morning, it's sunny and 8 degrees. And in Prince Albert, it's partly cloudy and 7 degrees.
6: 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Mi chito sogo manogo unigamua kota kicho agio chicho kita pahaskana. 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

0: Ella Langley. She's loving life again, no doubt, especially since her album Dandelion has gone 2 times platinum. That's 2 million certified units sold in America less than 6 months after it came out back in April. And thanks to hits like Choosing Texas, which has gone 7 million or 7 times platinum. Ella Langley, loving life again, MBC. And in before that, Biz Nico. Congratulations, our new champion on the Real People Playoff. And also, Biz Nico, got to see him at the Indigenous Music Awards on the weekend and got to see him pick up the Gospel Recording Award of the Year. Congratulations, Biz. Good job. And again, a big thanks to everybody that was a part of the Saskatchewan Indigenous Music Association Awards on Saturday night. It was a great night. If you missed it, shame, shame, shame. Make sure you make plans to attend the 5th annual event next year.
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0: Well, these are the people making the rest of us look like absolute geniuses. It's time once again for Dumb Criminals of the Day on NBC, brought to you by your friends at the LaRange A&W. Don't forget, you can order a great breakfast from A&W. It's a great way to start the day. The classic bacon and eggs comes with 2 eggs, 3 strips of bacon and toast, and it's available until 11 a.m. at your LaRange A&W. Well, this one comes from New Hampshire, where firefighters were called out to the report of a fire at a residence. And when they arrived, they found the home fully engulfed in flames. Now, while they were working to get the blaze under control, the homeowner, for reasons known only to his mind, decided to take one of the fire department vehicles for a little joyride. Now, while driving, he struck another fire engine that was engaged in firefighting operations, ran over multiple water lines, and narrowly avoided running down 3 firefighters. But he wasn't done yet. No, a homeowner nearby reported that he had crashed onto their property and was actively trying to steal items off their front porch. Cops arrived and caught him trying to break into the rear of the residence. My God, I hope you had fun as you've been busted and charged with 3 counts of reckless conduct with a deadly weapon, obstructing government administration, felony theft by unauthorized taking, burglary, resisting arrest, and detention. And for being a dummy. Yeah, some people need a criminal record, others need adult supervision. That is your Dumb Criminal File Report for today, brought to you by your friends at the LaRange A&W.
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New Brunswick, Mike Byrne, Grateful Son, Saskatchewan's Indigenous Radio, MBC. 9:53 and 9 to 5 carries on. 10 o'clock news, sports and weather, classic rock coffee break on the other side of that. Right now, Russell Dickerson from a couple of years back. This is God Gave Me a Girl on MBC. Morning.

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1: It's 10 o'clock, 8 degrees in La Ronge, 7 in Prince Albert and Regina, and 6 in Saskatoon. I'm David Smith with NBC News.
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1: Officials with the Saskatoon Tribal Council and the federal government are making an announcement today. The event is being held at the Dakota Dunes Resort. It's related to the reform of the First Nations Child and Family Services Program. Tribal Chief Mark Arcand is scheduled to be there. Indigenous Services Minister Mandy Galmasti is representing the federal government. The Saskatchewan Internet Child Exploitation Unit has charged a Regina man with internet child exploitation offenses. In July, police received a complaint regarding online child exploitation. An investigation was conducted and a 40-year-old man was arrested last month. He's charged with possessing child sexual abuse and exploitation material. His next court appearance is next week in Regina. The Prime Minister says there's more work to be done to ensure Jewish people can live freely and openly in Canada. Mark Carney spoke today on the anniversary of the attack by Hamas on Israel. Carney says the government has taken steps to protect the Jewish community.
4: We made a difficult decision, but the right decision, to introduce and secure passage. Bill C-9, the Act to Combat Hate, to protect all peoples, but I'll speak today to the Jewish community from intimidation when they go to their place of worship, their community centers, schools. It's necessary.
1: Hamas launched an attack on Israel in October 2023. Israel responded with a war that's killed more than 75,000 people. And officials in Ireland are working to retrieve a large Canadian buoy that drifted across the Atlantic Ocean.
5: Mayo County Council says the Mariner Marker came ashore on Achill Island in northwest Ireland. The county says they were told by the Canadian Coast Guard that their buoys, while friendly, have a habit of drifting off. Officials there are now looking to recover the buoy so it doesn't float away again. Weighing in at roughly 3.5 tons, the buoy can carry a navigation light and make a distinctive whistling sound to alert vessels. Officials say the discovery is a lighthearted reminder of generations of immigration to Canada. They also demanded a blithe bit of a ransom, saying if the Coast Guard wants it back, they'll have to come get it. Aaron Sousa, The Canadian Press.
1: That's the latest from the NBC Newsroom. 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
11: In sports, Austin Matthews scored the winner in overtime last night as the Toronto Maple Leafs picked up a 5-4 overtime win over the Nashville Predators. Gavin McKenna also picked up his first NHL goal of his career to help bring the Leafs to the victory. Elsewhere, the Detroit Red Wings snapped a two-game skid with a 5-3 win over the visiting Ottawa Senators. Taylor Hall would score twice as the Carolina Hurricanes beat the Montreal Canadiens 6-4, spoiling the Habs' home opener. There are three games in the NHL tonight, including two Canadian squads in action. The Winnipeg Jets host the Colorado Avalanche, the Edmonton Oilers visit the Anaheim Ducks, and the Washington Capitals will host the Pittsburgh Penguins. In the SJHL, the LaRonge Ice Wolves are back in action tonight. The Ice Wolves will be in Warman to take on the Wolverines. LaRonge has a 1-3 record to start the season. Also tonight, the Nipawin Hawks host the Estevan Bruins, and Melford is home to Melville. In baseball, the San Diego Padres downed the Milwaukee Brewers 4-3 last night to force a Game 4 in that National League Divisional Series, and the Los Angeles Dodgers beat the Atlanta Braves 3-1. All four

0: Divisional Series will be taking to the field today with four teams able to punch their tickets to the Final Four. The Atlanta Dodgers are now up 2-1 in the Atlanta Braves and can win with a win today. The Rays visit the New York Yankees up 2-0. The San Diego Padres host Milwaukee down 2-1. And the Chicago White Sox host the Cleveland Guardians, leading that best of five series 2-0. Well, that's NBC Sports. Weather is next.
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4: It's 10:08. Good morning. Here's your NBC weather forecast for La Ronge, the north central and northeast and northwest parts of the province. Sunny and windy today. Highs around 15. Overnight dropping down to plus 2. Tomorrow, a mix of sun and cloud with increasing cloud later in the day and a high of 14. And rain is expected to roll through the region starting tomorrow evening. Stony Rapids, Uranium City, Fond du Lac, and Wallison. Mainly cloudy today, highs of 9. Partly cloudy overnight with a chance of rain showers or flurries and a low of minus 1. Tomorrow, mainly cloudy with a chance of flurries or rain showers and a high of 6. North Battleford, Meadow Lake regions today, sunny with winds gusting up to 50 and a high of 17. Overnight down to plus 5 and cloudy tomorrow, a high of 16. Prince Albert, Saskatoon, Regina, Yorkton regions, sunny today, winds gusting up to 50, a high of 16. Overnight, partly cloudy down to 4 and a mix of sunny cloud tomorrow, with a high of 16. Currently 4 degrees in Stony Rapids, 3 in Uranium City, 6 at Wollaston, 7 in Buffalo Narrows, 6 in Meadow Lake and the Battlefords. It's 10 at Flin Flon and Creighton this morning. Saskatoon's at 6, Regina 7, Yorkton 10, Waskasoo at 9. In La Ronge this morning, sunny and 8 degrees. And in Prince Albert, it's partly cloudy and 7 degrees.
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4: 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Well, taking a look at this day in music history, back in 1978, Toto released a great hit, Hold the Line, came out. 1989, Paula Abdul finally reached number one on the U.S. albums chart with her album Forever Your Girl. She had spent 64 consecutive weeks on the chart before it finally made it to number one, making it the longest time for an album to reach the number one spot. And there was tracks on there that were also number one hits. Straight Up, Cold Hearted, and Opposites Attract. And birthdays being celebrated today. Bass player Dave Hope from the band Kansas is turning 77 today. Bon Jovi drummer Tico Torres is 73. And this guy is celebrating his 75th birthday today. Three quarters of a century. John Mellencamp on the Classic Rock Coffee Break.

0: follow some classic golds. 1981 was a good year for yours truly. From Paradise Theater, that is Styx and Too Much Time on My Hands, saying happy birthday to Ricky Phillips, guitarist with the band, who's turning 74 today. And even before that, John Mellencamp and Crumbling Down, John Mellencamp, turning 75 today on the Classic Rock Coffee Break, Carlton Honda in Prince Albert. Hope you enjoyed that. As we rock and roll your way through a Wednesday morning, taking care of business and just checking in on our Facebook page to see if we've gotten any more tips. No, it doesn't look like it. We're looking for tips for our friend Jenny in the LaRange, who's got some problems with bears getting into her garbage. And she's trying to keep them out, doing her best, but they still, of course, they're smart and they know how to make that can pop. So anyway, we're looking for your tips on our Facebook page, the picture of the bear. On your tips on how to keep bears away and shoo them away from the garbage cans. Also, on our question of the day today, we're asking you about memory hacks. How do you remember something when you don't have a list with you, or you don't have your phone or your Siri or whatever? Is there some sort of little trick you do? Jerry says, no, don't have one. When I forget something, which is usually every time I go to the store, I just go back and get it. It's gotten to the point where certain store clerks see me walking in and say, forgot something again, eh? You must forget a lot, Jerry. Well, thanks for sharing with that. Giselle says she does use a phone to take a picture of her list or something like that. But what we're looking for is how you do it without the help of electronic devices, a cell phone or a tablet or whatever. That's our question of the day. What's your best memory trick on the NBC Radio Saskatchewan Facebook page? On the way for you, got three in a row, some great Indigenous music on your morning triple play. That's coming up after David McIntyre and the Denny News next.
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0: 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Important that is ATV safety base. The Nazi denaratu celizouts and such are the crashes in lacing quads. Your hiring lots and put in sign the tenabest or sinisa. The songs a yarachau, a canaway due on hospitals and the Nazi denati, then a corasni, simonosni, a quad el celsi, a wet approved helmet naru on. The Lanawell na doth at Hade sign, he begot in which it is. Kohairi Lajan, City of Saskatoon, a rat do three nana, then a whole tahani, Tasino at Digadore Lili, a jaunt the hour DC, Tasi shelters who, then a dying lacon, not on a con the transitional housing, Kusini bit Jadain Lanisan, three dana thuril tahani, a sinibali not of the Adoasi safety reasons, that disa. City official Yantan Aist Hisandri protest to the advocates that day in your encampments. Ku point in time count continuant as a dana suril tcha. Ida gare alti dana sinovate kodore lili hoel tcha asa your hiring lanats at day kutita sinat desi. E hal isi. Queer on this is a lot of the Honigay of Heroes at our stage on all in the MBC Radio.com.
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0: Gary Sarita, Love Ain't Blind, Saskatchewan's Indigenous Radio Network, MBC. My goodness, he's doing well with that song. Currently in the top 10 on the Indigenous Music Countdown that you hear every Saturday afternoon at 4 and Sunday nights at 9 with Jeff Woods here on MBC. That wraps up your triple play. Three great Indigenous artists back to back to back for you. Heard the great song from Donnie Corrigal and his song all about his granddaughter, Divine. And we kicked it off with Tracy Bone and Sean Hogan and Joey Pringle. Tracy Bone and Friends with Paradise is where we park it. 10:36. Parking it? Well, you can be parking it in some places this weekend. We'll take a look at the community calendar of events that are on the way for you here over the next few days heading into the Thanksgiving weekend. And coming up next, we'll see if the weather is going to cooperate for your long weekend. That's next.
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0: 10:38. Good morning. Here's your MBC weather forecast for La Ronge in the North Central region, the Northeast, Pelican Narrows, Sandy Bay, Cumberland House and Creighton, and the Northwest, Beauval, Buffalo Narrows, Isle of Crosse, and La Loche. Sunny today with winds gusting up to 40 at a high of 15, partly cloudy overnight, plus 2 for the low, and tomorrow a mix of sun and cloud with increasing cloud later in the day and a high of 14. Stony Rapids and the far north will see mainly cloudy conditions today, a high of 9. Overnight, partly cloudy with a chance of rain showers or flurries and a low of minus 1. And tomorrow, mainly cloudy with a chance of flurries or rain showers and a high of 6. North Battleford, Meadow Lake regions today, sunny, winds gusting to 50, a high of 17. Increasing cloud overnight down to 5 and cloudy tomorrow, a high of 16. Prince Albert, Saskatoon, Regina, and Yorkton region. Sunny today, winds gusting to 50, a high of 16. Becoming partly cloudy overnight, down to plus 4, and a mix of sunny cloud tomorrow, a high of 16. Stony Rapids and Black Lake are at 6. It's 3 in Uranium City and Fond du Lac, 6 at Collins Bay and Wollaston Lake, 9 at La Loche, Buffalo Narrows, Meadow Lake, Green Lake, and North Battleford. Flin Flon and Creighton, 11. Saskatoon at 10. It's 11 in Regina, Yorkton, and Waskasoo. In La Ronge and Prince Albert, it's currently sunny and 10 degrees.
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0: Mr. Luke Combs and Be By You, Saskatchewan's Indigenous Radio, MBC. And before that, Good Time Goes, fun song from Dallas Smith. 10:46. Okay, let's take a look at some more things that are on the way for you as we head into the Thanksgiving weekend. And coming up on Friday, that's October the 9th, Duck Lake. It's the Battle of Duck Lake Monument Unveiling, with special guest speakers, storytelling, a light meal, and warm drinks. That'll take place at 11 a.m. at the Battle of Duck Lake Monument. Montreal Lake Cree Nation Elders Gathering is taking place in Saskatoon this weekend, starting on Friday at the Saskatoon Inn. For more information, get a hold of Rachel at 306-980-5651. Coming together to honor the wisdom, stories, and teachings of our elders and knowledge keepers. That's the Montreal Lake Cree Nation Elders Gathering in Saskatoon, starting on Friday. Coming up Saturday night in Spiritwood, it's the SARCS Spiritwood Silver Buckle Cabaret. Going to be some good times with a great performer. Mr. Leighton Furster is going to be the live music band. And proceeds from this event go towards the facility mortgage in Spiritwood. Lakeland and District Fire Department are holding their Exemplary Awards fundraising gala on Saturday night. I am very honored they've asked me to come out and emcee that event on Saturday night, so I'm looking forward to that. It'll take place at the Christopher Lake Legion Hall. Doors open at 5, supper at 6, and proceeds from the ticket sales go towards the purchase of new extrication equipment for the Lakeland and District Fire Department. Tickets are $50 each. A table of 8 is $350. You can stop by the Lakeland and District Fire Department to get them, the Christopher Lake Hall, the Village of Christopher Lake office, or you can even call Chief Jan at 306-961-5514. And something kind of cool, it's a new car club in town. The Midnight North Car Club is having a show coming up on Saturday at the Prince Albert Exhibition Grounds from noon until 4:30. 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And if you want to display your car, it's a $10 fee. 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That's going to wrap it up for yours truly. Wishing you a good, safe, warm day today. Taking us up to your news at 11 o'clock. I got music from Midland with Burnout. And on the way next, a classic cut from Reba McEntire.
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1: It's 11 o'clock, 10 degrees in LaRange and Prince Albert, 10 in Saskatoon, and 11 in Regina. I'm David Smith with MBC News.
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1: The Métis Nation Saskatchewan has celebrated the grand opening of a child care center in Saskatoon. Officials say 40 families have already registered for the Early Learning Child Care Center. M&S Regional Director Beverly Fullerton says she's pleased to have the center in her area.
4: Knowing that our little ones are going to have an opportunity to be totally wrapped in our culture and be proud of who they are. Many of us never got to experience that. So knowing that we're bringing this to our region and for our little ones is absolutely meaningful.
1: The Child Care Center is the second of three MNSs opening this year, with others in Prince Albert and Regina. Sandy Bay RCMP have arrested a suspect in connection to a shooting in the community Tuesday morning. Police were called to the incident shortly before 8 a.m. after receiving reports that a firearm had been discharged toward a vehicle. An adult man was struck and transported to a local clinic. The investigation continues and it's not known what charges will be laid. The man charged after a fatal collision in southern Saskatchewan is scheduled to have a bail hearing today. The crash involving a pickup and SUV near Foam Lake took the life of a woman and two children. A resident of South Carolina is facing three counts of dangerous driving causing death. He was in Saskatchewan on a hunting trip. Investigators say the driver was attempting to pass a semi on a grid road when it collided with the SUV. And this year's Nobel Prize in Chemistry was announced today.
5: Two chemists have been awarded this year's prize for their work on molecules, namely how to separate two of them when they appear to be mirror images of each other, but really aren't.
6: Something happened at the beginning of life that made biology choose only one, and it has been a mystery how this can happen even in principle. Now we know how it can happen in principle.
5: Nobel Committee Chemistry Chair Heiner Linke says many of the medicines we have today would simply not be possible without the scientists' discoveries. Sherry Preston, ABC News.
1: That's the latest from the NBC Newsroom. 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
1: Taking a look now at your Environment Canada weather forecast, beginning with the north central region, including LaRange. Northeast, Pelican Narrow, Sandy Bay, Cumberland House, and Creighton. Northwest, Beauval.

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0: NBC LaLoche, Pinehouse, Cole Bay, 89.9.
1: Good afternoon. It's 12 degrees in LaRonge and Saskatoon, 13 in Prince Albert, and 14 in Regina. I'm David Smith, and this is NBC's The North at Noon. In today's news, the Saskatoon Tribal Council has announced an agreement on child and family services. The Métis Nation Saskatchewan has opened a child care center in Saskatoon. Checkpoints are in place on the new Wollaston Lake Road, and LaLoche RCMP are reminding residents about the importance of ATV safety. I'll have the details on these and other stories just ahead during the noon news. Amber Dawn is here now to preview the sports and what's coming up today.
2: Today in sport, the action is heating up across Major League Baseball as contenders look to gain ground and rivals square off in key battles. Now hitting the ice, the NHL has a few games that were played last night, and we'll give you some results. As well, we're going to give you a great preview of what games are coming up tonight, which includes the WHL and SJHL. All this and more coming up in today's sports.
1: Also coming up later on this hour, provincial weather details and today's edition of North Notes. That's all on the way, but first, the new news.
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1: The Saskatoon Tribal Council has announced an agreement on child and family services.
7: The drum group Yellow Creek played during the grand entry to welcome the seven chiefs of the Saskatoon Tribal Council and Indigenous Services Minister Mandy Galmasti. During the event, the SDC chiefs in Ottawa would sign a historic $296 million seven-year agreement that restores Child and Family Services authority to SDC member nations. The Tribal Council had lost agency of its services in 2016, prompting years of systemic reform. Galmasti says this new agreement is the first of its kind in Saskatchewan and puts agency over child and family services back to the nations.
8: They are truly reclaiming

0: something that should have always been yours. The power to make decisions for your children. The power to ensure that families are doing work and being supported according to your culture, your values, and your priorities. To me, this is what self-determination looks like.
1: The newly crowned agreement has been given the Cree name Mamawakitoan, which translates to all of our nations working together. For NBC News at Whitecap Dakota Nation, I'm Joel Willick.
2: The Métis Nation Saskatchewan has celebrated the grand opening of a child care center in Saskatoon. A Métis mother living in the city says she's pleased to have a Métis child care facility for her son. Brooke Cross Warobeck says it's something that she missed out on.
3: I didn't get to reconnect till I was about 10 to 14 years old. That was when my journey began. So for him, that's super important to me. You know, that part of me always felt missing, so that's not missing for him. He's just, that's who he is.
2: The Métis Nation Saskatchewan is opening three childcare centers across the province this year, with others in Prince Albert and Regina. Drivers using the new Wollaston Road are being reminded that security personnel are stationed at both ends of the road daily from 8 a.m. to 6 p.m. Travelers are asked to stop at the barricades and provide their names for security staff. The measures are in place to help ensure the safety of both road crews and the public. Motorists are also reminded to obey workers who may need to stop traffic. La Loche RCMP are reminding residents about the importance of ATV safety. Police say since April, there have been 11 crashes involving quads and all-terrain vehicles in the community. One collision involved a fatality. A number of people have been injured and needed hospital treatment. Mounties are reminding quad operators to always wear an approved helmet and obey speed limits. The Prime Minister says there is more work to be done to ensure Jewish people can live freely and openly in Canada. Mark Carney spoke today on the anniversary of the attack by Hamas on Israel. Carney says the government has taken steps to protect the Jewish community.
4: We made a difficult decision, but the right decision, to introduce and secure passage of Bill C-9, the Act to Combat Hate. To protect all peoples, but I'll speak today to the Jewish community from intimidation when they go to their place of worship, their community centers, schools. It's necessary.
2: Hamas launched an attack on Israel in October 2023, and Israel responded with a war that's killed more than 75,000 people. A new survey indicates many people would be willing to make compromises in order to afford a larger home.
5: Such compromises might include living further away from city centers or choosing an older home that may need some renovations. REMAX Canada President Don Kotick says rather than giving up on home ownership, Canadians are simply making different choices about how to get there. When it comes to other trade-offs to afford a home, the survey found 41% said they would reduce discretionary spending, like travel and dining out, while 24% said they would extend their amortization period. Karen Rebo, The Canadian Press.
2: Christine Frechette will be leaving politics, but will stay on as premier until her PQ successor has been sworn in. The move came the day after her party's crushing defeat in the Quebec provincial election. The outgoing premier says she hopes her time in office will open the door for more women in political leadership roles.
6: I thank Quebecers and our candidates. I live with pride and gratitude. And to women, especially young women, I say, take your place. Get involved. Lead and shape our future so that having a woman lead Quebec becomes the norm.
2: Frechette noted that Quebec has been led by women for just 25 months in 159 years. An Air Canada plane was clipped by another aircraft while on the ground yesterday in Los Angeles.
7: The U.S. Federal Aviation Administration says it happened as a Delta Airlines plane was taxiing for departure, and the Air Canada plane was being towed toward the gate. The Delta plane's left wingtip clipped the Air Canada aircraft's horizontal stabilizer. That's a wing-like structure at the tail end of a plane. An Air Canada spokesperson says no injuries were reported, and the plane is being taken out of service for inspection and repairs. Jason White, The Canadian Press.
2: And officials in Ireland are working to retrieve a large Canadian buoy that drifted across the Atlantic Ocean.
8: Mayo County Council says the Mariner marker came ashore on Achill Island in northwest Ireland. The county says they were told by the Canadian Coast Guard that their buoys, while friendly, have a habit of drifting off. Officials there are now looking to recover the buoy so it doesn't float away again. Weighing in at roughly 3.5 tons, the buoy can carry a navigation light and make a distinctive whistling sound to alert vessels. Officials say the discovery is a lighthearted reminder of generations of immigration to Canada. They also demanded a blithe bit of a ransom, saying if the Coast Guard wants it back, they'll have to come get it. Aaron Sousa, The Canadian Press.
2: That's the latest from the NBC Newsroom. Remember, our news is available online anytime at NBCRadio.com. Weather is next.
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2: Taking a look now at your Environment Canada weather forecast, beginning with the north central region, including La Ronge. Northeast, Pelican Narrow, Sandy Bay, Cumberland House, and Creighton. Northwest, Beauval, Buffalo Narrows, Isle of Crosse, and La Loche. Mainly sunny this afternoon with a high of 15. Tonight, a low of +2. Thursday, a few cloudy periods and a high of 14. Athabasca region, including Stony Rapids, Black Lake, Uranium City, and Fond du Lac. Mainly cloudy, chance of showers, and a high of 9. Tonight, a low of -1. And tomorrow, mainly cloudy, and a high of 6. Prince Albert, Saskatoon and Regina, sunny, high of 16. Tonight, a low of plus 4. Thursday, a few cloudy periods and a high of 17. And checking our temperatures from around the province, Stony Rapids and Black Lake are 8 degrees. Uranium City, Fond du Lac and Wollaston, 7. Buffalo Narrows and La Loche, 12. Meadow Lake and the Battlefords, 13. Creighton, Flin Flon and the Paw, 14. Saskatoon and Regina are also 14 degrees. Prince Albert and Yorkton, 15. And for LaRonge, Stanley Mission and Grandmother's Bay, mainly sunny and 13 degrees.
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26: Good afternoon. I'm Amber Dawn with MBC Sports. In the NHL last night, Taylor Hall scored twice for Carolina Hurricanes in a 6-4 win at Montreal. And the Detroit Red Wings picked up their first win of the season, beating Ottawa 5-3. Elsewhere, Austin Matthews scored in overtime to go along with 3 assists, and number 1 overall pick Gavin McKenna registered his first NHL goal in the Toronto Maple Leafs 5-4 comeback victory over the Nashville Predators. McKenna, who also picked up an assist for his first professional point, says being held off the score sheet through his first 3 games was weighing on him.
27: I think just every single game I've been
0: trying to get better, and I thought obviously tonight was my best one, so I think I'm taking steps in the right direction, and hopefully there's a few more to come.
26: The Maple Leafs will now hit the road for their next three games, beginning tomorrow against the former teammate Mitch Marner and the Vegas Golden Knights. And a preview for the NHL. There are three games in the NHL tonight, including two Canadian squads in action. The Winnipeg Jets host the 2-0 Colorado Avalanche, and the Jets have two wins and an overtime loss to start the season. Meanwhile, the 2-0-1 Edmonton Oilers visit the 2-0 Anaheim Ducks. Elsewhere, the 1-1 Washington Capitals

0: Flames forward Ryan Strome says he'll keep the same game day routine once he gets to the rink, but may have to rethink his day away from it when the Flames play late.
1: Whether it's a 12 o'clock noon start or a 9 o'clock start, I think the hardest part is your routine away from the rink, and once you get here, it's game on.
0: The Edmonton Oilers have 7 games on their schedule that start at 9 p.m. Mountain Time, including 2 at Rogers Place. And looking at the WHL, last night the Swift Current Broncos picked up a 3-2 win over Penticton Vs. The Broncos will continue the Western Road swing tonight with a stop in Kelowna against the Rockets. And looking at the SJHL, the LaRonde Ice Wolves are back in action tonight. The Ice Wolves will be in Warman to take on the Wolverines, and LaRonde has a 1-3 record to start the season. Also tonight, the Nipawin Hawks host Estevan, and Melfort is home to Melville. Looking at baseball, in baseball, the LA Dodgers are 1 win away from the National League Championship Series. Yoshinobu Yamamoto pitched 7 innings in 1-run ball in a 3-1 victory over at the Atlanta Braves. And San Diego avoided elimination with a 4-3 win over Milwaukee. The Brewers still lead the NLDS 2-1. And the Chicago White Sox, Los Angeles Dodgers, Tampa Bay Rays, and Milwaukee Brewers can punch their tickets into the Final Four with wins tonight. The White Sox host the Cleveland Guardians, leading the best-of-5 division series 2-0. And the Dodgers visit the Atlanta Braves up 2-1. The Rays visit the New York Yankees up 2-0. And the San Diego Padres host Milwaukee down 2-1 to the Brewers. And switching gears to soccer, Canada's men's soccer team closed out the international window with a loss, falling 1-0 to the United States in a friendly last night in St. Paul's, Minnesota. Head coach Jesse Marsh says he liked a lot of what he saw from his team across the game.
2: I thought we controlled a lot of the match. We just didn't turn our good play and our organization into enough chances and into goals. It's basically their first time down the pitch and they get a goal. And look, they put a good play together. We don't think we defended that well enough.
0: Canada also beat Chile 1-0 in Toronto on September 26th. And took a 2-0 decision over Peru in Montreal on Saturday. That's the latest in NBC Sports. Our next sports update comes your way at the bottom of the hour after the news and weather. The Indigenous word of the day is next.
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13: It's 12:23 on the North at noon. A Sisters in Spirit Walk for Healing was recently held in Regina. It was hosted by the Regina Police Service to honor the lives of missing and murdered Indigenous women and girls. Jason Littletent and the Kewakatoose Boys led the walk with singing and drumming.
14: This is Danielle Dufour reporting from the Sisters in Spirit Walk. I'm speaking with Catherine Benson.

0: I'm from Northern Manitoba and I belong to Cross Lake or Pemichakamak First Nation. I work for the RCMP and I'm in the Indigenous Policing Services Unit here in Regina.
1: How is this event meaningful to you personally?
0: Being Indigenous myself, I have a lot of family throughout Manitoba and Saskatchewan, and it's meaningful because it gives a chance for the families of the missing and murdered to gather, remember, say the names out loud, and just gather and have that moment once a year.
2: Michelle Bear. I'm originally from Standing Buffalo First Nation.
1: And I see that you're walking today. You've got this beautiful picture. Who are you walking for today?
2: I'm walking for my daughter, Rochelle Bear. Rochelle Bear was murdered by Regina's first serial killer, Clayton Eichler, back in 2013. Her remains have never been discovered, and he's been charged with second-degree murder, and he still refuses to tell us what he did with her remains.
1: I'm so deeply sorry.
2: Thank you.
1: What does this walk mean to you as a mother today?
2: It brings back the hope that maybe one day Rochelle will be found and brought home. And the more people I let know about the situation, the more awareness brings. And hopefully, you know, one day she will be brought home. And that is my hope, yes.
1: I'm speaking with Jeanette McGillis at the Sisters in Spirit Walk. Jeanette, who are you walking for today?
3: I'm walking for my daughter, Sarah, but not only Sarah, there's a lot of families here that I know, a lot of young girls that names were called, I know. So I'm not only walking for my daughter, but for all of the people that are gathered here and all the sisters that have been lost. And not only the sisters, there's a lot of our men that have been lost too.
1: Could you tell us what happened to your daughter?
3: It's still in the courts right now, but she was shot just recently in August. People just broke into the house and she was trying to close the door, hold the door closed, and she was shot.
1: I'm so deeply sorry. How old was your daughter?
3: Sarah was 43.
1: Did she leave behind any children?
3: Yes, she had three girls and two granddaughters.
1: What would you like to see as a mother who's experienced this immense tragedy? What would you like to see being done?
3: Just the awareness of the violence that's going out there, and with the guns, you know, like there's a lot more guns. What she was shot with, they shouldn't even be on the street, those guns that were involved with her shooting. So something has to be done with the violence and all the guns and the guns in the community that are getting out in the community. It's got to be stopped somehow.
1: I'm speaking with Regina's Chief of Police, Chief Davies. You participated in the Missing and Murdered Sisters in Spirit Walk today. Could you tell us, first of all, how prevalent this issue is in our city?
4: Well, we read the names of every missing and murdered Indigenous woman and girl two-spirit individual, and there are far too many names on that list. Unfortunately, violence towards that community continues to this day, and so it really is an issue that we need to continue to work towards. We need women and girls and two-spirit people to feel safe in our community, and sadly, that is not the current state that we're in.
1: What is causing the issues that we're having with regards to domestic violence? Our numbers in Saskatchewan are off the charts nationally. Is it our laws? What is the issue? What is causing this?
4: Yeah, that's a good question. You know, I think so much of it revolves around intergenerational trauma, the legacy of residential schools, 60 Scoop, and really, you know, poverty, addictions, mental health, you know, all of those things together, and I think create a space where either people don't have the skills to be able to resolve conflicts in a safe manner, or that, you know, Indigenous women and girls and Two-Spirit people aren't valued in the community. And so both of those things are certainly problematic, and as a complete community, we have to work together to be able to try and make a change.
5: Is there anything else that you'd like to add about the importance of having this event today?
4: You know, I was really heartened to see so many young people out today really raising awareness of the issue, and I think committing for us to do better in the future. And I just think overall the number of people that were here today is really incredible. And I hope that for families it provides a little bit of solace that their loved ones are remembered, that they matter, and that we continue as a community to work together.
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10: It's 12:30, 13 degrees in LaRonde, 15 in Prince Albert, and 14 in Saskatoon and Regina. 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
10: The Saskatoon Tribal Council has announced an agreement on First Nations child and family services. The federal government will provide $269 million over 7 years to support children, families, and young adults. The funding will allow the STC First Nations to invest in care. That will include prevention services and housing supports that can address challenges before they result in a child being placed in care. There will also be funding to build, purchase, repair, and renovate facilities needed to deliver services. The Métis Nation Saskatchewan has celebrated the grand opening of a child care center in Saskatoon. Officials say 40 families have already registered for the Early Learning Child Care Center. MNS Regional Director Beverly Fullerton says she is pleased to have the center in her area.
13: Knowing that our little ones are going to have an opportunity to be totally wrapped in our culture and be proud of who they are. Many of us never got to experience that. So knowing that we're bringing this to our region and for our little ones is absolutely meaningful.
10: The Child Care Center is the second of three MNS is opening this year, with others in Prince Albert and Regina. The Saskatchewan Internet Child Exploitation Unit has charged a Regina man with internet child exploitation offenses. In July, police received a complaint regarding online child exploitation. An investigation was conducted and a 40-year-old man was arrested last month. He's charged with possessing child sexual abuse and exploitation material. His next court appearance is next week in Regina. Over $30,000 have been raised in an online fundraiser for a man in southern Saskatchewan. Three people died after a truck smashed into an SUV last week while trying to pass a semi near Foam Lake. The man's wife and two children were killed in the collision. The money used will be used for various necessities, including medical bills and funeral expenses. A 40-year-old man from South Carolina who was driving the pickup is facing charges. And a man from the U.S. is facing charges accused of conspiring with a Tumbler Ridge, B.C. killer.
14: Washington State resident James Bryant is charged with conspiracy to murder in a foreign country. A complaint sworn by an FBI agent in Seattle alleges Bryant told officers that 18-year-old Jesse Van Rootselaar stole firearms and ammunition from her family's gun safe and hid them in her room in preparation for a mass shooting. It also alleges Van Rootselaar told Bryant in online chats that she possessed a 3D printed foregrip, firearm magazines, and a switch device for an SKS rifle. The teen killed 8 people February 10th, first her mother and brother at home, and then 5 students and an EA at the secondary school before taking her own life. Karen Rebo, The Canadian Press.
10: That's the latest from the NBC newsroom. Remember, our news is available online anytime at NBCRadio.com. Weather is next.
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10: Taking a look now at your Environment Canada weather forecast, beginning with the north central region, including LaRonge. Northeast, Pelican Narrows, Sandy Bay, Cumberland House, and Creighton. Northwest, Beauval, Buffalo Narrows, Isle of Crosse, and La Loche. Sunny this afternoon with a high of 15. Tonight, a low of plus 2. Tomorrow, a mix of sun and cloud, and a high of 14. Athabasca region, including Stony Rapids, Black Lake, Uranium City, and Fond du Lac. Chance of showers and a high of 9. Tonight, a low of minus 1. Tomorrow, mainly cloudy and a high of 6. Prince Albert, Saskatoon, and Regina, sunny, high of 16. Tonight, a low of plus 4. Tomorrow, a few cloudy periods and a high of 17. And checking our temperatures from around the province. Stony Rapids and Black Lake are 8 degrees. Uranium City, Fond du Lac, and Wollaston, 7. Buffalo Narrows and La Loche, 12. Meadow Lake and the Battlefords, 13. Creighton, Flin Flon, and the Paw, 14. Saskatoon and Regina are 14, Prince Albert and Yorkton 15, and for LaRonge, Stanley Mission, and Grandmother's Bay, mainly sunny and 13 degrees.
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20: In sports, looking at hockey, in the NHL last night, Toronto fought back from a 3-0 deficit and got by Nashville 5-4 in overtime. Auston Matthews scored with 14 seconds left in overtime for the Maple Leafs. And Gavin McKenna also got his first NHL goal in the win. Elsewhere, Taylor Hall scored twice as the Carolina Hurricanes smothered the Canadiens to win 6-4 in Montreal's home opener. The game was a rematch of last season's Eastern Conference Final, where Montreal dropped the five-game series in a similar fashion. Habs captain Nick Suzuki, with a goal and an assist, spoke about Carolina's suffocating play.
21: They kind of drain you mentally with the way they play. So if you get stuck out there in a long shift, your brain's losing oxygen and you got to find a way to make a play under a lot of pressure, and they just keep coming.
20: The Canadiens have one win, one overtime loss, and one regulation defeat to start the season. And there are three games in the NHL tonight, including two Canadian squads in action. The Winnipeg Jets host the 2-0 Colorado Avalanche. Well, the Jets have two wins and an overtime loss to start the season. Meanwhile, the 2-0-1 Edmonton Oilers visit the 2-0 Anaheim Ducks. Elsewhere, the 1-1 Washington Capitals host the 2-1 Pittsburgh Penguins. Looking to the WHL, last night the Swift Current Broncos picked up a 3-2 win over the Penticton Vs. And the Broncos will continue their Western Road swing tonight with a stop in Kelowna against the Rockets. Looking at the SJHL, the Ice Wolves are back in action tonight, and the Ice Wolves will be in Warman to take on the Wolverines. LaRonge has a 1-3 record to start the season. Also tonight, the Winnipeg Hawks host Estevan, and Melfort is home to Melville. Looking at baseball, four teams, the White Sox, Rays, Dodgers, and Brewers, can advance to baseball's league championship round tonight. In the American League, Chicago hosts Cleveland with a 2-0 series lead, while Tampa Bay visits the New York Yankees. In the NL, Los Angeles visits Atlanta, and Milwaukee is in San Diego to face the Padres. And that's NBC Sports. The Indigenous Phrase of the Day is next.
15: Keeping culture alive, the Indigenous Phrase of the Day on NBC.
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10: It's 12:43 on the North at noon. The 10th annual Walk a Mile in Their Shoes event was recently held in Regina, supporting the YWCA Isabel Johnson Shelter for Women and Children. NBC spoke with Regina Mayor Chad Baczynski and other people who took part.
1: Mayor Chad, walk a mile in their shoes. I'm so glad to see you rocking your red pumps.
2: Yeah, just learning how to walk in them, that's for sure.
1: I still haven't learned.
2: Yeah, it's tricky, but it's, you know, this is such an awesome event, such an important cause. The YWCA does so much good work around the community, supporting women and for us to walk together to make sure that people feel heard, they feel valued, and they feel confident. If they can step forward, they will have the supports. And so awesome to be here and such a great event.
1: Amazing. Thank you so much.
2: Thank you.
3: My name is Adina Weeby.
1: Adina, I understand you're with Greenall High School.
3: Yeah, we are the Greenall Equity Team.
1: So it's important to come and bring out the youth today. And what are you trying to help them understand?
3: That domestic violence happens often and we can make a difference here today.
1: Amazing. And how many youth do you have coming out today?
3: We have 12.
1: 12,
3: yeah.
1: That's fantastic. What a great opportunity to learn about something important and also just support the community, right?
3: Yeah, it is wonderful. And it's awesome to see them invested in this. And this is our third year returning too, so we're pretty happy to be here. Yeah.
1: Fantastic. Yeah. Thank you so much. I'm speaking with Lindsay Space, who is a participant here at Walk a Mile in Their Shoes. Lindsay, why is it important for you to be here and participate in this event today?
5: It's important for us to be here and participate, not only because Finning is a vocal supporter of being the change we wish to see in the world, but also we shouldn't have to have events like this. And the more events we participate in, is the likelier that we don't have them in the future.
1: Are you going to be rocking some red high heels today?
5: I am not, but I brought a bunch of big burly men with me, and they will be. The girls among us usually rock flats because we've got enough heel and experience under our belts, but I've got a whole bunch of guys who usually turn big wrenches with me, and they'll be wearing some heels to walk out today.
1: That's fantastic. Now, this sounds like you're part of a team.
5: Yes. I'm here with the Finning Regina team. This is our third or fourth year participating.
1: What's the name of the team?
5: I'm with Finning Regina. We're a local Caterpillar dealership. Yeah, Finning rhymes with winning. F-I-N-N-I-N-G. We're a local Caterpillar dealership. We're a vocal supporter of our community. And I think our team today, we had 14 folks and we had a couple struck by illness. So I think we're 10 strong today. But the last 2 years running, we've won an award for biggest team.
1: Amazing. Now tell me, how much did your team raise for this event?
5: I don't have that number off the top of my head. It's been a bit of a frog in a blender type morning for me, but we're very supportive of the event every year that we can be.
1: Oh, fantastic. This is Danielle Dufour with NBC Radio News.
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1: This is Danielle Dufour with NBC Radio News. I am at the Exchange this evening for the launch of our very own Colin James, who has written a book called Playing the Changes, a Musician's Memoir. Colin, what an honor to meet you and be in your presence tonight. How was this launch in Regina?
27: It was great. You know, it's obviously, you know, there's some sentimentality here for me after all these years, you know, and I walked through Wascana Park today and went to the Mackenzie Art Gallery and saw some great old friends tonight, so it was really lovely, yeah.
1: So for those that are not following your career, we've got here someone who has won 8 Juno Awards, I believe, has recorded 21 albums, and now an author. Tell me, playing the changes. Is this the change? Are you moving into becoming an author on a permanent basis, or what prompted you to write this book?
27: Well, just trying to document for myself, for my own family as well, my son, my daughter, my family, a chance for me to get in order how what happened and when, because that gets very convoluted over the years, you know. So I had to research it, make sure my dates were correct. When I say I did this, you have to make sure you did. So that was cool. I loved the research part of it. That was really interesting for me. And it was fun putting together a chapter, you know, starting with a story and then another story, and trying to make it compelling at the end of the day. And that was a treat. I really enjoyed it.
1: And what an amazing way to continue with your legacy. I understand, speaking of family, that your family has recently expanded.
27: Yes, I have a grandchild. My daughter has a three-month-old baby, which we are over the moon with and doting on like crazy. And my son got married as well this summer after, you know, so that was really exciting. And, you know, so we've had quite the year.
1: Congratulations on all that amazing news. So outside of this book, what's next for Colin James? Are we expecting album number 22 or perhaps a sequel to this book?
27: Well, kind of maybe all of the above. I'm going to Europe in about 20 days. We're going to Germany and Denmark and Spain and Portugal and playing some shows. So that's going to be fun. And then I'm heading to Nashville in December to start pre-production with my friend Colin Linden for whatever's coming up next as far as the record's concerned. So
1: amazing. For those that would love a copy of this amazing book, where could they find one?
27: They can find it on all platforms. They can find it at your local store as well, but they can also get the audiobook on, you know, Apple iBooks, Amazon, you name it. And that
1: and that
27: Kobo.
1: Search Colin James and you'll find this book. Thank you so much for your time today. This is Danielle Dufour reporting with NBC Radio News.
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10: 12:50 on the North at Noon, and for North Notes today, the Lac La Ronge Indian Band has a series of community meetings coming up regarding the federal Indian Hospital settlement claims. And there will be information, intake, and interviews. If you were admitted to a federal Indian hospital and experienced things like psychological, verbal, physical, or sexual abuse, you may be eligible for compensation. The meetings are running next week, beginning on Tuesday. So Tuesday, Little Red River at the Community Hall in the morning, Hall Lake in the afternoon. Wednesday, October 14th, Sucker River in the morning, La Ronge at the JR at the Kitsaki Hall, 3 to 5 in the afternoon. And then on October 15th, Thursday, Grandmother's Bay and Stanley Mission. And Grandmother's Bay, the meeting will be held at the Community Hall, 10 a.m. to noon, 3 to 5 p.m. in Stanley Mission. If you're going to be attending, bring along a void check or direct deposit form. Also, things like a status card, government-issued ID, and other relevant information which will help with filling out your forms. And a quick note, an Elder's Lunch is coming up tomorrow, and this is happening Sweetgrass First Nation and Sweetgrass Band Prevention. It's happening at the David Whitford Memorial Hall. The Elder's Lunch tomorrow, 12 noon, is when it all starts. There will be rides provided. Call the band hall for more information at Sweetgrass.
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1: At a star-studded event in New York City on Tuesday, Jaguar pulled the wraps off a car it hopes is the key to its turnaround effort. The Type 01 is a four-door, low-slung electric vehicle boasting blocky, angular styling, a far cry from Jaguars of yore.
2: It's not a car for everyone, I don't think.
1: Kevin Williams is a staff writer with Inside EVs. He says the new car debuts after years of lackluster sales for Jaguar.
2: So instead of trying to sell, you know, the cars that clearly people are not really resonating with, they decided to kill everything and says, you know, we're going to start fresh with something new.
1: The Type 01 rides on a new electric vehicle architecture with an estimated 400 miles of range and over 1,000 horsepower. Alongside the radical new design and powertrain comes a radically higher price. Jaguar says the Type 01 starts at $130,000.
2: There's kind of a global affordability crisis here, and this just seems like an oddly timed vehicle.
1: With Tech Trends, I'm Mike Dubusky.
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5: BC NDP leader David Eby says he accepts that not everyone shares his anxieties about U.S. President Donald Trump, but he says there's no question that Trump's action continued to have an impact on the cost of living for British Columbians. The family behind Canada's biggest pharmacy and grocery chains plans to buy UK drugstore Boots for an equivalent of $12.7 billion. Taking a look at the markets, the S&P/TSX Composite Index was down around 615 points. In New York, the Dow Jones was down close to 555 points. Our dollar traded for 70.14 cents US compared with 70.29 cents yesterday. Crude oil was up 8 cents US at $89.52 per barrel, and gold was down $56.70 US at $4,130 an ounce. From the Canadian Press Business Desk, I'm Diana Mussina.
6: Peter Ballantyne Cremation is accepting applications for an implementation director for the collaboration agreement between PBCN and SAS Power. This is for the new transmission line to the McIlvenna Bay Mine in northeast Saskatchewan. The successful candidate will oversee the collaboration agreement in association with the new transmission line, improvements to existing infrastructure, and other projects that impact both PBCN and SAS Power. This is a full-time position. Knowledge of Woodland Cree culture and communities is required, along with the ability to speak Cree and a Class 5 driver's license. A post-secondary degree or diploma in mining or related field is an asset but not essential. Preference will be given to PBCN members, then other Indigenous applicants. Salary is commensurate with experience and benefits are provided. 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

0: with time. 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
1: It's 1 o'clock. It's 13 degrees in LaRonde, 15 in Prince Albert, 14 in Saskatoon, and 14 in Regina. Dansé Atlanté, and good afternoon. I'm Amber Dawn with NBC News.
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1: A Regina man is facing child exploitation-related charges following an investigation by the Saskatchewan Internet Child Exploitation Unit. The investigation began on July after Regina police received a complaint involving online exploitation. As a result, 40-year-old Michael Zatlin has been charged with child possession of child sexual abuse and exploitation material, and accessing child sexual abuse and exploitation materials. Zatlin appeared in court on September 16th and was released on conditions. He's scheduled to return to Regina Provincial Court on October 13th. The federal government and the Saskatoon Tribal Council have signed a major $296 million agreement over 7 years, placing child and family services directly back into the hands of the STC's seven member nations. STC lost agency of its child welfare services in 2016 and spent nearly a decade reforming its approach. The new model, named Mama Maui Kitoin, meaning all of our relations working together, is the first regional agreement of its kind in Saskatchewan. STC Tribal Chief Mark Arcan says the community-driven model is already showing results.
3: That was the whole intention of developing our program, was to be First Nations led for First Nations people. And I'm proud to say each one of our seven communities have taken their guidance from their elders, their community, their chief, their councils, their people, and developed programs to serve their nations.
1: The agreement was signed between the seven STC nations and Indigenous Services Minister Mandy Galmasti at STC's annual General Assembly at Dakota Dunes this morning. An economic summit under the theme Rooted in the North is coming to Buffalo Narrows this week. The first ever Northwest Saskatchewan Economic Development Summit event will aim to put Northwest priorities front and center. Organizer Candace Waite says northern communities work together. Many things can get accomplished.
4: We're connecting our communities, businesses, industry, government, education, and other community organizations such as health and housing, and getting honest about the opportunities and the barriers that we face.
1: The inaugural Northwest Economic Summit will be taking place in Buffalo Narrows Thursday. An AP correspondent, Charles de Ledesma, reports Moscow is keeping a tight lid on suspected case of the pneumonic plague as global concerns mount.
5: Russian authorities are keeping a tight lid on information about last week's suspicious death of a female lab worker in Siberia that has been surrounded by secrecy and claims that it could have been caused by pneumonic plague. In tersely worded statements, officials are not linking the case to the plague, saying only that extensive testing had found no evidence her illness was caused by any of the pathogens she'd worked with at the Irkutsk Anti-Plague Research Institute. While the case has raised global concerns, Russian state TV and other national state-controlled media have steered clear of the subject. Some state-sponsored news outlets withdrew earlier reports about the case, which has topped independent online news outlets. I'm Charles Teletesma.
1: And that's the latest from the NBC Newsroom. 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Weather is next.
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7: NBC weather forecast for the north central region, including LaRonge, northeast region, including Pelican Narrows, Sandy Bay, Cumberland House, Creighton, and the northwest region, Beauval, Buffalo Narrows, Isle La Crosse, and La Loche. Mainly sunny for today, looks like a high of 15. Partly cloudy tonight, low 2. Tomorrow, mix of sun and cloud, high 14. Athabasca region, Stony Rapids, Black Lake, Uranium City, and Fond du Lac, becoming cloudy near noon tomorrow or today, with a high of 9. Partly cloudy tonight, low minus 1. Tomorrow, mainly cloudy, with a high of 6. Prince Albert, sunshine today, high 16, becoming partly cloudy overnight, low 4. Tomorrow's going to be a mix of sun and cloud with a high of 16. Saskatoon and Regina, mainly sunny today, high 16. Increasing clouds this evening, low 5. Tomorrow, clearing in the afternoon with a high to 18. Right now, Stony Rapids, 8. Uranium City at 8. Collins Bay, Wollaston Lake, 6. La Loche, Buffalo Narrows, 14. Meadow Lake, Green Lake, 15. North Battleford, 14. Flin Flon, Creighton, 14. Saskatoon at 16. Regina, 16. Yorkton, 16. Waskasoo, 15. LaRonge, 14. And Prince Albert, right now, 17 degrees.
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0: Stephen Stacy Earle, When I Fall, NBC, Laura picking that one. 1:15, it's Wednesday, hump day, halfway to the weekend. What do you want to hear? What would sound great today? Tell you what, text me up. That might be the easiest way. 306-425-4101. I need the name of the song or I need to know who sings it. Alternatively, you could head to our Facebook post. And today you're looking for Ground Control to Major Palm, which is way funnier when you see it. I mean, the third option is telepathic communication. If you can get me to read your mind. Okay, whoever's doing it right now, that's gross. Anyway, you can let me, probably the text or the Facebook the best way, right? Let me know what you need to hear. And we'll see how many of these could fit in before we get to 2 o'clock.
1: Kila o moti ga wigi muni hai shonia wa ne hiti ki ya goma create ni area ino te acha mushtagu I wau shkuti wigi mau ki sask power. 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
0: There's something exciting happening every day at City Center Bingo. 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

Yep, Johnny Girl, NBC, Saskatchewan's Indigenous Radio Network. 121, it's your Wednesday. I don't know if you knew this, but fortune cookies. You know, you go, you get your food, and then you get that fortune cookie at the end, and you get to find out what your future has in store for you. And maybe a little insight about yourself. Turns out, statistically, these are found to be accurate 25% of the time, which means most of the time they're wrong, which means I am not an important person to be around. Aww. Now I feel bad.

0: Riley Green, Worst Way, NBC, Saskatchewan's Indigenous Radio Network. Hey, 129, it's your Wednesday. Did you hear about the news about Paramount yesterday? Sounds like Paramount's $81 million takeover of Warner Brothers is a go. Yeah, this dropped yesterday, and basically it means you're going to have one entity that's controlling everything from like Bugs Bunny and SpongeBob to Anderson Cooper. Like it's going to be a big deal. Okay, it's officially going to be known as Skydance, and how it's going to affect your movies and stuff like that. Well, Skydance brings Paramount Plus together with HBO Max. With plans to unify those streaming products into like a single service over time. Like this isn't happening tomorrow sort of thing. It's going to be kind of in the works. But what's interesting is David Ellison, he's the kind of architect of the deal and the company CEO. He's kind of suggested that HBO could maybe just stay its own little thing, right? He says they've built a phenomenal brand. Maybe we just leave them with their own stuff. But, I mean, this would mean kind of the same umbrella. Paramount also, by the way, owning Discovery Plus, Paramount Plus, Pluto TV, BET Plus. Like, this is going to be a massive umbrella. How it affects stuff in Canada? That's going to be hard to see, too, because officially Crave and Bell may have rights over certain shows that you may still not get on the streaming. I don't know. It's going to be hard to say. It's going to be kind of a wait and see at this point.
1: Neighbor Ford in Shelbrook celebrating 40 years since Neighbor Ford first started taking care of Saskatchewan's vehicle needs. And one of the guys that's now a part of this great family-run organization is Adam Olson. You are the northern representative for Neighbor Ford, meaning basically anywhere outside of the Shelbrook region, you are there to help people get into a new or used Ford.
2: Absolutely. We can cover anywhere in Saskatchewan.
1: Now, you two help with bands a lot, too. And, I mean, they have special needs for transporting a lot of people. How do you help out our northern bands and First Nations?
2: They are a huge part of our business. We appreciate it. One of the big things that we can do is I am mobile. A lot of times, it's not always convenient for people to travel to Shelbrook. 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And we can finalize everything right on their own doorstep.
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2: 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They're ready to go at a minute's notice, and we can deliver, again, right back to the doorstep.
1: 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Transit vans and all kinds of vehicles, of course. New, used, and great deals, too. 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Adam, how do we get a hold of you if they want to talk to you specifically?
2: They can call the store here or my cell number. 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
1: Talk to them about your transportation needs. Adam, good to talk to you, my friend. Have a good one.
2: You too, Ken.
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137 for your Wednesday. Today is October 7th. It's National Frappe Day. It's also National Inner Beauty Day and Random Acts of Poetry Day, which I don't know what you're supposed to do with that. I would just be careful because, I mean, you could be in line at the grocery store and the dude in front of you turns around and starts with like a roses are red, violets are blue kind of thing. Just saying. It is supposed to be random.

0: me, NBC. 146 for your Wednesday. So we're getting to that time of year, school pictures, right? Right? Kids are going to be going in. They're going to be bringing home these packages, and they're going to be worth like a ton of cash to get pictures every year of your kids. Here's the thing, and I'm not suggesting this because I think anybody should do anything nefarious, but apparently a lot of parents are choosing to use AI to get school photos of their kids for significantly less. So some of the ideas that I've come across include, like, you go and you take a picture of your kid up against a blank background, but then you upload that photo into something like ChatGPT or like another artificial intelligence, and you basically give the instructions to, okay, keep the picture exactly the same, except put in a background like it's a school picture. And then it does. And then you just take that somewhere to get them printed off. And I mean, it's going to end up ultimately working out significantly cheaper, right? The other much more nefarious thing, and I only tell you this so you don't do it, is apparently uploading the photos that have the watermarks on them and asking AI to remove the watermarks. Okay, that is definitely going to be in the realm of stealing, but I mean, it is one of the ways that AI is being used to get the photos done up. They are expensive. I've had kids go through the whole school, like every year you're dishing out cash for these, and then it's like, there's got to be a better way. Apparently there is.
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Hey, it's 1:53. It's Wednesday. That's going to pretty much wrap things up for Pick and Play. Great job picking songs, guys. Tell you what, more Pick and Play tonight between 8 and 10 o'clock. I've got Morgan Wallen still on the way before 2, and Jer Carrier right now, Honeybees, NBC.

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1: It's 2 o'clock. It's 14 degrees in LaRonge, 17 in Prince Albert, 16 in Saskatoon, and 16 in Regina. Dense Atlanta, and good afternoon. I'm Amber Dawn with NBC News.
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1: Turtleford RCMP are investigating after a man was injured in a shooting on Thunder Child First Nation. Police say they received a report of a shooting at approximately 7:45 a.m. on October 6th. And after investigation, police determined a firearm was discharged, injuring a man, and he was taken to hospital with injuries described as non-life-threatening. Investigators say two adult suspects were involved in the incident. They were wearing black face coverings and were passengers in a black car or a dark-colored SUV that fled the scene. Turtleford RCMP are continuing to investigate, and police are asking anyone with information about the shooting, the suspects, the vehicle, or any suspicious activity in or around Thunder Child First Nation during the morning of October 6th to contact the RCMP. Information can also be provided anonymously through Saskatchewan Crime Stoppers. A historic moment unfolded at the Saskatoon Tribal Council's annual general meeting this morning, capping off a long journey towards self-determination in child welfare. Ottawa has finalized a $296 million seven-year agreement that restores Child and Family Services authority to STC's seven member nations. The Tribal Council had lost agency of its service in 2016, prompting years of systemic reform. Canada's Minister of Indigenous Services, Mandy Galmasti, joined the chiefs to sign the historic deal, marking the first regional agreements of its kind in Saskatchewan.
4: They are truly reclaiming something that should have always been yours. The power to make decisions for your children. The power to ensure that families are doing work and being supported according to your culture, your values, and your priorities. To me, this is what self-determination looks like.
1: The newly crowned agreement has given the Cree name Mamawakitowin, which translates to all our relations working together. And Canadian Justice Minister Sean Fraser and Health Minister Marjorie Michel announced two major decisions for the path forward in medically assisted dying today. Justice Minister Sean Fraser spoke to reporters in Ottawa.
5: I want to share with you that the government will be tabling legislation this fall that will maintain that exclusion on an indeterminate basis. Canada has made a decision not to move forward with the expansion that is scheduled in the criminal code of medical assistance in dying in circumstances where mental illness is the sole basis.
1: In 2024, the government delayed eligibility for people whose sole underlying condition is mental illness until March of 2027. And have you bought lotto tickets in Winnipeg last week? Winnipeggers are urged to check their lottery tickets after yesterday's Lotto Max draw. The Western Canada Lottery Corporation says Lotto Max Max Millions winning ticket worth $1 million was purchased in Winnipeg for the draw. The winner or winners have 1 year to claim the prize. The main Lotto Max jackpot for Friday is now at $80 million. And that's the latest from the NBC Newsroom. Remember, our news is available online anytime at NBCRadio.com. Weather is next.
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1: The world is uncertain. Saskatchewan isn't. While the rest of the world becomes more unstable, our economy stands rock solid. Record agriculture and world-leading resource exports the world depends on. Low unemployment, resilient industries. A province built for stability, no matter what's happening beyond our borders. 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Strong, steady, Saskatchewan.
2: Peter Ballantyne Cree Nation is accepting applications for an implementation director for the collaboration agreement between PBCN and SaskPower. This is for the new transmission line to the McIlvenna Bay Mine in northeast Saskatchewan. The successful candidate will oversee the collaboration agreement in association with the new transmission line, improvements to existing infrastructure, and other projects that impact both PBCN and SaskPower. This is a full-time position. Knowledge of Woodland Cree culture and communities is required, along with the ability to speak Cree and a Class 5 driver's license. A post-secondary degree or diploma in mining or related field is an asset but not essential. Preference will be given to PBCN members, then other Indigenous applicants. Salary is commensurate with experience and benefits are provided. To apply, include 3 work-related references, along with your cover letter, and send to Shirley Morin, PBCN Human Resources Manager, by email, smorin@pbcn.ca, or call 306-953-4400 for more information. 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
4: NBC weather forecast for the North Central region, including LaRonge, Northeast region, including Pelican Narrows, Sandy Bay, Cumberland House, Creighton, and the Northwest region, Beauval, Buffalo Narrows, Isle La Crosse, and La Loche. Partly cloudy tonight, low 2. Tomorrow is going to be a mix of sun and cloud with a high of 14. Athabasca region, Stony Rapids, Black Lake, Uranium City, and Fond du Lac. Partly cloudy tonight, low minus 1. Mainly cloudy tomorrow with a high of 6. Prince Albert, becoming partly cloudy overnight, low 4. Tomorrow, mix of sun and cloud with a high of 16. Saskatoon and Regina, increasing clouds this evening, low 5. Tomorrow, clearing in the afternoon with a high of 18. Right now, Stony Rapids at 8, Uranium City 8, Collins Bay, Wollaston Lake 8, La Loche, Buffalo Narrows 14, Meadow Lake, Green Lake 16, North Battleford 15, Flin Flon, Creighton 15. Saskatoon 16, Regina 16, Yorkton 17, Waskasoo at 16, LaRonge 14, and Prince Albert right now, 18 degrees.
5: This hour of the Afternoon Show with Chris Knight is brought to you by Harold's Family Foods in Prince Albert. Shopping.

Faith Hill, Take Me As I Am, NBC 214. It was yesterday that Tim and Faith ended up celebrating their 30th anniversary. How sweet is this? They ended up doing some posts online. Tim, the romantic, posting, I love you, baby.

0: best friend. 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Then he shared some memories of their wedding day, which took place October 6, 1996. He said, under a locust tree, an old locust tree, I think, in my aunt's backyard, I stood there and watched my future walk towards me with the sweetest man I've ever known, her father, Ted, as he was reminiscing through this. So, yeah, it was actually a really sweet tribute. It goes on, but it's pretty sappy. So, and already I can feel it. You got to start doing the fanning of the eyes here.
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Hey, it's 2:20. It's Wednesday. 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If you're going to be traveling around, maybe you've got some holidays coming up, going away for Thanksgiving, and you're like, I wish I could still get NBC. 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You'll find us streaming across the web that way. Or Radio Player Canada, if that works out easier for you. Ernest Munias right now. Forever's a long, long time.

of NBC Saskatchewan's Indigenous Radio Network. It's 2:28. It's Wednesday. Another lottery-related scam showing up here in Saskatchewan, at least according to Regina City Police. They're talking about several reports of people receiving video calls from someone posing as representatives from the Stars Lottery. And then the fundraiser also claiming to be affiliated with, this fraudster claims to be affiliated with the Bank of Montreal, calls to inform some recipients that they've won a lottery prize. Then the caller tells recipients that they have to pay between $300 and $500 to claim the prize. Now, if recipients don't see their names on the winner's list, they say that, well, it's your name will be added once you pay the release amount. Now, Regina Police Service reminds you that legitimate organizations like Stars will never ask for payment to claim a prize, right? That should be your first red flag. Police also encourage people to never share personal or financial information by email, through unfamiliar websites, even with somebody who's making a video call. Okay, you want to be careful about this kind of stuff. If you do receive a suspicious call, police are saying that you should, one, hang up. Right. And then two, contact the organization directly to confirm the details of the lottery. If you won, they'll be happy to let you know. Right. Don't necessarily trust the dude that's calling you.

0: Police also said if you believe that you're a victim of fraud or suspect someone attempting to defraud you, you should contact police services right away and let them know so that they can start the investigation.
1: These are quads and all-terrain vehicles. Biegin pahisin na wiyak. Ego ako taga ganagi wisagisin ak. 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So yung so gito itsik the Mounties, the RCMP. 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

0: Hey Brown, like I love country music. NBC, Saskatchewan's Indigenous Radio Network. 2:47, it's your Wednesday. Kane Brown, by the way, has been open about his struggles with depression, right? He's been saying that his friendship with Jelly Roll has actually helped him out. He actually went on to say, you know, I don't know how I influence Jelly, but Jelly influences me just by being himself and speaking out. He said he had a pretty funny way of describing Jelly's personality. He says he's really just a preacher, right? He says, I mean, he could sell you a car that you don't, or that he don't have. You know what I mean? He's just that kind of guy. I'm sure that was way more flattering the way he meant it than maybe how it came out.
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Kirk's Bentley, am I the only one? 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It's Wednesday, coming up, 3 o'clock news package. Danny Honey in just a few moments. George Strait first. Stars on the Water. 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
1: It's 3 o'clock, it's 14 degrees in LaRonge, 18 in Prince Albert, and it's 16 in Saskatoon and in Regina. Dense Atlantite, and good afternoon. I'm Amber Dawn with MBC News.
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1: Regina police are renewing their appeal for help in locating 14-year-old Winona Star Kissin-Kiwatam, who was last seen August 11th in Regina. And police say there's no evidence she has come to harm, but she is considered at risk and officers want to ensure her safety. Anyone with information on Winona's whereabouts is asked to call 911. 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And drivers using the new Wollaston Road are being reminded that security personnel are stationed at both ends of the road daily from 8 a.m. to 6 p.m. And travelers are asked to stop at the barricades and provide their names to security staff before proceeding. The measures are in place to help ensure the safety of both the road crews and the traveling public. And motorists are also reminded that if workers temporarily stop traffic, they should remain stopped until it's safe to continue. The federal government and the Saskatoon Tribal Council have signed a major $296 million agreement over 7 years, placing child and family services directly back into the hands of the STC's seven member nations. STC lost agency of its child welfare services in 2016 and spent nearly a decade reforming its approach. The new model named Mamawikutian, I don't know, is meaning of all of our relations working together and is the first regional agreement of its kind in Saskatchewan. STC Tribal Chief Mark Arcan says the community-driven model is already showing results.
4: That was the whole intention of developing our program, was to be First Nations-led for First Nations people. And I'm proud to say each one of our seven communities have taken their guidance from their elders, their community, their chief, their councils, their people, and developed programs to serve their nations.
1: The agreement was signed between the seven STC nations and the Indigenous Services Minister Mandy Galmasti at the STC's annual General Assembly, which took place at Dakota Dunes this morning. Elections Alberta says more than 3,000 mail-in ballots for an upcoming referendum have been returned with errors that make them invalid. The agency says some ballots packages were sent in with declaration forms missing errors or issues with identification, but it says there's still time to send the corrected information via email. The October 19th Referendum Act asks Albertans a series of questions, including whether to stay in Canada or begin the process to hold a second binding referendum on leaving Confederation. Prime Minister Mark Carney says there's still more to do to ensure Jewish people feel safe in Canada on the third anniversary of the October 7th attack by Hamas on Israel. Israel responded with a war that has killed more than 75,000 people in the Gaza Strip. Canada has also seen an increase in anti-Semitic incidents. Carney says the government has taken action to protect Jews and other religious groups with its hate law and $75 million in funding for security at places of worship.
5: And unfortunately, we've seen a recent example, a tragic example in Belleville, at the Sons of Jacob, where that protection was necessary. Continue to send all our best wishes and admiration to Constable Smith and best wishes to his family.
1: Carney says taking steps to address rising

0: Anti-Semitism is a job for all Canadians. And that's the latest from the NBC Newsroom. 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And taking a look at weather, it's 3:05. Time to take a look at the Environment Canada forecast. For the North Central region, including LaRonge, Northeast region, including Pelican Arrows, Sandy Bay, Cumberland House, and Creighton, Northwest region, including Beauval, Buffalo Narrows, Isle of Cross, and La Loche. Today is going to be sunny and the high of 15. Tonight will be partly cloudy with a low of plus 2. Thursday, you'll see a mix of sun and cloud and a high of 14 degrees. For the Athabasca region, including Stony Rapids, Black Lake, Uranium City, and Fond du Lac, today will be mainly cloudy. There's going to be a chance of showers and a high of 9 degrees. Tonight will be partly cloudy with a low of minus 1. Thursday will be mainly cloudy and a high of 6. For Prince Albert, Saskatoon, and Regina, today is sunny and a high of 16. Tonight is going to be clearing and a low of plus 4. For Thursday, you'll see a mix of sun and cloud and a high of 17 degrees. And looking at temperatures around the region, there's no weather alerts in place currently, so we'll go to the current temperatures. Looking at Stony Rapids, it's 8 degrees. Uranium City is 8. Collins Bay, also 8 degrees. Buffalo Narrows, La Loche, sitting at 15. Meadow Lake, Green Lake, 17. North Battleford is 16. Flin Flon, Creighton is 15. Saskatoon is 17 degrees. And Regina is sitting at 16. Meanwhile, Yorkton is also sitting at 16. And guess what? Waskasoo Lake, 16 degrees. LaRonge is mainly sunny and 15 degrees. And here in Prince Albert, it's also mainly sunny and 17. Now stay tuned. Up next is David and the Denihoni.
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4: Adjust Saskatchewan, foster families out here. That's a Quidani chase, as it's a Quidani chant on there, a year there, and now that's a Qui Estian Nahada dealer. Could Angel de Astia, their family advocates, who'd on the Isaquin Bazia Adalanao, the Dandan social work Bazia Adalanasi Asade Astio, dot other it's a Qui Estine, Adjust Saskatchewan, A other fostering and under the a year day sakunzi asaruti ahudi nu had said the sum. A other foster parent was sane than Tasam. Conti was sane than the Estitza Queenie Shande at the Nahada Dila. Asumanguru Shanuth and the SAS foster families dot CA news in Ulenu had said the sum.
5: Sakonin Leonin Jerun on 30. Nene no hetau, as soon as a deal, Hogata Nanayatu, abuse on a yim. Wascoose is safe shelter, Zakozi, Hoala, 306-236-5570, Gosim Pizaniauti. 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

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Chutlan songs the top dancers in Delhi, North America. 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Could not order all your own in any net in your assay. HIV in a net in Bore new or a nilo, the Danahal court deals. Don't Zinneke HIV in a canoeed deals, but hidden about you, you would hear than in a canoeed deals in it. Then a HIV tabets in Hadadna. Thahot na hat in our answer, so now the

0: Chauncey, Meadow Lake Tribal Council. 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Albert Saskatchewan Dene Voice Conference Nunt Asi Plaza 88 Central Avenue Sa Dinesun Sine Yatia Basi Quid Conference Highlights Then I saw that here, then it's easy. I see one day out here, see breakout sessions. I think it's a large other Tasa. Go on, Nasi, the sea, so the Ganache deas. I do not hear that Sero Leoha. Go registration fees now, Nisa regular. Santana Tabishness, Ansi, Totoninas on Laza. Go on, Nathy, Nakibishness, Ansi, Las Tuninas on Lao. Then a quarter nakibishinas is. Kudantha Bangasana neural ide a year. Sabshali, Sabashinas ansi salona hold khasi. Sijel yasan zin dise. The asias on any asi basijetiha. Parkin the only. Kubagan roof curls ide ason. Julius Park, Pitaneo T13064258393. Kuti Allen Adam 639760-6009. The Lance Bayet 780-573-0786. Yabano Then a voice conference. October is Gedni Ultratu Sotra Ultraja Prince Albert. Registration. Ibondu Tsineke Capitane is Gedni
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0: off Carolina based Chornanotes in Saint. 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Leadership, 159 years old. Major nation Saskatchewan, that's we don't am. The radar at high, say quick on ni quaint Saskatoons and Gugashin and Dunena, it's a quaint astonabe Z, not that answer. Idrioha Early Learning Child Care Center, MNS Regional Director Beverly Fullerton Atu, and Neslion, the Setsuniti Heslion, Yaban Hostisi, Hitaret Ha, 3 years. Quitas is a quick only second one, son. Quitasa MNS, Taret Ha, Kunti, 3 nana, Ko Nasi, Tasit, and Taret Ha, Prince Albert II. We join at Sensi. 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And I see the Naratu Telizouts and Slats are the crashes in Lacing, Quads, your hiring lots and putting on the Denevist Oceanisa. The songs of Yarachau, Nakanaway Dew on hospitals and I see the Naratu, the Nakorasni, Simonosni, the Quad El Celsi, a wet approved helmet Naru on the Lanawelna, that had a sign, he begot in which it is. Kohairi Lodzen, City of Saskatoon, Arat 2-3 Nana, Danahul Tahani, Tasino at Digadore Lili, a John Theo with DC, Tasi Shelters, who Danadine Lacon, Natana Con, the transitional housing, Kusini Bitjadain Lanisan, Ridanahuril Tahani, Asini Bali Natathe, Atuansi safety reasons, that Disa, Kusini official, Yadan Ice Kisandri, protest to the advocates. Not any your encampments. Cool point in time count. Continuant as a dana suril tha. 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Asan your hiring lanats at de. 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Ihal isi. Queer on isi solitary honigay old hero. Let out the sea, John Walsh, inole NBCRadio.com. No, none of nuts at de. Dana at de de. That's at serit isi. 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Na nile si, dan heldi ko dilu, zineget la 24 hours. Ho anse, di eskech ayat hi. 170 languages are on listen. What's in your key? Text or say to 211. John Owens into 211 Saskatchewan.ca. 211 Saskatchewan. It drowns it. It's Eddie. Honey, Eddie has it.
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0: Good seen it out there, see no hobby was tea in Bas in Barbon, Canada, but Gazi o naro hrecha hun kau sandy bay kamlin as kretin ya tatandi to the gales chio ko cho ko hi tilas twe duna area ko the 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Things that you brought to Daz, it's an LCC, it's get hot other lots in a canon and not a chinazagan can well nasi, Saskatoons and it's get hot other lots and on Ethel, Daz, it's an LCC, non announced in a canon and the chinazagan can well nasi. Ray Jonathan, it's get hot other lots and all things that you brought to Daz, it's an LCC, non and not all laws in a canon and not a chinazagan can well nasi. Yorkton and Earth, it's get hot other lots and on Ethel, all things that you brought to Daz, it's an LCC, non and Ask it dunes in a salon as on lade chinazaga can well nasim. Go ask a suits on large adults and on other low things that you brought a dozens and it's his eyes large adult de chinazaga can well na. Quit last it and say LC dinch adults and on other see things that you brought a dozens and it's easy twin and a kid de chinazaga can well na. Go Prince Albert say Alsa. It's kid dinch adults and on other see things that you brought a dozens and it's easy twin and now to knock a donin and a kid. De chinazaga kana welna kutine taut ya si et I basi chu temperatures no habe ga ITC environment canada bada gara ja MBC dana honike
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0: Et lo rute selo den NBC den honni rust asi. 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News conference. 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It turns a bit Eddie Health Indigenous Services of Canada, Hennisa, qui tratadonelt o Yelyatisa, who July 2026 of them. As long as Jane Sketchabes Chanas Ansi Salona members, the Quinin Delil San, so Ans Benats over their loss on Eli Ye. Queer is Nil Chuzi, statement of claim. He was each jailer that disan, last Illinois. Manitoba Hydro, who tkidain is ila and oa se board diha, and oa se negel yao installation net in hatidan lo, and an el nihu, and do the he kodo, and do so no hunt ahate, could a unt as a sinorest erde, and do ganat deha, a electrical infrastructure, kinto yati ni a, could a Crown Corporation emergency backup, noni aile. Do a season on aha, who can need his chazi, and another how the Atlantocan or else each a. Could the hydro got a design? The Asusa second power line in a higher community, then could it a emergency power of its yansa? The Asusa Okane Netsate, Quiambata Garasai province. Could the Canada Doris Cursa, and that diha, the Tambani aha. Rewater treatment to backup power infrastructure hosea ha e ecotoreliani ecotorelian son nito ka hayoya hokanet sate nutsagaya sont ilisi tani daniwa esi yekun isa claim ye could it a und in und as a public housing bazu to sino tirato safety bazu the evacuation emergency Nunt aha. 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The hydro corasni, Tabata Honelia Hilly. 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Norelt ini here or ya. 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What is an alieha? A conductor, a your location. What is a nuni in la dati? What is an alieha repair site? Bore nila nacha new, the cruise, the kutse dini, the si kutse dini ni daily lu. 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Sa, too much power. 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A dri antuatayu leha sunuhunt au the est ilinos de bekind hue. It a emergency la chasa. La emergency who answer cha henny McKay. Could la assist or all gram. A three kissy son. La tusin. It's Eleni Sedana Lieha sewage repair. The Baonel Yan dying lily emotional turmoil that design claimed a gare. A hook on it that a those and one answer. It la Yagandaya ice tea. It a Pimi Chikamak band members. It a Baonel Yale. A sit estoral guy, yag esi emergency crisis to glalt old track on the crisis management, but none el niho ha. Then a deal yehu, tabe chenadora aho, casinat do the birdie e the hult how, go thought salinat deo ha temporary shelters, heaters, yon loon generators, new tleso to the sanitation measures, a yit isan damages ha. What a water treatment the damage at Jasa, sewage treatment, the public works, your community, or yao, the housing to ye, to emergency infrastructure, ta ye taulan is it, it's the damages ha, mil chusa, that is it, could the sadana liu, yot it has adan lu, the sadana liye, the hult hasen, kuhil jerry jao, dresim, microbial that deep. 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Se quid of go new, you de canal silu. The unnecessary community facilities. Could a bellot in a best orchide, Baho and a funeral son in Deloha, the medical appointments did only, mun jas koti, kui aastasinet ide paunel jälini. 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
2: 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Tank ol yon. The trust. Yes, yes, tiha. Betsuneto. Betieto. Bank eto. Be eto. The tantra. Then a ranane is a community member. Eir narut edia. Caregivers. Se qui hoes nisa. Bejan new. E so te e honi denosa e ye board tc identity o vega cos yarns it assum mltc child and family services petanio t 306-236-8287 Not in nations, noruht hisa, bitsutni a sakwe, edri bazi, holistic kingship to knowledge, edriat hinuanit asi, edjansi, Meadow Lake Tribal Council, Child and Family Services.
0: Ka be a sinunt asi, kanistunt inunt asa, ya tatan, ya te, Economic Development Summit, court shorts, and asa, Buffalo Narrows Economic Development Corporation, inunu a, kutsineket la kapitan eskedinga buni diasi, son lasarit isotan, kuna nisan santane, sabeshinas asi, nonen narit asultra. 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Ye tene denit eth tlagan adari. Ado ist iu basisan und a indigenous denoha. Ko highlights that the Janil that o a sitano ha ho opportunities could not o partnerships the gods a do small business ho shady only then a go that the hasam that o don't rest how late a tent a on a teat here see on a see a see a be has I co chosen dean cine a skid new hold ha that are of corrosive edry sponsorship to advertising opportunities. Johnson, A.O. Tinole, 306-235-4593.
3: Back in the day, it was Dave the Brave and the Midnight Run. Now it's Denny Honey with David McIntyre.

Athabasca Denison Cline Education Authority. 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Education Authority, Sequi, Oni Asin, Tantuyeta de El Naha, Odonel Tano Bazu, Tibetanie, New Nisna Tendu, the Tantusitelio Bazi, programs only, the Honasis Asir Sonze. 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Athabasca Basin residents yati nonit ansi nutaniat hi proposal star at khasi Athabasca Community Trust oha we trust nut anisa Athabasca Basin First Nation members that already ha to long term residents et ri ha ho ansa initiatives yak esi infrastructure asinotonu ade community and cultural events dene hodonel tanbaziu educational opportunities, the Denisoena health or well-being 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Kino Bigusni Athabasca Community Trust. Printed copy Harus Ide Nanote Lands and Resource Office Taniot. 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Fast Power niat he toril isi. Jaunare Creighton renunt a bazi proposed project. 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Vega Gold Yarns Ide, Vega Rus Kurut Hose, Nuakot Di Rus Ide, Tassi, Nike Hust Ihasi, Tanu Sensi Yati Hoshuhu, Ida Rade, Begotja Hasi, Da Nike Nant Iasi, Huntes Asir, Na Daja, Tanu E. SaskPower.com/North South.

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1: It's 4 o'clock. It's 15 degrees in LaRonde, 17 in Prince Albert and in Saskatoon, and it's 16 in Regina. That's it, Lanete, and good afternoon. I'm Amber Dawn with NBC News.
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1: The Saskatchewan Internet Child Exploitation Unit is warning families about a growing online crime known as sextortion. Police say offenders often target teenage boys through social media, pretending to be someone their own age. After building trust, they convince victims to send intimate images, then threaten to share those with family and friends unless money is paid. In September alone, the Saskatchewan ICE unit received more than 20 reports from child victims across the province. Police believe the actual number is higher because many cases go unreported. Parents are encouraged to talk to their children about online safety and what to do if they encounter uncomfortable situations online. More information and support resources are available through CyberTip Canada. Police are investigating after one person was injured in a shooting on Thunder Child First Nation. Turtleford Mounties received a report of a shooting yesterday morning, which a man was injured, and police are now looking for two suspects that were in an SUV that fled the scene. Police are asking anyone with information about the shooting, the suspects, the vehicle, or any suspicious activity on or around Thunder Child First Nation during the morning of October 6th to contact the RCMP. Information can also be provided anonymously through Saskatchewan Crime Stoppers. Regina police are renewing their appeal for help locating 14-year-old Winona Star K. Swadum, who was last seen August 11th in Regina. Police say there's no evidence that she has come to harm, but she's considered at risk, and officers want to ensure her safety. Anyone with information on Winona's whereabouts is asked to call 911, and you can head over to our missing person database to get more information or to see a picture at mbcradio.com. A historic moment unfolded at the Saskatoon Tribal Council's annual general meeting this morning, capping off a long journey towards self-determination in child welfare. Joel Willick has more.
2: The drum group Yellow Creek played during the grand entry to welcome the seven chiefs of the Saskatoon Tribal Council and Indigenous Services Minister Mandy Galmasti. During the event, the SDC chiefs in Ottawa would sign a historic $296 million seven-year agreement that restores Child and Family Services authority to SDC member nations. The Tribal Council had lost agency of its services in 2016, prompting years of systemic reform. Galmasti says this new agreement is the first of its kind in Saskatchewan and puts agency over child and family services back to the nations.
3: They are truly reclaiming something that should have always been yours. The power to make decisions for your children. The power to ensure that families are doing work and being supported according to your culture, your values, and your priorities. To me, this is what self-determination looks like.
2: The newly crowned agreement has been given the Cree name Mamawakitoan, which translates to all of our nations working together. For NBC News at Whitecap Dakota Nation, I'm Joel Willick.
1: The economic opportunities for Northwest Saskatchewan will take center stage in Buffalo Narrows at an inaugural summit. The first ever Northwest Saskatchewan Economic Development Summit will take place in the community tomorrow. Organizer Candace Waite stresses that real economic progress happens when local communities, industry, and government unite to turn northern ideas into real opportunities.
4: So the future of the Northwest should be shaped by the people who live there, work there, raise the families. And when communities, industry, and governments work together, we can turn our local ideas and our dreams into real opportunities.
1: Waite says discussions will span mining, Indigenous tourism, housing, and healthcare. And Canada will not allow people suffering from a mental illness to access medical assistance in dying, but it does plan to decriminalize advance requests for people who are at risk of losing their capacity to consent. The decision to tie the two changes together is drawing criticism from people on both sides of the issue, with the Conservative MP Michael Cooper claiming the Justice Minister is deliberately sowing division.
5: The Minister has quite deliberately tried to tie in to what is where there is clear consensus, where there is a clear path, which is to put an indefinite pause, an entirely new issue, which are advance requests.
1: CARTIS, a Christian think tank that opposes MAID, and the disability rights group Inclusion Canada both celebrated the fact that the planned expansion for mental illness will not go ahead. They also raised concerns about advance requests. And that's the latest from the NBC Newsroom. Remember, our news is available online anytime at NBCRadio.com. And looking at sports, looking at the SJHL, the Ice Wolves are back in action tonight in the SJHL. The Ice Wolves will be in Warman to take on the Wolverines. LaRonge has a 1-3 record to start the season. Also tonight, the Nipawin Hawks host Estevan. Elsewhere, Melfort is home to Melville. Looking at the NHL, the depleted Edmonton Oilers got some help at forward before their NHL game tonight at Anaheim. The Oilers acquired Swedish center Philippe Hallendra from Pittsburgh today in exchange for defenseman Spencer Stastny. The Oilers are currently without several players on their front lines, including regular top six forwards Ryan Nugent-Hopkins and Zach Hyman. The Winnipeg Jets start a three-game road trip tonight when they welcome the Colorado Avalanche. The Jets won back-to-back road games after opening the season with a 4-3 overtime loss at home in Boston. The Avalanche are playing their first road game after winning their first two contests by a combined score of 14-5. Looking at baseball, two American League teams go for sweeps of their division series today. The Chicago White Sox are on the field with a 2-0 lead over the Cleveland Guardians, and later the Tampa Bay's take the same advantage into their game against the Yankees in New York. And in the National League, the Los Angeles Dodgers take a 2-1 lead in Atlanta, while the Milwaukee Brewers lead the Padres 2-1 leading into tonight's game in San Diego. That's NBC Sports. Weather is next.
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10: NBC weather forecast for the north central region, including LaRonge, northeast region, including Pelican Narrows, Sandy Bay, Cumberland House, Creighton, and the northwest region, Belval, Buffalo Narrows, Isle La Crosse, and La Loche. Partly cloudy for tonight, looks like a low of 2. Mix of sun and cloud tomorrow, high 14. Athabasca region, Stony Rapids, Black Lake, Uranium City, and Fond du Lac. Partly cloudy tonight, low minus 1. Mainly cloudy tomorrow, high 6. Prince Albert becoming partly cloudy overnight, low 4. Tomorrow, mix of sun and cloud with a high of 16. Saskatoon and Regina, increasing clouds this evening, low 5. Tomorrow, clearing in the afternoon with a high to 18. Right now, Stony Rapids, 8. Uranium City, 8. Collins Bay, Wollaston Lake, 6. Belosh Buffalo Narrows, 15. Meadow Lake, Green Lake, 16. North Battleford, 16. Flint Flon Creighton, 16. Saskatoon, 16. Regina, 16. Yorkton, 16. Waskasoo, 16. You see a pattern here? LaRonge, 15. And Prince Albert right now showing 17 degrees.
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10: Time to start the process of going home. It's your haul home. It's brought to you by Knapp Attraction in Prince Albert, Meadow Lake, Melfort, Tisdale, and Saskatoon. So Sheryl Crow's got a new album coming up. It's called Pick You Up. Now, her previous album, Evolution, this came out in 2024, set out to make a 21st century statement about her career and the state of the world. It was her first album since turning 60 in 2022. The new one is being promoted as an advocate for connection post-COVID isolation, which I kind of feel maybe missed the mark for timing. It's been a few years. I think a lot of us have moved around and do not like to look back. But you know what? I'd give it a chance. Give it a chance. See what you think of the album. Pick You Up. It's supposed to be released on Friday. Got something a little older. Sheryl Crow. To kick off your haul home. All I Want to Do in BC.

0: Temple, MBC 419. Mine too. My body's totally a temple. I mean, it's old, creaky, probably haunted, but it's still a temple, right? It's your Wednesday 419. How are you for money smarts, money literacy? Because a new poll came out asking people. Turns out, when it comes to millennials, especially 76% of millennials say they lack even the most basic of financial literacy. They lack the ability to make informed decisions about their money, which is kind of terrifying, right? I mean, the same study found that a lot of people have checking accounts, but some people don't open one because they can't meet the bank's minimum balance requirements. A third of us have no savings at all. Fewer have savings accounts compared to a checking account. And I mean, this probably isn't a surprise, but they said that those aged 65 to 74 had the most money in a savings account. Well, I mean, they've had more time to build up and earn, so I suppose that kind of makes sense.
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Native pool boy and jingle dress dancer, NBC Saskatchewan's Indigenous Radio Network. 425, nearly 47% of shoppers this year are using artificial intelligence to support their Halloween shopping. Specifically coming up with like brainstorming costumes and decoration ideas, getting product recommendations, that kind of stuff. So if you thought AI was scary, I guess it belongs in the Halloween shopping. Right? Matt Mack, think too much.

0: Alanis Morissette, Head Over Feet from the Jagged Little Pill album, NBC 432. It was 31 years ago today, 1995. The Jagged Little Pill reaches the top of the U.S. albums chart in its 15th week. She was the fourth female artist to debut an album, or with a debut album to reach number one in the 1990s. It was following Paula Abdul, Mariah Carey, and Toni Braxton. Also on this day in music history, let's look back. October 7th, it was 6 years ago today in 2020, after social media videos show him kissing girls and having an intimate, maskless, good time with friends in Alabama, Morgan Wallen is scratched as the musical guest from Saturday Night Live for breaking coronavirus protocols. Remember back when not wearing a mask get you canceled? 20 years ago in 2016, Sum 41 releases 13 Voices, their first album in 5 years. 12 years ago in 2014, the TV series Wonder Years, which went off the air in 1993, officially released on DVD. What took it so long? Believe it or not, the distributor spent years clearing most of the 285 songs that were used on the show, including the theme song by Joe Cocker, with a little help from my friends. 21 years ago in 2005, Holla Back Girl by Gwen Stefani becomes the first song certified as selling a million downloads, mostly from iTunes, where it was available for 99 cents. It's also the first single with more downloads than CD sales. 40 years ago, 1986, The Police released their final single, Don't Stand So Close to Me, 86, and then call it a career. They had hoped to reunite to record another album, but injury and conflict led to Stuart Copeland declaring that they no longer work together. 69 years ago, in 1957, the idea of expanding his gospel album into a Christmas album worked out for Elvis Presley. He did Elvis's Christmas album, which, by the way, earns pre-orders of 500,000 copies, going gold before it's even released. And 87 years ago today, 1939, Judy Garland, at the age of 16, records Over the Rainbow for the movie The Wizard of Oz. That's what was going on today in music history.
1: That's power. Yeah, Theodore Easy. Jonada, Creighton, Renunt Abazi, proposed project. 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
5: 3 years ago, Juanita Taylor made history as the first Inuk journalist to guest host the National, CBC-TV's flagship nightly news program. And she did it in style, wearing her love of the North on her sleeve. Drawing on her own wardrobe, borrowing clothes from friends and northern designers, Juanita wore items like a sealskin vest made by her daughter, a moose-hide shawl designed by Kaylin Baker of Selkirk First Nation, and a beaded necklace by Yukon designer Vashti Etzel. I like to represent the North in what I'm wearing, said Taylor. Juanita Taylor is from Arviat in Nunavut, a lovely community on the shore of Hudson Bay. I once had the good fortune to visit. Juanita studied at the Academy of Broadcasting in Winnipeg, graduating in 2007. Her reporting career began when she was 30 years old in Iqaluit with APTN. 2 years later, she moved to Yellowknife, filling several roles for CBC North as a reporter, a producer, and a newscaster. She made a brief return to APTN in 2017, serving as an anchor for its national news. Then, after only a year, she returned to CBC to take over as host of Northbeat, the Supper Hour news program, a position that she considered her dream job. In 2021, she became the national reporter for The Arctic, based in Rankin Inlet. At the 11th Annual Canadian Screen Awards, Juanita Taylor was named Best National Reporter for her coverage of Indigenous delegations meeting the Pope and for documenting the Inuit tattoo revitalization. For NBC, I'm Eric Forbes in Regina.
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6: NBC weather, north, central, northeast, and northwest regions. Partly cloudy tonight, looks like a low of +2. Mix of sun and cloud tomorrow, high 14. Athabasca region, partly cloudy tonight, low -1. Mainly cloudy tomorrow, high 6. Prince Albert becoming partly cloudy overnight, low 4. Tomorrow, mix of sun and cloud, high 16. Saskatoon and Regina, increase in clouds this evening, low 5. Clearing in the afternoon tomorrow, high 18. Right now, Stony Rapids 8, Uradium City at 8, Collins Bay, Wollaston Lake 6, LaLoche Buffalo Narrows 15, Meadow Lake, Green Lake 16, as well as North Battleford, Flin Flon, Creighton, Saskatoon, Regina, Yorkton, Waskasu, all 16, LaRonge at 15, and Prince Albert 17 degrees.
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8: 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We'll be right back.

Einsteins of Nine, Believe NBC, 444. It's your Wednesday, this hour of the Hall home for Knapp Attraction, batteries, alternators, brake pads, and much more. 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Poison right now, nothing but a good time. NBC.

0: Poison, nothing but a good time. NBC 448. So the axe used by Jack Nicholson in The Shining going up for auction. They figure it could fetch some $68,000 as part of a major Stanley Kubrick action or auction. This actually is really kind of cool because it's not just Shining stuff in there, but like there's other stuff. There is Stanley Kubrick's director's chair. They figure it's going to get anywhere from $10,000 to $16,000. Production used slate from The Shining also in there, $13,000 to $20,000. 2001, A Space Odyssey, the original child or star child prop. They figure this could go up to $1 million, maybe a little over $1 million. Clockwork Orange, there's the Philip Cassette original promotion artwork. 1971 is when this was out. $6,000 to $9,000, and then Stanley Kubrick's Golden Lion. This is what he got the International Film Festival in Venice Lifetime Achievement Award, and this was from 1997. This is estimated to go between $8,000 and $10,000. Really, nothing's going to be quite as high as that Star Child prop, eh? That one seems to be pretty pricey.
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2: It's 5 o'clock. It's 15 degrees in LaRonge, 17 in Prince Albert, 16 in Saskatoon and Regina. Danse Atlante and good afternoon. I'm Amber Dawn with MBC News.
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2: Two Onion Lake men are facing fraud charges following an RCMP investigation into alleged misappropriation of funds intended for Onion Lake Cree Nation. Police say the investigation began after a report was received in March. Investigators alleged that two men unlawfully requested and received payments from landholders on the First Nation over a four-year period. 67-year-old Tommy Whitstone and 54-year-old Richard Stanley have each been charged with fraud over $5,000. Both are scheduled to appear in their first court appearance in Onion Lake on November 25th. And the RCMP are asking anyone who believes they may have had suspicious or fraudulent dealings with either of the accused to contact police or Crime Stoppers. The Saskatchewan Internet Child Exploitation Unit is warning families about a growing online crime known as sextortion. Police say offenders often target teenage boys through social media, pretending to be someone their own age. And after building trust, they convince the victims to send intimate images, then threaten to share those images with family and friends unless money is paid. In September alone, the Saskatchewan ICE Unit received more than 20 reports from child victims across the province. Police believe the actual number is higher because many cases go unreported. Parents are now being encouraged to talk to their children about online safety and what to do if they encounter uncomfortable situations online. More information and support resources are available through CyberTip Canada. A historic moment unfolded at the Saskatoon Tribal Council's annual general meeting this morning, capping off a long journey towards self-determination and child welfare. Joel Willick has more.
5: The drum group Yellow Creek played during the grand entry to welcome the seven chiefs of the Saskatoon Tribal Council and Indigenous Services Minister Mandy Galmasti. During the event, the SDC chiefs in Ottawa would sign a historic $296 million seven-year agreement that restores Child and Family Services Authority to SDC member nations. The Tribal Council had lost agency of its services in 2016, prompting years of systemic reform. Galmasti says this new agreement is the first of its kind in Saskatchewan and puts agency over child and family services back to the nations.
6: They are truly reclaiming something that should have always been yours. The power to make decisions for your children. The power to ensure that families are doing work and being supported according to your culture, your values, and your priorities. To me, this is what self-determination looks like.
5: The newly crowned agreement has been given the Cree name Mamawakitoan, which translates to all of our nations working together. For NBC News at Whitecap Dakota Nation, I'm Joel Willick.
2: British Columbia NDP leader David Eby says Ottawa needs to impose minimum standards on all social media companies and AI companies, requiring that threats of violence be reported to the police. He says the legal obligation is required because companies have not done the right thing in the past.
7: If you become aware of a conversation between users about causing harm, violence against children or anybody, that you should have an obligation to report that to police, just like anybody that overheard a conversation plotting violence in their community would naturally call 911.
2: EB made the comments after an FBI complaint detailed extensive online conversations involving the Tumblr Ridge shooter as she planned her deadly attack. The complaint says an American suspect and the shooter spent months discussing tactics, locations, and weaponry for the attack via Discord messaging platform before trying to live stream the murders on Twitch. And the average asking price for a rental unit in September was $2,034, down 4.2% compared with a year ago. Diana Musina has more.
1: A monthly report from Rentals.ca and Urban Nation says the figures mark two full years of annual declines, the longest downturn the Canadian rental market has experienced in recent history. Average asking rent prices are down 7.3% over the past 2 years. Rents edged slightly lower on a monthly basis, down by $1 compared with $2,035 in August. That's a second consecutive monthly decrease. Urban Nation President Sean Hildebrand says supply has been the main driver of the correction in the rental market. Diana Musina, The Canadian Press.
2: Now here's the Canadian Press Afternoon Business Minute.
1: Industry Minister Melanie Joly says the U.S. owner of Stelco cannot use the U.S. trade war to justify cutting jobs it committed to when it bought the Ontario-based steel plant. Michigan Republican Senate candidate Mike Rogers is calling for an end to the tariff dispute between Canada and the U.S. A monthly report says the average asking price for a rental unit in September was $2,034. Taking a look at the markets, the S&P/TSX Composite Index closed down around 607 points. In New York, the Dow Jones was down 341 points. Our dollar traded for 70.14 cents U.S. compared with 70.29 cents yesterday. Crude oil was down $1.16 U.S. at $88.28 per barrel. And gold was also down $46.40 U.S. at $4,140 an ounce. From the Canadian Press Business Desk, I'm Diana Musina.
2: And that's the latest from the NBC Newsroom. 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Now I have your NBC Sports Update. Looking at sports in the SJHL, the LaRonde Ice Wolves are back in action tonight in the SJHL, and the Ice Wolves will be in Warman to take on the Wolverines. LaRonde has a 1-3 record to start the season. Also tonight, the Nipawin Hawks host Estevan. Meanwhile, Melfort is home to Melville. And looking at the NHL, the depleted Edmonton Oilers got some help at forward before their NHL game tonight at Anaheim. The Oilers acquired Swedish center Philippe Hallander from Pittsburgh today in exchange for defenseman Spencer Stastny. The Oilers are currently without several players on their front lines, including regular top six forwards Ryan Nugent-Hopkins and Zach Hyman. The Winnipeg Jets start a three-game road trip tonight when they welcome the Colorado Avalanche. The Jets won back-to-back road games after opening the season with a 4-3 overtime loss at home to Boston. And the Avalanche are playing their first road game after winning their first two contests by a combined score of 14-5 in baseball. Two American leagues are going for sweeps in their divisions, and I'm going to give you the live results right now. Looking at the Guardians are actually winning this one. Guardians are 7, White Sox 3. Looking at the other one, LA Dodgers, it's tied up with the Braves right now. And Tampa Bay is going to be going at 8 o'clock. So two more games ahead. Tampa Bay and New York will be going at 6 p.m., pardon me. And then, let's see, we've got the Brewers and Padres. So that's also at 8 p.m. That's your NBC Sports. Weather is next.
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10: NBC weather forecast for the north central region, including LaRonge, northeast region, including Pelicaneros, Sandy Bay, Cumberland House, Creighton, and the northwest region, Beauval, Buffalo Narrows, Isle of Crosse, and La Loche. Partly cloudy tonight, it's going to be a low of +2. Mix of sun and cloud tomorrow, high 14. Athabasca region, Stony Rapids, Black Lake, Uranium City, and Fond du Lac. Partly cloudy tonight, low -1. Mainly cloudy tomorrow with a high of 6. Prince Albert, becoming partly cloudy overnight, low 4. Tomorrow, mix of sun and cloud, high 16. Saskatoon and Regina, increasing clouds this evening, low +5. Clearing in the afternoon tomorrow, high 18. Right now, Stony Rapids at 8. Uranium City, 8. Collins Bay, Wollaston Lake, 7. La Loche, Buffalo Narrows, 14. Meadow Lake, Green Lake, 16. North Battleford, 15. Flin Flon, Creighton, 15. Saskatoon 15, Regina 14, Yorkton 15, Waskasoo 15, LaRonge 14, and Prince Albert right now 16 degrees. Here we go, end of the workday. That feeling, that weight off your shoulders, that's end of the workday feeling. Feels good. Checking the warnings map, there is like nothing in all of Western Canada. We're doing pretty good that way. But I do want to make a suggestion that you clean out the eaves. Yeah. Listen, the leaves get in there. And wouldn't it be nicer to take care of it now than like once it's below freezing? Right? If you get an opportunity, get on up in there, clean them out. The problem is some of the trees still haven't let go of all their leaves yet, right? So this warmer weather, it's got the good and the bad. It's putting off the ability to clean those out before it gets too cold. I hope we make it. I think we're going to make it. And let's pull this 5 o'clock work whistle. Let's be at least be done with work. Here we go. It's quitting time!

0: Lady Gaga, Stupid Love, NBC, Saskatchewan's Indigenous Radio Network, 519. So this is, I don't know, weird, a sign of the times. I'm not sure how to read this exactly, but the Television Academy, the ones behind the Emmy Awards, yeah, they've signed a six-year deal to make Amazon Prime Video the exclusive home for the Emmys, which is ironic considering it's the awards for television. It's not going to be on TV anymore. Sounds like, though, it's still going to be free to watch for audiences across the globe, right? You can get in and just watch it on Amazon Prime, even if you don't pay for Amazon Prime. That's what we're hearing so far anyway. I don't know if they're going to end up charging at some point because it's costing them $15 million per year for the rights to do this. So, I mean, there is money involved, right? The move does mark the end of the era for the Emmys, yeah, because they've aired on broadcast TV for more than 70 years. Since 1995, the four big networks have actually rotated hosting each year. And now, they're just going to be stuck on Amazon Prime.
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2: 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Chop kindling.
3: So we used an axe, I guess. Chigahigan.
4: Chigahigan.
3: Chigahigan.
4: Chigahigan.
3: Ichipotamotan, Chigahigan. Or Yapatstan, Chigahigan. Ichigahigian. Chigahigan. Sounds really good. Chigahigan. Sounds.
4: You say that in Dene?
5: Well, in Dene, you say thanth.
4: Thanth.
5: Thanth.
4: Oh, thanth.
5: Thanth.
3: Yeah. Chigahigan.
4: And in Dene?
5: Thanth.
4: That's axe.
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0: Bingo rules of play. Participants must be at least 14 years of age. Cards cannot be sold after the game starts. Reasonable delay allowed between numbers called. Only the first five numbers will be repeated. All bingo paper is controlled by serial numbers. Color of cards played must match color of series played. Official winner is one who wins with the least amount of numbers called. In the event of multiple winners, the value of the prize will be divided equally among the winners. Winning cards must be signed on the back with the winner's name, mailing address, phone number, and returned to the bingo seller and or mailed to NBC Radio. NBC allows up to 7 days prior to awarding prizes due to possible complications with mail and or delivery. Winners may receive their prizes from the seller or NBC after 1 p.m. the following business day or by electronic funds transfer following the bingo provided a copy of the winning card is faxed, emailed, or digitally transmitted to NBC. A bingo is forfeited if not phoned in within 15 minutes after the final game. Prizes not claimed within 1 year will be donated to a charitable beneficiary approved by the Saskatchewan Liquor and Gaming Authority. No refunds or exchanges for bingo cards not played unless due to technical difficulties affecting an entire community or NBC rebroadcast site. Any person, including sellers, may participate in NBC Bingo. However, employees of Mississippi Broadcasting Corporation and their immediate families may not play. In the event of a complaint or dispute, contact NBC at 1-800-668-4003 or 306-425-4003.
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2: 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We are playing your green single bonanza card. On your first game, you're going to have any one line for $100.

$50. Any two lines for $200. The letter X for $250. Or in the large frame for $300. Large frame for $300. Accumulator jackpot for $3,000 in 58 numbers or less, or the constellation prize of $350. We also have a new game. Our second game is going to be a full card on the purple two-up bonanzas. Your accumulator jackpot is $4,000 or the constellation prize of $400 in 50 numbers or less. Let's get started. Looking for one line, your first number is going to be under the I-29. I-29.

Your following number is G51, G51. And to recap your first five numbers, we started off with I-29. Your second number was I-23. Your third number was B-8. Your fourth number was B-5. And your fifth number was G-51. Your carry-on number is under the B-9. B-9.

Your next number is B10, B10. And we're still looking for any one line for $150. Your next number is I-19, I-19.

I-27. And my little red light is on, so that means that we've got a bingo. So we will come back after I've confirmed that bingo.

Good evening. That was a good bingo for B10. Oh, I need to make an announcement that the orange cards from the last 2 weeks ago are still valid to play. I will be back after this short break.

And that was a good bingo for any one line on B10. We had also got another caller for any two lines on I-27. So now we are looking for the letter X. All right, so the last number called was I-27. Our following number is under the I-20, I-20.

Your next number is B12, B12. So I do want to announce that we are playing the orange cards where we had the tough technical difficulties. Your next number is G49, G49. And we're looking for the letter X for $250. And your next number out is 070, 070.

Our next number is N41 and 41. That was our first N. And your next number out is 065-065.

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1: Oh, shit.
0: Your next number out is N33 and 33. And we've got a we've got the red light on, so that means we've got a caller on the line. I'll be back after we've confirmed that bingo.

0: Naughty by Nature, Hip Hop Hooray, NBC Saskatchewan's Indigenous Radio Network, 547. You may have heard what sounded like technical errors where we had the Far North Radio Bingo broadcasting across the entire network. But what we were really doing was showing you what you're missing out by not living in the Far North. You're missing out on Far North Radio Bingo. I'm just saying, right? Hey, I tell you what, I got three things you did not know yesterday.
1: Nerd!
0: Oh, come on. Three things you did not know yesterday. This will make up for not playing Far North Radio Bingo. First thing, Australia, the land down under, mate. Yeah, Australia is wider than the moon. The moon's actually not that big. Like, it seems like it should be a lot bigger than it is, but it's not really. Australia's wider. Second thing you did not know yesterday, the world's tallest mountain, Mount Everest, can actually fit inside the deepest part of the ocean, inside the Marianas Trench. Yeah. And the third thing you did not know yesterday, the continents, like North American continent, South American, like all the continental plates, they shift about the same pace as your fingernails grow. Yeah, like not super fast. They are moving, but not crazy fast. But there you go, three things you did not know yesterday. 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

It's the Strombella's Hard Lines, NBC, Saskatchewan's Indigenous Radio Network. 5:53, it's Wednesday. That's going to wrap up things for me and your haul home. But the good news is, Samantha Hilliard's going to help you through the rest of your evening. So stick around. I'm leaving you tonight with Lenny Kravitz. Should probably crank this one up. Are you going to go my way? NBC, have a safe night.

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2: From the National Newsroom of the Canadian Press, I'm David Augustine. The public safety minister says withholding information about the guns used in the Tumbler Ridge mass shooting is not a political decision. An FBI complaint says the killer intended to use weapons that included an SKS rifle previously seized by police. The complaint involves a Washington State suspect accused of conspiring with the shooter for months. Public Safety Minister Gary Anandasangari says disclosing the type of guns used in Tumbler Ridge would be irresponsible. Canada will not allow people suffering from a mental illness to access medical assistance in dying, but it does plan to decriminalize advance requests for people.
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